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We have come tonight just to love you, just to sing your praise. 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I dear be a sea with you be me in Iama. Much the one crying in Iama. Seven previous and your fish in a shisho. 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
0: 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My name is Pastor Bernardo Swansa. This is Freedom Time Praying Partners, your number one prayer family. And I do so so yasen je bi me no be bon paye. Onyame tumi be yekese. Onyame ho de baba in adwuma said ye Awurade pe. 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Now, I want us to quickly do this real quick. I want us to share the testimonies that God has been giving to people. And then right after the testimony, I'll be leading you as your prayer leader to pray. We will go before the King of Glory. And then the Lord will have his way. Amen.
2: Amen.
0: Amen. Amen. Amen.
2: And I'm entering in 9 years, why a boy mine? You caught me, yeah, 9 years soon. I met me a story.
0: Jesus, Jesus.
2: And you're one man, I'm saying, and any empire, Bobby, and me. Now, Mr. Samoka, freedom, freedom, I'm saying, and freedom is so dear. The brain, a buy, I'm in today. Ah, and yeah, so saying, I radia first, why a dear, my journey freedom. Young Coupon, boom, journey freedom. Now, when I me call hospital send me kwa ye lab, me kwa ye lab ah. 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
0: Jesus.
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0: Oba o tosu
2: me
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2: 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Because I'm a dream, a poor margin in tears. A radinia mukes say on pejamo. On some free a doom and co a doom a brandy day in Allah. A radinia wakuma sword ye bearer more with
0: wow. 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
4: the new thing on my own open for the tissue.
0: Oh, yes,
4: because open for the little information now say Nimdeka Krami Nimfa Awo, especially Yayeno Munyama Yani Duo Machi,
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4: mentally. I say Oba Hutia Akolano Mubeti.
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0: This is a word, this is a word.
4: But onya jidi se so si freedom yankupon wo we
0: Jesus
4: freedom yankupon so nada ye bia wo ye
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0: e
6: say face no
0: wow
6: se mi ti ha
0: wow
6: se mi da nyame si case.
0: Okay, wow, this is powerful. So for Esther T say was so obebom paye 8 to 8 no so ye ni 6 November.
5: Yes.
0: 6 November ni ye 8 to 8. Obebom paye ma so for ye wobosumi me even say say November, December, January, February. To him a 4 months ni. Ye jadi biwa. 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
0: 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Ye di yesu moja bobe yi kwa ne fifem.
1: Amen.
0: In the mighty name of
1: Jesus Christ.
7: Prophet Dr. Bernard Owusu Ansa. May God bless you. May Amen. God bless you. May
0: Amen.
7: God bless you.
0: Amen.
7: We see your prayer team, so may God bless you all.
0: Amen.
7: I'm starting praying with you. It's about over 4 years ago.
0: Wow.
7: And God has done something in my life. In fact, I was surprised. I was looking for work. First, I was working before the layers of during MPP regime.
0: Mm-hmm.
7: And this very NDC time, they call us back and we started the work again.
0: Mm-hmm.
7: Where I supposed to work, the department that are supposed to work. Mm-hmm. In fact, our accountant and some of our big men, mm-hmm. they bring their relatives and
0: mm-hmm.
7: brothers come and occupy that very position or that department.
0: Mm-hmm.
7: So we, those who were supposed to work over there, in fact, we are just hanging
0: mm-hmm.
7: without working.
0: Mm-hmm.
7: I will just report to work. Mm-hmm. They don't give me work. I mean, I'll sit down there, they come back. In fact, the rest of time, I really go to work again.
0: Mm-hmm.
7: About 3 weeks, I really go to work.
0: Mm-hmm.
7: In fact, later, our operating manager called me that, I should come to work on that very day,
0: mm-hmm.
7: I said, okay. So I rose and come, and they asked me to go to work. Where I supposed to work.
0: Mm-hmm.
7: I said, okay. And God be so good. In fact, I started work.
0: Mm-hmm.
7: I started the working. I was 2 weeks ago.
0: Mm-hmm.
7: I want to thank God through what God has done in my life.
0: Mm-hmm.
7: Through FTTP prayer partners.
0: Mm-hmm.
7: I thank God for your life. I thank God for our life.
0: Amen.
7: May God bless you.
0: Amen.
7: And secondly,
0: mm-hmm.
7: as we were praying, this very morning, this morning prayer,
0: mm-hmm.
7: You asked us, you pray finish, and you asked us to sow seed, whatever we need, whatever we can afford for our heart, we will sow the seed.
0: Mm-hmm.
7: This very morning.
0: Mm-hmm.
7: Which is, 16th, December 2025.
0: Mm-hmm.
7: And this being a first time of sowing seed in this very, morning prayer.
0: Mm-hmm.
7: And I decided to, give 50 Ghana cedis
0: mm-hmm.
7: as my altar seed. So I sent it, the moment I sent it, no, in fact, somebody owed me 200 Ghana,
0: mm-hmm.
7: and when I called him to find Francis, he's not picking my call again. And the person started calling me. By that time, I was praying, so in fact, I don't even mind him. Later, I called the person back. He said, "Well, I should give the number that he will send the money through that number."
0: Mm-hmm.
7: And truly, I sent the number to him. So because of that very 50 Ghana that the person who owed me for so many days now is not paying, he also called me to pay the money into my account. That's what God that done in my life again.
0: Wow. So if I'm getting it right, is it like a new government, new workers? Like I buy for ba mo amwo mo ni ya pa mo mo nyina sa no mo ye ki se AMPP aban ene beba na se NDC fo nyam ko pe bebe ntina
5: ye omu nyina bat ye o some group bi omu a
0: o
5: ye dey like RGB o ye dey even you e di onko fo bi o wa
0: achieve ye
4: Na NDC buy na ya mi adum ya be fa wo mo.
0: Mhm.
4: Ya fa wo mo no. E na onu be bia en kan ba se officer o ye adwuma wo no.
0: Mhm.
4: Okwa ye no na protocol sem bia bem. There is a new director sa ya fa wo mo no.
0: Mhm.
4: E do wo mu nua no aba be occupy officer. Onu no ye adwuma wo. Eti ne dia ne ye ya to the extent say ya from so mo mle adwuma
0: dia. But okwa ye man adwuma
4: nya. Okwa ye man adwuma.
0: Not to us.
4: And the sounds when you know share that your pay be just allowance be no near the best show us. It did you one and you man no cry cash on cotton up here. To what it if you are not sure any airborne pie
0: and a pampire bony be
4: and a pampire or near airborne anna or simple frimo ne boss penny a friend say ah. My baby be now we are Juma Minimono. Now we need honor. Now we are the end of show. No, if you know, say any, and they are many work. I say, starting a Juma
0: and one
4: only I can say, what shall see a Juma and yes, or go hang you now Juma or Yane Caneno.
0: Yeah, Nadia, and you see Fanessa Senka, Fanessa, your banner, Wukunia. We call better if you see and cross school visit here. So, since you be a mechanic, is often and then me name the sister of my school system. No, 3 months in the city, and Duro, put your school fees in our seconds now. Say, could you be a Yazo? But this is why no matter how many years we have, to be able to make a difference. And I especially local women, my wife, from the day time. But to move back the proof, you know, my seconds in Anasa. Namemwa ye. Okay, you tell me you don't have to be able to make a and I dance in here, me depa. Amen.
5: It's your recording the bed to cry. Now, Baba Bomb Pio, so much catching itself, the banner bako. In the eyes of bad time, I am CCNT. Nyamea and Abdon the banner could do 1 week pepper, and I'm crying near Juma. 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Who are dancing with this? Yes, and the banner comes over the call. 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Who are dancing now? OD, I tell you, say, boys, I was saying, say, I'm crying about Colo. 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
0: Oh, could do. 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
8: Mene mo me sha ati eno mo ya atabenete wa nyiri. 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
0: Okay.
8: And I will of what I'll come to say, whatever to call on to win to final. You saw 96 that.
0: Okay, this is a powerful testimony. So,
4: about 1 week.
0: Bernard, they say, "Wa and come shut down, but so be too kind." Or that's when I'm Ghana. Ha. I own to mean to Kano. I did the Abasa Yama for the SA. 90 CD. And I say, me Bobby. No pen 90 CD, me boy. Or bon, Nasofo, and Yasam Yanka can 90 CD to me, Kojivisa 1 week. 1 week, pepe, Sofo. Me acquire the banner passport. 1 week in a nana visa ba. 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Neba no so pe any ye no. Yaman Bana Juma Sayan and Krata.
4: And also 1 week.
0: One, and also 1 week. And Radi Anajima will be 1 week miracle.
1: Amen.
0: Would the Hona would see him ka Amia, would the Amet Twin Show?
1: Amen.
0: Well, I'm an Anoya, dear Radina, would the animal?
1: Amen.
0: Sorry, and then Yamia will give me my 1 week testimony. Bet my audio, no.
1: Amen.
0: Sorry, you run by Bonin. What a powerful testimony. Mama Wobano, a Radim Pejan Waho.
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0: 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That radio say. That radio say. That radio say. Somebody lift your voice. 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David said, "I will bless the Lord at all times, for His praises shall continually be in my mouth." 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Whatever you are, please lift up your voice and pray for forgiveness. You are not going to be a
9: servant of the Somebody lift up your voice in prayer. 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You are on a bombard. 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Fire full soon, child.

0: Can I please get 5 people on Facebook to please share the link for me? Share the link for me. Yes, I beg you in the name of God. And you have a bonfire party. Said yeah, and run on. The so we need you to share link in the mame. And now ubiya denyane no. 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Was the sorry na yashempa ibonase. Ubi timiya fa phone craft ubi. Me papa bi oye juma ewo oil company. 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And yashem kitoa. If you are please live on Facebook, the name is Original FTPP. The Lord has done it. Original FTPP. The Lord has done it. Or you can type Bernard Usu Ansa. Bernard Usu Ansa. Or Original FTPP. The Lord has done it. I beg you in the name of God. Share the link for me. Share the link for me. Yes, share the link for me right now. Share the link for me. And let's have some church. Let's have some prayer. 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See, every evil thing that has been buried on the ground.
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0: Clap your hands and pray right now. 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

0: 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Men never cry. 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You need to understand that such things also need an unusual prayer. Yes, unusual prayer. Or how be to me back? 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Who be that? Uncommon sickness. 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
1: Amen.
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1: Jesus Christ,
0: declare, say, anybody that I swear,
1: anybody that I swear,
0: to finish me before they can be okay,
1: to finish me before they can be okay.
0: What can't I say? Oh, you hear me and I won't know that.
1: You are a liar.
0: You are a liar.

0: darkness has destroyed in our life. 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
0: I can't do her. 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

0: betum fo adie biara wo ma sei wo me ho eh atumo ma sei awade o ma sei sikase mo ma sei abrabo ma sei me bom me se bom pa na via fa utumi no ho de so dane no. 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
1: arise in your power,
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0: Nikaya la badia dor roba la badura sala badira bada badia roba kaya la badia kaya la badira sala badira badada nikaya la badira ya dor roba la badira sala badira sala badira badada ya kaya la badia 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family, has destroyed in my personal life, has destroyed in my career, has destroyed in my ministry, by the power of the Holy Ghost, Rapatosan, Yakalamaya, Nepaya Lamasaka, Nekatoniapa, somebody pray, 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

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Welcome to you, my mommy.

0: for the next prayer topic. 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It's a shame offer. Many of you, you can bear witness with me that there are certain things you are dealing with that addiction and there's a bianna fi kwa na ye kesi. I know we say, Pastor Ben, I'm in the middle of the year, I'm going to be a bumpy and I'm going to be we see every problem in my life that you keep getting worse. Well, how be ya? 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I want us to share it for the last time. As today, as this is going to be the last prayer, I want you to share the link for me. Yes, share the link, share the link, share the link. This. 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Say every problem in my life.
1: Every problem in my life.
0: That keep getting worse.
1: That keep getting worse.
0: Your time is up.
1: Your time.

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0: hands on your head. 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Say, every yoke on my life.
1: Every yoke on my life.
0: Yoke on my parents.
1: Yoke on my parents.
0: That has become my yoke.
1: That has become my yoke.
0: By the fire of the Holy Ghost.
1: By the fire of the Holy Ghost.
0: I remove it by fire.
1: I remove it by fire.
0: Yeah, I have me papa.
2: Yeah, I have me papa.
0: A person have me Bernard.
2: A person have me praise.
0: But would you know, a person have me Bernard.
2: A person have me praise.
0: And to me where yesterday
2: mo. And to me where yesterday mo.
0: By the power of the Holy Ghost.
2: By the power of the Holy Ghost.
0: Whatever woman cannot do in my family.
2: Whatever woman cannot do in my family.
0: Whatever men cannot do in my family.
2: Whatever men cannot do in my family.
0: Call your name. Bernard will do it.
2: Yes, you do it.
0: But would you know, Pastor Bernard will do it.
2: Yes, you do it.
0: By the power of the Holy Ghost.
2: By the power of the Holy Ghost.
0: It shall be well with me and my generation.
2: It shall be well with me and my generation.
0: It be simini masifo nyina ye.
2: It be simini masifo nyina ye.
0: By the anointing of God.
2: By the anointing of God.
0: We refuse and deny.
2: We refuse and deny.
0: Under any curse.
2: Under any curse.
0: In the name of Jesus.
2: In the name of Jesus.
0: I want you to shout amen 5 times.
1: Amen! Amen! Amen! Amen!
0: Afi me bon pa ma, me bon pa ma. By the fire of the Holy Ghost.
2: Amen.
0: Any power that has been tormenting, fighting your life for so long.
2: Jesus.
0: To me biara etu so sadi wunya.
2: Jesus.
0: Etu adwuma so sa.
2: Jesus.
0: Wa wadi Jesus sa. Wo busua so sa. Usika sam so sa. Emma woni ho. Any power that fights you and making sure that you live in the life full of frustration. By the fire of the Holy Ghost. We curse it by fire. Destroy it by fire.
1: Amen.
0: We scatter it by fire.
1: Amen.
0: Every evil thing that has been done against your life.
1: Amen.
0: Every evil thing that has been done against your family.
1: Amen.
0: Every evil thing that has taken away your joy.
1: Amen.
0: Tonight by the fire of the Holy Ghost.
1: Amen.
0: I lose you by fire.
1: Amen.
0: I lose you by fire.
1: Amen.
0: I lose you by fire.
1: Amen.
0: I lose you by fire.
1: Amen.
0: Sanufri no memo. Me sanufri ahunchire biamo. Me sanufri ekabiamo. Me sanufri wehia biamo. Me sanufri obre biamo. In the mighty name of
1: Jesus.
0: I feel any sickness in your body. Yariye bia abedia konya woni pediye. Ale katola basalia. I speak against glaucoma.
1: Amen.
0: I speak against stroke.
1: Amen.
0: I speak against cancer.
1: Amen.
0: Kidney stones and kidney failure.
1: Amen.
0: Diabetes and arthritis.
1: Amen.
0: Every sickness in your blood.
1: Amen.
0: Sickness in your body.
1: Amen.
0: May you be healed by fire.
1: Amen.
0: May you be healed by fire.
1: Amen.
0: May you be healed by fire. Sin sickness and unseen sickness.
1: Amen.
0: By the blood of Jesus, I curse it.
1: Amen.
0: I curse it by fire.
1: Amen.
0: I declare be free.
1: Amen.
0: I declare be restored.
1: Amen.
0: And say, Biara Achichiwa Kwentu. Achichiwa Uwo. Achichiwa Warrior. Yesu Dimu Yebu Sansani Muo. Yesu Dimu Yebu Sansani Muo. By the power of the Holy Ghost, may you be free.
1: Amen.
0: May you be delivered.
1: Amen.
0: In the mighty name of
1: Jesus.
0: Somebody shout, I am free 5 times.
1: I am free. I am free. I am free. I am free. I am free.
0: Thank you, Holy Ghost. 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

0: 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Put it on your head. Declare this and declare the say, by the power of the Holy Ghost.
1: By the power of the Holy Ghost.
0: I seal my prayer.
1: I seal my prayer.
0: With this seed.
1: With this seed.
0: And I declare by the blood of Jesus.
1: And I declare by the blood of Jesus.
0: There shall be many miracles.
1: There shall be many miracles.
0: Oh, can you cast a dance here?
1: I dance here, bebrini, sentinel, bebrini.
0: I beg your jumo, mempai boy.
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1: Oh, Jesus.
0: Amen. Fifa number no, mami fa number ne ma.

0: page number no a year 0595 obi amfa ne yebi ebia wo die ne sika ne ni ho
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2: Udemusu
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0: Last number near 57
2: Yes
0: It didn't ever ban freedom Freedom time pre-partners never ban Senya me di direction be say by me new home free Mesrao Ni titru pa ye sana ju bom pa ye di pa Me new home free Yebi yebi never bwao Yebi ya nini ho Udi ya chua number no Ade chia nwa pibi nwa ye Never bwao Jesus

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0: 67. 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A dini a freedom time print partners. 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Aye 0244. 0244. Number 115. Aha, afibo 618. Zero 244 number 115 618 0244 115 618 We will be 0244 115 618 Dr. Tuman.

0: FM. I feel the number we see. Yanyui. I know you're 0244-115-618. 0506 I see this manya wada kamantomo. Nam said o see na minya ka. She said dia say when time you too much. She said dia ye dey see sima na dwo. 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Ya wada ya best at asor ntem ni apon tem. She say ayene say enka by 1 o'clock ni apon. No be etimi akoye de oyɛ. 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
0: Zero 0591 36 1818. 0591 36 1818. 0591 36 1818. Me bobiem 0591 36 1818. Afim patro je second number we no see 0591 36 1819. 0591 36 1819. 36 1819. 0591. Aha, no about 36 1819. The back charge last number no, and also see a 0591. Aha, no about 36 1820. 36 1820. 0591 36 1820. 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It's the greatest gift you can ever get. Say this after me, declare, say,
2: dear Lord,
0: I know I am a sinner. 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
2: Write my name
0: in the book of life.
2: I repent
0: and I accept your son Jesus
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0: and my personal Savior.
2: Lord, I thank you
0: for saving my life
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0: Amen. 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
0: midnight. 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Amen.
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5: Weakness in prayer has made kings become beggars, and beggars are riding on horses. According to scripture, 1 Peter chapter 4 verse 7 says, the end of the world is coming soon. Therefore, be earnest and disciplined in prayer. For this reason, Freedom Time Praying Partner, FTPP, is inviting all to join this power-packed prayer program every Sunday, Monday, Tuesday, and Wednesday midnight, 12 p.m. on... 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
1: 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Sam, minimum na, me, my minimum da, me bomitrim, semen, and to no credit in your crown, crying, my radi. 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Young guys, no picture at the dying home. 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Yeah, my mina papanum. Yeah, sorry. 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Yeah, sorry. I want Pibum. Yeah, sorry. I want Yamiasemu. 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Yeah, mammy, for papa, for young fair radiasem. 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
0: 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Hello.
2: Hello, so Sego.
0: Yes sir.
2: Good morning.
0: Meje oso pa.
2: I'm catching him, got a full American.
0: Okay.
2: Summer of Boston, and summer, 80 papa, the Tibet, near the Mayama, Nampin Formo, or Menus, the Tibet, and the Maya. And when you are Namufraban, and the Savior, you grab the mini, the play, Namima, the time of crowded, send them in room, send the other channel, is it? I said, crack. You say, if you are near you. If you say no more, say no, mean to me, who send me a yes, Miss Yako. No, no, for the year, I did be. What when it wasn't to cry on Tintias yet? This is a black one there. Yeah, bomb fire, near Tinsia, almost like I don't see. See, that's what
0: I see. Yame, old Shrau, baby, Yame, old Shrau, papa. I rather know my daughter.
3: Hello, Baba.
0: Yame asum du yen kan.
3: Yen kan, Baba.
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3: 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And if he here, the woman is 67. Now, so Papa said, you will be back. And he have a fire, babe. Now, the woman is paying for Bampoa. Papa will bank. And now, because you will be back, now you are coming. And my time, I say, Womma. And what the Mofani pay, I'm my wall. Papa, the phone, I'm afraid, could I? Well, Nana, I got what I want to
0: put.
3: They do come out and bar. On you, I come to say, woman, I won't grab. If you are the way then. Yes, the very rabbit. The Papa Miriam, that's it. Yes, the one I said, you said, Timothy. But it's no, and then I said, no. If I am a sumo, that's so I mean, my master, then it's fine, I'm a sumo. If I have to have the Moses, she I am here, something more for and that. We could have a friend and miss the fine crowd. Papa could not be the phone book game. And me and my
0: Radimirim, a Radimirim Kai pass, a Miami Cosco now. You bomb me a baby, my a cocky to be Kakamini. And you say, Pie, papa.
3: And
0: you bet do fear no, me papa share, me near se send yes, ya pie.
3: Oh,
0: and our son should essa bradi a bassa boom me come. 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
2: 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And I'm a pretty world, Africa. It's only a leader, no? And I'm quite pump. You're questioning, I'm going to walk running on to the phone now. And you're a young fool. And to the phone now, I'm a credible Google. Say, say, I'm okay, man. Looking at for so president, so we're driving. 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And to the phone, I'm a gun, I air stay. One will claim room at the back. But they say you know, and the near will take out. Gaddafi, yeah, I won't say I've got another say. I've got another South Africa every day at home. Who only empty the corner back home? Now, what 2 points come back over? What would they call? Gay, you should say, what is it? You should could you be here? Could you be here? Who say we cast one person off? NDC NPP ya, NDC NPP ya. One solo kokoko Jessica. No wadi aye wabuye. Now one Christ the Lord come and walk. The word same cause for man. Never one will see. 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
0: Enka wansu. 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
2: Obeje,
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106.3 FM. 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Baby, be a wubia. Frasia, that Radiasi. If you say a Radini, a Dini, or Nuna, only a corner, or Nuna, only a bar. 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
0: 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But your few bucko there.
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0: 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So mommy.
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0: 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What is Syrian and Nigian and Bessar called Cateso? 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
0: 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Clay in the hands of the maker. He can mold you.
1: Yes.
0: He will mold you. Obey your footro. And the ayadia is shed on you. Yami and yam. And to the mammy, I want to know a radinas. Not a yamanina, Jewansam. Men yam kosu ara. Kosu ara. One day will be your day.
1: Yes, Lord.
0: Papa, you on in the yiri. 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
0: 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Ewurade asuma.
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0: 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E na betimi aye da.
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0: 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There are so many prophecies are yet to be fulfilled.
1: Baba.
0: There are so many prophecies are yet to be fulfilled. And it could be said, wofo ena sa
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1: Yes.
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1: Yes.
0: Memo aba mumu.
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1: 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You need to assume Bible say Awurade siesie bonsubi Awurade siesie apata bi mane bemre edi enano pay Awurade siesie di chance
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1: 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the greater things are yet to come. We bet the bishop, Dr. Yahuswan Kaiser, and a Yawada, and the Ene Ujano, and no acting. Oh, my name, Unami Inshaubibri, na Onyokese, oh, my name, Kapasante, Une Abna. Pukia and in here, a radi in Shamo, new steam nina, a radin kamo, a also for the community. When I'm in Shrub, we pray. Bye bye. 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

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Profile, I am a friend. 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That is a shame. It is a disgrace. What TikTok, or Facebook, or YouTube, what TikTok, what you can do is a double tap the screen. Double tap the screen. 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I'm meeting with Dini. 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I see many Ababa we say what card to form to the so powerful song. 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

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I have nothing to complain. You have done me well. I wish you were joining your TikTok double tap.

0: To handpick this gentleman and this wonderful affair, the fashion designer, the fashionist, baby. 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The bro for the mouse is here. Counselor, yeah, that's it. So bring them on board. 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Of Penny B. Dinkomo. 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The counselor, they will buy the whole month of, you know, Mubasan, Shio, Tonamunem. 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You didn't run Zana with that. I said, whoa.
1: Ezra. No way, Jimmy.
0: No way, Jimmy.
1: Oh, by the way, I did that.
0: What do you want to do?
1: No matter.
0: Because what did I do? Who knew last word? That's what I said, Bibi, man.
1: Papa, I'm saying, Bibi.
0: I didn't answer there.
1: Maybe I'm going to
0: go.
1: God bless you and keep you for me.
0: And Rano.
1: And always.
0: Sad scriptures in Korea. No romantic.
1: A very romantic compa.
0: Romantic lady.
1: I love you.
0: Hey, I love you. Yeah, my life wouldn't easy. My life wouldn't simple. If you word, last word, I'll catch the Ukraine sign out by day. Last word, we'll catch the Ukraine sign out by. Sammy? And they all you did a birthday. A deal. Yes. Unknown dear and run. And then, and they are no Sammy dear. Sammy, a deal now. Women, when you're romantic. A deal now, catch it away. We'll be in a mic and work. Say ya, you see, ya can say ya, and I'm a few because hey, if you are there, I'll catch you. If you are with you know,
2: sorry,
0: what do you know? The coconut, Nessabia, I'll be kissing a chest, and now the mumma so, a if you are many years out, whoop ya, Jamaica be. It's a kissing be, it's a hugging be. So by I'm not touching her. If you are, would you two baby, I'm never to you. Touch you all. What's the make rubber? Rich person, we be so, we be so. We few crap. Sammy, dear, now catch it away and sign out over. Sammy?
3: Yes, sir.
0: Hey, from Mike.
3: But then I wouldn't, you know, make a Numbers chapter 6.
0: Wow.
3: Verse 24.
0: Wow.
3: And may the Lord bless you. Keep her. And cause her face. Shine.
0: Shine, the old cow one coin, I mean, shine.
3: My
0: I'm a romantic. Oh my God. Yami Mwado. Yami Mwado. Yes, Mwado. Yes, Mwado. Yes, Mwado. Thank you. Thank you. Thank you. What's up, Kaya?
1: Thank you, no.
0: Aye.
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0: 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So ubufu ye ne. Also, camera for now. I like the English, you know. I say your works in the midst of the year. No, no, no, me. But I also tree in one shot that anchor in the mix of the year. Also, I finish doing film fear. Yeah, ne yang Kenya. When ya sign Kenya, kasa yenwa in the midst of the year. In the midst of the year.

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If you are rich, and you may be slow down. So in the midst of the year, you need some inspirational and awakening messages. Something that will pick you in the midst of the year. In the midst of the year. In the midst of the year.

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Yeah, yeah, we're Ghana. So individual, we need in the midst of the year a revival. Eradi Kenya Mio, Eradi Mama Bamumu, Eradi Mama Ibrahimu, Eradi Mama Tirinsiasu, and Mama Yira Juman Kofobu in the midst of the year. And Mama Kuru Don Kofobu, and Mama Yiri, and Mama Yiri Don Kofobu, and Mama Fiancé no Osu Apemen. Eradi because of financial challenge. 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

0: 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In the midst of the year, my call SME kwajivisa ya bounce me. 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Yeah, say banemaye. 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Revive your works. Revive your works. Kenya humi nyankopo. Revive your works. Revive your works. Revive your works. Oh God. In the midst of the year. In the midst of the year. In the midst of the year. In the midst of the year. In the midst of the year. In the midst of the year. Rada da da da da da. In the midst of the year. Hear my prayers. In the midst of the year. In the midst of the year. In the midst of the year. In the midst of the year. Hey, yakuna magadiga taka teko diga teka ya. In the midst of the year. Already Kenya ohwe. Kenya wunyuma wunyuma wunyuma wunyuma wunyuma wunyuma wunyuma. Your words in me. Ah, ya usu ansa. Oh Ghana. Already Kenya wunyuma. In the midst of the year. In your church. In the midst of the year. In your church. In prison. Oh God. In the midst of the year. In the midst of the year, all your works, oh Kenya, wunyuma, wunyuma, wunyuma, wunyuma, wunyuma, wunyuma, kasiya, kasiya, kasiya, all running money, Antonyama, mama juma nkoso, in the midst of the year, in the midst of the year, in the midst of the year. In the midst of the year, in the midst of the year, Rasando, she can look at it. I am Rasa Boskapa, Rasa Boskapa, Mazekapa, Alelime Kanto, Maya Kanto, Vagaza Benda, Librando Vagaya, in the midst of the year, in the midst of the year, in the midst of the year, in the midst of the year, in the midst of the year, in the midst of the year, I am to Maradina Mazopa, in the midst of the year, Erade Kenya uwo, erade mama mewira uwo, erade mama mabalu uwo, ikaduna magadaya, ekama kuza 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
1: revive
0: your words in me. Your words is in me. 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When you my woman, when you my woman, when you my woman, when you my woman, revive your words. Revive your words. Revive your words. 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Kenya huwa niye mankwe. Erade Kenya in the midst of the year. In the midst of the year. In the midst of the year. In the midst of the year. In the midst of the year. In the midst of the year. In the midst of the year. In the midst of the year. Hey, I've been in symphony. I've been in symphony. I've been in symphony. I've been in symphony. I've been in symphony. I've been in symphony. I've been in symphony. I've been in symphony. I've been in symphony. I've been in symphony. I've been in symphony. I've been in symphony. I've been in symphony. I've been in symphony. I've been in symphony. I've been in symphony. I've been in symphony. I've been in symphony. I've been in symphony. I've been in symphony. I've been in symphony. I've been in symphony. I've been in symphony. I've been in symphony. I've been in symphony. I've been in symphony. I've been in symphony. I've been in symphony. I've been in symphony. I've been in symphony. I've been in symphony. I've been in symphony. I've been in symphony. I've been in symphony. I've been in symphony. I've been in symphony. I've been in symphony. I've been in symphony. I've been in symphony. I've been in symphony. I've been in symphony. I've been in symphony. I've been in symphony. I've been in symphony. I've been in symphony. I've been in symphony. I've been in symphony. I've been in symphony. I've been in symphony. In the midst of the year, Vida Gata Duda. In the midst of the year, in the midst of the year, in the midst of the year, I'm feeling film for Kenya Oho. Emerjuman and Kofor. Kenya Oho. Emer business in Kofor. Kenya Oho. Emer me vision in Kofor. Kenya Oho. Kenya Oho. Already Kenya Oho. Already Kenya Oho. Kenya Oho. Bayanka Kai. The one our boy. Yeah, yeah, one son with you. Who went to me the yay? Your brain chemo. Your brain chemo. We are still relevant. I am still relevant. I am still relevant. I am still relevant. I am still relevant. I am still relevant. Rada da da. Akoni me fakada. Renne koshaya. Ameko mvikale ni na boza. Adomu umu. Eniswadi unu umu. Uyameka chwe Joshua. Joshua chapter 13. Because when you need it. When you need it. Nesu there are more lands. Kanini moka. Ensasi bebri oha. Except we will take it over. Now we divide. Now me bushye bienye. Paradoske. When you need it. I am not disputing that you have not grown. When you need it, then so there are more. Yes. I said there is. There are more. More. M-O-R-E. There are more. In any quarter. And me and me and me beti me do I know. You don't have a clue. Even at the age where D, I would you say when you need it. There are more. I see more coming. Yes. Fear, I see more yes. coming. Rich, I see more yes. coming. Yourself, I see more Amen. Coming. Yeah, I see more coming. Yes. Yeah, I see more coming. Yes. I see more. Yes. Somebody write more. There are more. There are more coming. More ideas. More dreams. Was it not Joseph Samson Dayebi? More dreams are coming. More dreams are coming. More dreams are coming. More projects are coming. FA now be say new company. Company ever quit the whole Africa. There are more coming. I see more coming. It is a prophetic. I see more coming. I see more coming. More ideas. More businesses. When you mean raising young people. More are coming. More ideas. More business. More drive. More vision. And it's what you know. More are coming. Twin saber. Triplet saber. And tafua back. More are coming. More are coming. I prophesy. More are coming. One more year. And then a papa no forever. And then a papa no. And then a papa no. And then a Christian no. And then a divo no. And then a engineer no. And then a doctor no. And then a software no. Hey. One more year. And then a good husband.

passing woman. Your wife sending you my passing. Your wife sending you my passing. But the woman crying here. I see a successful yes. I see a successful yes. Hey, I hear your papa. Yes. Karadi no dojo. Yes. I see a hear your papa. Yes. You will not fall down. Yes. I see a hear your papa. Yes. And yet the doctor car. Yes. And yet the lawyer car. Yes. And yet the president car. Yes. I see a hear your papa. Yes. I see a hear your papa. Yes. Oh, can you write it down? Yes. I hear your papa. Yes. Oh, successful end. Yes. Successful end. Yes. Successful end. Yes. Successful end. Yes. Successful end. Yes. Yes, in the midst of the year, more contract, more business, more business, more expansion, more growth, more

0: kakome kafaluni ni tofalana yaka. Imaran to prenia koza vakai. Baby, I will be on a phone sat to a radio. So we know kuno, we know yira, we know ma, we know single life. Let's believe God. A year by this time, a year by this time, 3 months by this time. Yakumi ni kasa. I see twins. I see children. I see children. Radio sinyamia ya ya ya ya ya ya ya ya ya. But I see new children coming. I see new children coming. I see husband coming. I see wives coming. Oh, I see new business. You are taking possession of new opportunities. I see new things coming. I see new things coming. I see new things. But it will be a Juma say cry. But it's the beginning of greater things.
1: Yes, God.
0: New businesses are coming. New businesses are coming. Mm. Business ideas are coming. You don't have a clue. You don't have a clue. Who's the minister inside? It is God who determines every human being your future.
2: Yes.
0: And how the end will be. When you need the but there are more.
2: Yes.
0: I see more coming.
1: Yes.
0: I see more coming.
2: Jesus.
0: I see more coming. I see more coming. I see more coming.
2: Amen.
0: Contract, contract, contract, contract. International global businesses. Global businesses. Oh, international businesses. 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But you was a Nigerian consul, consuls were to petty you. I see a new man, and you're not a crome, a barber, a chia, a cocoa.

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1: There are more.
0: There are more.
1: There are more.
0: There are more.
1: E ready yeda was.
0: Jesus.
1: Kenya unhuwe ye mu.
2: Yeah.
1: Radu ni yenye ye. 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
1: Kenya ye ene anopayo.
0: Oh, ya wate.
1: Ene ya wada anopayo radu Kenya ye. Yenye sa. There are more. There are more. And in the soul wo mu. There are more. No be eji wedi erade. Eji mask sam. In the midst of the year.
0: In the midst of the year.
1: In the midst of the year.
0: Amen.
1: Erade Kenya.
0: Amen.
1: Erade Soyemu.
0: Amen.
1: Erade Umago Wani Mene Ano. Kenya.
0: Yes.
1: Yes. There are more ahead of us.
0: Also for vampire ma old age 60, 70, 80 vampire ma ya papa ba ko ya friend aja from Paul Manson and they were dinner since their birthday. Then the birthday,
2: yes.
0: Send the mama and I join them so open. You know, the birthday be out, but send the message. Send me birthday at the chair and some dance. Oma muni ni sano. Be a Westinian in the council, a radim ideas. Also, Joel chapter 2 and say, Na Mumpenian 4, Moncocra and Embrewano, Ombassuadaya. Nature say, age does not limit anybody. It doesn't fail you. Unicrano, na gift a cracas be a woman as a Wosundaya, na Wachrawumba, the next 5 years, the next 10 years, the next 20 years, they are dreamers. They don't prophesy, but they are dreamers. It is and kokrani mre wana nso swa daya kesi. Me mamu be ye ye aya daye. Me mamu be sisi a daye. Me mamu be kusku we. Me mamu be hospital we. Me mamu ba be this mechanic shop. Mo ba be pharmaceutical this company aya daye son. We pray that the old men, by their experiential knowledge, nimu dia woman bobrenya no, they will not die with it.
2: Yes.
0: But when we be sad die any day, so I want you to pray for that. We have Papa Penina na mamia. Just draw closer to your set, your radio, no. Let's hold hands together in 1-2 minutes. We are now reaching so a bombaye, a diamant, a mranti and a mabawa, the youth, the exuberance, a radim woman shankom.
2: Jesus,
0: it should become prophets.
2: Yes.
0: Prophetess.
2: Yes.
0: We be your man. Among capacity things. Emfengu ye me. Yes. Yes. Yes. Pacho.
3: Yabon paye ewe Yesu Christo di. David is a radi se ma wuma din sa. Ya e nyaume.
0: Injame.
3: Ye jaye papa nu ye mami num penin fuo ba wunya kopa wene. 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
0: Kabaron.
3: Ewe Jesus di mo radi fadumo.
2: Yes.
3: There are more to discover and recover.
0: Karamo.
3: Afi ye bon paye se sa da yesu. Aye di mom ema. No muti me carry on to fulfill
0: mo,
3: destiny.
0: Yes,
3: I ready my papa no so
2: yes,
3: sad. My penny for us so sad. O mama ya kwantre. O mama ye kwany esese ye faso.
2: In the name of
3: na ye drew ye botai. And I'm no pay o bibiara na bomba bu. 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I ready kanya wa mo. E wo Jesus demo. I ready kanya wa mo. Ye bom paye. Na no asase mebre na catch Joshua say, Esese opim kudru, Esese okofa.
4: Yes, God.
3: Awurade ade bi esese ye papa no ye maame ne fa. And now no pay pay jawo mo e. Na omo ntimi
4: mfa. Yes, God.
3: They are not going to die with their dreams. They are not going to die with what you have deposited in them. And with Jesus Christ said evil. And now no pay di o
4: umbo.
3: Awurade nyane no. Ye ya di apana to form. Awurade kanya no. Din ani da swasa.
4: Awurade
3: tum na ni da swa. And with Jesus evil. Revive our fathers. Revive our mothers. In the name of Jesus.
0: Yes, yes, yes. A lot of people are writing on the Facebook. I receive it more and more and more dreams coming. I receive Jesus mighty name. Where I hear Isaac is saying, Papa, I'm watching you. And I'm watching Isaac. Don't watch. Receive, because there are more that you can do. There are more that TikTok. We want to believe God. Yes. We are Brantua. We are Babawa.
4: Yabom, I don't know what someone say.
3: Jesus.
4: Now, Odiun sira na odiun hun konkuru begu ohunam nyinaa so na emabu beso so adaye na emabu behye nkom yabo mpae se ewrade ebre yeduru afiyi mpae mu ewrade enyao yen ewrade nyao yen da yeso bi a 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

this is from Daughters of Gloria Jesus. 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Ah, woman, yeah, word, and praise it for. That is a series of songs. But this is what they are doing. Getting the young people into it. Go ahead, read them. No, I a Gen Z star. YouTube says, see ya. What a type of ye dear dear Daughters of Glorious Jesus. And you can see the group a echo on who she is. Oh, yes, yeah, man, I'm so. Okay, Abigail, happy birthday to you. Abigail. 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Abigail. Aja from Paul Manson, happy birthday and glorious birthday. Sheila, we United Kingdom. What do you mean about? Mrs. Eunice C. Ukunu Frimunche. And they say, oh my, Mrs. Frim. Uko Methodist, I'm sorry. Our community number 8. Tema. 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

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Okay, and sorry be bre ya Reviver Assemblies of God, Pentecost, Living Bread, yes, my father's house yiguso ye be wie kwesiada obetu ya join ya koto baby so ya. And I chimota baby Living Bread will be awoshi kaswa obomu kumase Germany, Dusseldorf, Hamburg, all over. Resurrection Power and Living Bread. They do say yeah, it is a serious time. Your friend booster. Yes, I say. And the Bible scripture again, the Bible verse again, Habakkuk chapter number 3, the verse number 2. 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Nyame edi chayenia. Yeah, that says enter o my hene kwabra sante oba wose wono de o ya e ka se obi ante obete kwabra obete o kwabra obete news for oba Graiko for good morning to Graiko chief executive for coach careful good morning any across here oh yeah there.

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1: That's right.
0: Any etos abu kama kama ADDNT. We are grateful to Flaky Medical kase Flaky na the appropriate time no. Member pe panel bet na hana. I think the only one great thing I respect about them, when they give you their time, say 9:30, 10:30, 11, whatever. And if you have any crowd, they say,
1: when you say, and so my mind is what I'm going I did a day bed 10 years ago. I'm on the bed 1 second.
0: It's me dumb.
1: Now the M A in the crowd says, "What ya? I say, 'Ubuwa na, ukunu ana se odofu bi." It be a breakfast be. Now be a nipana one day group is all surprising. That's what they do. Flicky phone. Do you say, oh yeah, now be an no sorted. Pancake kaka, spring rolls kaka, sausage roll kaka, pie kaka. Just a be dear pieces of everything. Be dear anything breakfast. In na say your lunch is so na opa. Domo yen na no ma ayeno in the form of very presentable. Like I said, I'm deliver in the corner of the office.
0: In fact, so
1: I'm not saying fee. And I also,
0: yeah.
1: I'm also so I'm the man.
0: Pepepe.
1: I'm going to say, hey, seven.
0: Pepepe.
1: Exactly seven.
0: Pepepe. So don't talk about their package. I'm packaging them. I'm meaning what dance here. Package now. One here, a barber, because I'm a Diano. If it's a DHL, near FedEx, now Kaboom. All right, Doc, give me that sound of pain. Refresh us on angina and then the complications.
1: Your mind, now, thing in a year, didn't come more after your BABF and say angina. Now, said in Sika, and I'm say angina, your cousin angina. Na, a sign, dear, ubi babinya heart attack, ya. 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Ubo unse, ne home tseno. Atari is selling me BBA for an officer. As all of a sudden, who wrote it now? Nancy Sunan was sweaty. Ubo said, when you finance at yourself, was sweaty. Ubo said, especially a man. Ubo Okrana, may you be cooling in a donor frame and also Ubo Hanedi and a bar. None enough for a seno. And when I knew you, Ubo said, when the boat has to send a boat for no, I saw a bed free. One. Now a gina nipens, you know, a move con le chinka say, me show this. Ni jaw any now you say na lock no bo se say ni pada tini no na so what ojina wa na o so o sha se o ko form o ti ho so wa na o ko form no sa no any e be ka se wan ya bi ti severe excruciating pains at the chest starting with the pains ke se pa e wo ya bo and then e be ka ne se wan ya bi efa ni se angina na se ni ti che na o twi mu na me se angina no. 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
1: 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Ye wo a lot of, anase coronary artery disease. Ye wo a lot of heart related condition. 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
0: Okay.
1: 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Omo sugar level no extremely high. Ya SA arteries, you know. I put di moja eko akumano hono. 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Just say obi pressure. 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
1: stroke
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1: Wow.
0: And once you are not getting enough blood in your brain, akuma neje se ade ade efrenzy stroke and the eba yefrenzy se ischemic type of stroke na bunse na zodi aba. 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
0: 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So that was the brain behind said the almost years I watch and you know. Tani ni pada say you say at room wo at rest and no one call wa kuma ne bob be 60 times to a minute. Time akuma ne bob more than 60 times maybe a whole year society be. And I say wo is that the pressure be and akuma no make my bob be a 100 or 120 times a minute. Now say catch obi anya be a friend say cardiac arrest ya. Na akuma no say ke bob 60 times a minute na de ne be mokra ejai akuma na tv.
1: Wow.
0: Oh yes. Akuma na tv. And ke tv sa no an. Obi be ka say obi a ma me I'm a poor. I mean, the baby banner said the woo because I want it easier. So Doctor Bia, you can say Obi woo. Now Doctor Bia to say, me, oh my, me ba. Now me to say me ask them to say ni pano woo. First of all, no have to ascertain. Say is any pano is a person breathing or homie ana. It into what or the tea or the national side, no. Or to me the tone na come on side. And now to me pigeon and sa. Now I saw the rest of no. The one also so Obi a breathe ya. Obi mu say a book. So, the show inside you see, I'm not the whole rest of the man. Come on, Muse, or come on, a boy, and I said, boy, a boy, yeah, the whole bit of the rest of the
1: class. Okay, okay.
0: And you know, oh, check it one of the one and one one after a while. No, so, oh, who has the pressure on the chest? You can say CPR. The chest, no, that's a nipper 19 answer there after a while. No, who's a human being in answer? I just say, you know, that's a nipper or oye nyame de anu.
1: Wow.
0: Oh yes. And inti se wonam dwane ba bia o man de make me make to se. Se wonam dwane ba bia when it stop working. Enfa wo ma just akoma no. Se wadwene e gai se enya adwuma yi a o man ungu obabodam. Oh yes. E tu ba se bi e bia o mo mena nam
1: abon tin o. I didn't know I say but

0: bagene enye adwuma obi everything o kidneys will leave every part of the body no stops working
1: tripediane tripediane ko benyina no eya koma no
0: oh yes eya koma no amai se wo bedi aduane wo bedi bi ekom bede wo beye dai wo di wo bedi bia everything depends on the heart once the heart stop beating se doctor bia me ka bi doctor bia ka se obi awua Let's just say, any father say, no.
1: Nakumano,
0: I stop it, Ebo. And then, you know, beat me, eat me down. Why you unconscious? Or my sister, dear, beat me unconscious for more than 1 year, 6 years.
1: Oh, that's what the whole because I command
0: the whole doctor to omui because the heart is still functioning. So, Akumano, then, send me a group. Till I make us an hour clean in an arm. Or my, what a shock deaths. Premature deaths are related to heart. Now, the other thing, you know, yes, not on your view, and then operation times you better be brave. Oh, no, Nyari, oh, and Mark was over the organizing program.
1: Exactly, and then I'm not created you and say,
0: oh, yeah, no, and a boil system on your left hand or die around, sorry. At the end, it is possible, sir, the heart, you know, a kind of one immediately, you know, so when you be a mewa. Ah, many panel, ah, is a tip pressure, a wall chest, and young for ambulance, ah, my young tinyam, a boawa, and one in Nipano bedroom. Within better 10 minutes, he's gone. And then they make an end point to me, particularly. They make me be a boawa with him, and I say, so what about clinic order? So, who should you treatment a cry? And answer all my clinic order. Yadi be how be our day, but diano. So, ban our tree up to Saturday. They also say, Oba, request to say, doctor say, ya di ebi ya me di ebe di ya, ebi ya na di post it in eba. Ebi kwa anwa, na obe ma na huwa deyene wafom, because you see, you know, ye drune anwa se, obu ana, dema na se se fom, anase premature ejaculation, anase all the diabetes in eba, anase all the pressure in eba, awo in ade eba. Oba, say, say, o doctor, o se, the this week the test BIA piano ubekas cam ewo yakoma at amaye free of charge
1: wow
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1: because
0: free as aso so a e de na nipa ebeka fa no
1: the de beka
0: e sika sam
1: the de beka yo
0: scan we enki eka yishiji no eka Kedi 600 Ghana cedis. Yeye free screening. 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That is enene exactly 1 week. O chane 1 week. 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Me di akahon se.
1: Kuma achediye.
0: Wa wutiye mi diya. 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Testi biya wabe ye biya. Oba insist to say. You want to know the status of your heart.
1: Of your heart.
0: Oh, yes. And your test, yeah. Ordinarily, people don't walk into the clinic and say, the person may check it, akuma. No. I just say, Nipano, washa, I say, akuma, yabo, the buya ni ya, the chest ya ni ya, the bonus cuisine, I say, the bonus ya, kino, I will go up and nasi ya tatai. And son, I won't say, any person, you know, back clinic, the person may check him, akuma. But you need to find out. Any idea be a dean be or mine, a yadia over the hocket. Near you, Bosso. Ye you are, ye you, Bo, what the hoy you are tired, and now what that witchy. Near the ya the machine, no, abobo bobo. Not a wish queen, so. Not ye heard the reading, arrhythmia. Ye heard said ye, a commander said ye sibo. To one say, I hear zigzag, you be sir. Let us say, I heard the ye first hour, the trend. Said the Akumano is she bonnet. Any idea, dear? Oh, my, within bed 10 minutes. May I trash had in a week? We'll be seeing many times.
1: In your brain, and then I can make a channel.
0: And only problem,
1: or somebody,
0: or people, Panamin, and no, they don't want to panel what.
1: Full of excuses. Exactly.
0: Come on for free about it. Oh my Nigeria for free Nigeria back end point. And yes,
1: ah, but the issue of that many time. I'm a community under time, Benani. I'm a community. Now maybe that's the only president, Mama Kwan, a inspector, Insua Hodua, a Tria Fresra. So, what, Bre? You see, upon the seminar, I don't know why some people take it for granted.
0: I don't know.
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1: 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68 68 68 68 68 68 68 68 68 68 68 68 68 68 68 68 68 68 68 68 68 68 68 68 68 68 68 68 68 68 68 68 68 68 68 68 68 68 68 68 68 68 68 68 68 68 68 68 68 68 68 68 68 68 68 68 68 68 68 68 68 68 68 68 68 68 68 68 68 68 68 68 68 68 68 68 68 68 68 68 68 68 68 68 68 68 68 68 68 68 68 68 68 68 68 68 68 68 68 68 68 68 68 68 68 68 68 68 68 68 68 68 68 68 68 68 68 68 68 68 68 68 68 68 68 68 68 68 68 68 68 68 68 68 68 68 68 68 68 68 68 68 68 68 68 68 68 68 Sintel branch, you know, at the amount free. Number ni be 0244 86 70 68 68.
0: That's it. Time check. No, 10 minutes after 7. Just on Sema Dome 106.3 FM. We are still heavy on the rains. And yeah, we didn't come on some of the victims. No, a lot of the victims. But yeah, yeah, cost way didn't come on. Any pay anymore. Just a pimo map. Matra, you know, nothing is beyond Nipa Efrimu. Nemo at the phone, some of them are going to a certain year. AD Komobera, yes, I said, with a young man with a fashion shop on the wife, and then we continued yesterday with a poultry farm. And so, as today, we have another story to tell. The story is in the Bibri. That's why I'm the number two home. I said, let us know your story, because once I buy a Tresikabia to us, the criteria we are not yet privy to, but as I say, yeah, this and come away cost a kai kayo. Yeah, the anti-marriage grind mixture for us, drug, manufactured and distributed by NS Chemist, but Oko Pharmacy be an asset, chemist be a ben or binya be at all, and quadra drug, a woman quadra want to see if you fear, wanting that pain. If you are preoccupied, one did the other one of Funo, I capu, I retino, and also to me, I a fio, Aquada, Biana, Nenigeno, Macquadano, if you also any Jebao. End point, you didn't come over, you didn't be a crank or down, so you be on Facodam, one of the Panacea Pharmacy Fadarma, you had the Vega time, so Abba Ejasu. Tioco Pharmacy Biana, say, License Chemical Show Bia, Unia Bionum, number the befriend. Panacea Pharmacy, you can do donor and cassa, 059-802-668 and 0274-182-917. Now, Odia Sosu, Enobutu.

0: Mamenchia rent control, aye, paying power rent control, uye juma, na, ebebaso, at the appropriate, I said, insure, into no rent control doing in a back, ye break a cracker.
1: Don't repeat what you said, don't repeat.
0: Cadillac,
1: let's go.
0: Of course.
1: No, I said repeat. Don't repeat it.
0: Of course.
1: Missing a man see them. I'm a Cadillac.
0: Of course.
1: Let's go.
0: Let's go. I'm ensuring you now to talk for when we. Now for you, things in the show.
1: No, no, but I can see a man see them and do budget your part. Maybe in a country.
0: Now,
1: but you can't do what you want.
0: So don't tell me that.
1: That's what you want. If you want,
0: I'm saying that tomatoes you want, I will cut on.
1: GPIT you want, get your
0: own. I'm not going to GPIT you.
1: Hey!
0: The air cost you can GPIT to get your own.
1: I'm asking you.
0: On matters of rent, on matters of abuse of power. Yeah, tell everyone who
1: understands. No, but those on mine, we can't be in a country behind your pay. That's my point.
0: Why? Let me say the fact
1: that should be controlled.
0: The Charles say you need leaders.
1: That's my point.
0: The approach of leaders, also, most of time, are wrong.
1: So how should we do it?
0: Ah, move aside.
1: And I'm going to show you the. Sometimes what affect our France? Mama is a crocro. And the money boy is a crocro. Drastic.
0: Now when
1: the guy said, "I'm
0: going to show you the." When the guy just the.
1: President could follow the fails.
0: President, one of my persuasion if you
1: need. I'm making.
0: Now, when I make you say, our major, the major concern is that, and they, all over, say, your assemblies.
1: Mm-hmm.
0: For instance, Enra, Penny Bini Medin Koma, Yakoma, I did the French, you know, lack of your responsibility. I know, Chile, Miami, or East Legon. Almost are setting up events. Republic bus, ni bus, I would do a bar by East Ligona. Car park, Krano. Now the main car, quiet
1: you for any moon.
0: I'm not a block ringing. I'm not a block ringing.
1: Most pubs,
0: I'm not a block ringing. That's the mix. It doesn't make sense. So that irresponsibility on part of the assemblies, and yet, Obina, I am Shahayo.
1: Authorities.
0: You are asking yourself, say, parking across my parking on them. Assembly in the Dika, oh, we for so free parking, right? Because it's inconveniencing any part at the potemo, any idea at train tree back.
1: Yes, sure.
0: But ne, oh, for, maybe at East Legon, executive clubs, you almost see where you are, you can't say, parking one, no car park, another one, no car park, no car park. There's a quite only in the
1: affair. Obi, yes, shop, Obi, yes, you on Shrek car park.
0: For a public banner, about East Legon, no car park. Almost everywhere. No car park.
1: The main.
0: So you understand?
1: Me
0: yeah,
1: majuma no. But an Acadian there. And family on crack. You need any
0: so assemblies no. A dear potty no more.
1: Omada.
0: Assemblies no dear potty because Omada. Most of the roads in Accra. Two roads. You can't say. A quiet car is in the first
1: one. I have one. Ebi di ayam.
0: I have one.
1: I'm on the tall cars.
0: I have one.
1: Be my garage or.
0: Etia no. Say me who say. Oh no. MC you know. So I bet you I can say, my teacher, I'm trying to squeeze through unauthorized place here parking. No, many won't come. Me do another say, "Shana parking like what?" No, my teacher said, "How many bubba man for cars one?" And
1: I said, "Many won't say. Many will be Ube Hunsa. Did I make you any?
0: What do you mean?
1: Then you can't. You can't. You can't.
0: You can't. You can't. You can't. You can't. You can't. You can't. You can't. You can't. You can't. You can't. You can't. You can't. You can't.
1: You can't. You can't. You can't.
0: Walk up ya ya jigan and need $400 me young kuna firm the bus because okuyi be ma jo joy
1: e be jo
0: yeah ofia na positive ji na
1: just so
0: there $400
1: o de ko du ho
0: na wo no utua we wi a na o kase why like kwasi an faranko so utua we wi a o ba sa ko jo joy
1: how do the obeko fraja grant wa hene amana
0: adam so utua sa ska we wi a o ba ko jo joy
1: o de ko na fu sika na na ya ji no ho o nko jo so bi
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1: ana wonso so anyoso
0: tine ya cop police station of
1: omutresi
0: ya I'm telling you no me na me ni wako na Johnson timi mabaye betwa ho ho no bijira ka no me ba na me frem ze ya chime
1: hey
0: me na mimi ni mjira buza ze what is the me call ya na yeah, Tracy Johnson, so you cannot expect Ojaya Miyekoya say ka ya fair way yeah omo man it na hono more than 9 hours
1: yes next time
0: so what you say enti ye enti mi nkoso nka say eye me ne wo when the class me nya da me sure cycle wide do
1: eso no
0: me nya me si from an na me o sa
1: ma
0: o ma me koya me kwa kwisi wo but say assemblies, local assemblies, no. Hey, yeah, you must say, I was who was American was in it. Car lanes, I did that in car park.
1: I said, in a evening, in a.
0: What do I need to most of the areas are fitting shops, bibriba. Almost so, Aji.
1: Now we are shop fitting shop.
0: What is it?
1: Now we are shop, no, here now we are shop, no.
0: If you see, a dining kaka apartments, a kaka kaka kaka kaka kaka
1: kaka.
0: See how I was 1 feet, 2 feet away from the road. Oh, yeah, yeah, no car parking. Yeah, that's
1: the
0: moment.
1: Here,
0: the park. Walk on him. Now, you ban your bomb. Yeah, yeah, from the corner. Yeah, who do you
1: go to? Yeah, man, I get 12.
0: And you, oh, man, yeah, yeah, can you force it? One neighbor bought it today. And yeah, yeah, yeah, because, yeah, no, yeah, then show me, I'll be here, my one order. See, it's me crying, one.
1: I think that's a moment.
0: I don't think you are.
1: Musa.
0: Yes, you are near my one Kadina. We MC ya, your mouth shame, your mouth everything. And they cry by what you say. Why empower the assemblies with enough and yet money?
1: Empony.
0: Enough.
1: Oh, they have come on.
0: Abaco Semuno, assemblies are, yeah, empower more financially, you know, this administration. But what are we saying?
1: Amok come on.
0: Nami Musa say, baby, I've been up to come in yet, Unim the MC. Unim the DC.
1: Unimno.
0: Unimno. Unimno.
1: Unimno.
0: Meme Ga East. Minimno. MC is the crown. Omo wey. Omo wey fa. So assembly here. Answer kwa nebe kon national no.
1: Nah.
0: We need to look at local because area biya municipality biya nene challenger. Sebi.
1: Of course, in the president.
0: So municipality biya nene challenger. So the national factor nede ye breaking it down. Now biya.
1: So
0: na national area is sealed. But be a by na MP, Minister, MP, Minister, MP, Minister, MP, Minister. What are we doing about
1: but
0: it?
1: But don't they collaborate, the MP and
0: but
1: the
0: that's
1: MC
0: what I'm saying. It's a chain year, Juma year. It's a chain year, Juma. Who do you ask you? And the MC, Yao, Ga East, you say, Ga West. You only challenge is, Ga East, Aboko Bini, Yam Market, Wanum, Insuri Toy and Abba. The minister wouldn't be able to know all this. That is your
1: let
0: area.
1: Let alone the president.
0: So either you are writing a report to the minister, and then you are drawing his attention to Kamube Chumaya Kudua, challenges Ibi, but I just say you are in charge. But what are we seeing?
1: Yes, Ibi brother.
0: The brain needs to be sucked.
1: Yeah, the brother. This are the IC. Then
0: the brain needs to be sucked.
1: The animal is showing me. It could be how I resign. To say be a greater cabinet at what the organization. The IC here. And you're my fault. Me to me, you're more here, but we there.
0: The brain needs to be sucked.
1: Oh my God, see we there. But the IC because I jamming some. I jamming some. Let me jam. Because on my own part, no. I jams.
0: Oh please.
1: We there. I
0: jams. Oh, baby, I kiti. Now me see I'm paying for opiki. Me catch me Ghana for me so Kokumasi airport and entry Aji Wafa
1: airport.
0: Me can send kind prime areas and East Legon, East Kantum, and OPK diabetes, OPD diabetes also. Motorway ne muna ye kobano. Nentry netri afasuno.
1: Nentry or motorway.
0: Nentry. 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
0: that's the point
1: na kwa assembly
0: so
1: beche ti mu jia aboa no no na ro ko ri ro for ye beche no
0: kwa assembly wa ko what are we seeing today it will be bia jam o ase o and a sure form so I overwhelmed. And I'm okay, bro, fuckers here, we intensify,
1: you know,
0: plans are far advanced, it's in the pipeline,
1: yeah,
0: it's on the drawing board, all these languages, you know. So what I said, and that's where the blame game will come in.
1: Yeah.
0: Maybe at the Makache party also be a Makache, no. So all you want to say, we are NDC, we blame MPP in times like this. You are getting it absolutely wrong. We can caution MPP that if they had done well or improved the situation, maybe it would have been lesser at this time.
1: Pepe, blame
0: but you as a party, I am out to me, you know. Don't go back, go back. The NDC was there before the MPP came. I don't know, Jerry John Rollins,
1: no
0: new. Not Professor Late Mills, no new. Not John Mama Wan,
1: no
0: new. Is it what happened?
1: President Kufo.
0: Nah, what happened? If we start,
1: say, two parties, someone blame your money now. I've been around.
0: That is the point. It's the moment we start saying, say, we na anya na kawye yanki abedua, said the majority leader, Okaya, Maria, who, or Emma, Simeon Rich, who said, blaming the MPP that if they are, but you have power. You're
1: so
0: telling
1: what are
0: you that
1: doing?
0: You can't take just 2 years. But you are taking 2 years to take salary.
1: And yes, sir.
0: I know they are cool for you. But when we are complaining that these challenges need to be faced and faced squarely, you know, you have issues with the NUS issues.
1: Well, if it were better,
0: come on. Let me be here. And can own you. You back up with General 57, Agent 41. So those excuses are a neck. Present administration, no, leaders, no, a binya kukudro de kache Ghana for, they think they are talking to MPP. The MPP from your Ghana for. Omunya sa kukudro de kache, no. They should be careful.
1: Yeah.
0: Because we didn't elect them to power to come and lament.
1: Debbie.
0: Lamentations, there. Abuna betina ha inano paya. Obe kwanya inu avi, mi muse. What if you do be a cut to social media? Now share a show naturally. Enwura a yi. Assume, miam, Mama ministers no so home, bring them the reports and any more challenges and more mom act on it. Because we'll be a crab just say, na drip, na drip, na drip, na drip.
1: Where is the drip?
0: Na drip, na drip, na drip, na drip, na drip, drip, no way.
1: And drip it him.
0: Well, I'm not even happy for us to talk about sports because then Makuma break it down.
1: Oh yeah. Yeah. It is becoming a trend.
0: Ah Congo.
1: It is becoming a trend.
0: Ah Congo.
1: Congo, they send one. See, they got me a new two.
0: I come here.
1: Yeah, four, I got 10 minutes. Let's see, Congo, grab and say one. See, they got two, yeah, pong, I got 10 minutes. I'm a bad jumbo, pushy question. I'm a queen if you move. Yeah, that is it. And so, the 10, for the 10 year, you're going there. They see the Accra, Cape Verde, Ghana, Algeria, Egypt, yes. I think so, yeah. Morocco, they were qualified at that.
0: Congo, pa, ni Senegal, pa, de maini.
1: Senegal, de, two, ni ba, ni akasai. Because Belgium, enye, extraordinary at this tournament, oh man. They haven't been extraordinary. And yet Belgium, even Belgium, from golden generation, the best they can show, a third position at the World Cup.
0: Charlie.
1: And they are not in here, and they will cry, an aging Kevin De Bruyne, you know, Courtois, outstanding, but still, almost bread, almost difference, yeah, Papa Lukaku, an aging Lukaku, you know. So, they don't have that team, as want to be genuine. I'm on your convincing tournament. He's ultimately taking lead over Belgium and throw my name back. And their tactic, when it gets to the big stage, when it matters most, oh man, never fair, quack or talk any brandy and your day. Anyhow, well, we need more tactics now. Now, I'm gonna question something, which is that you see that thing. It's in the end, and they are both, we are African coach, they are both, Yeah, and it's a Congo coach, you know, French.
0: Oh, the member.

0: Well, 29 minutes after 7, just on 7 at the 106.3 FM, Kejua, Mejo Brene Kakrebi, Namine, one of the hard-working MCs, Akasa, Ira Abdul Ganiyu, Ayawasu East, Mensing Krachi. Yeah, Ira Abdul Ganiyu, Maminika, Mo Abasu, na, Yende Radiasi, for the likes of some of you are, man pay 2 million or the mamuno, mo jina swa mo de yen yo mapa, edema, bia muwa. Me jini se omu yano pay?
1: Ede nyamiasi, mihuye. Musu.
0: Oh, nyamiadum, libia ye boko. Aye, so, ene, ni pa osho omosu nosu, ayo money. So, in fact, they've brought in lots of text messages and they've brought in lots of videos, sir. Say, wow, lead the fight to ensure, sir, sanity, and the be regulated within your area of jurisdiction. Eti, how are you doing it? Kwame man, first, how are
1: The different meeting, the Yamiashi, and people of Iowa so East. Iowa so East, I want to say, Iowa so East is one of the popular community in the Greater Accra. If you're from Nima, and if you're Nima, got to know, you unauthorized structures be any, be a department in Nchi, Atuho, Eddie, AM business, and you can go to be so I atom block, and I in here, and here, and at all, or the business, and the place is very, very bad. So, President Mami appointment as MC for Iowa Service. One of the key performers, I'm going to say sanitation, because you see, sanitation, I keep the whole Ghana. And then, how do we tackle sanitation among us? And so, I have to engage them. They told me that, you know, Makasa, Kasa from last year, but sometimes we ourselves, Udo Bikasa now can say, Adia Oyen, and he understands, but when you go back to last year, on page, so I think last week, this week, Monday, so we need to buy in as far as our opportunity, I call on the start here. Yeah, very, very demolition. Michiso say, yeah, clear suspects in the district because the Nima storm drain, one of the biggest storm drain is so far from all the way to Odo. And see, if we don't clear that place, now it's so tall. Nyama Nyama be bridged. Eko go sa Odo na river no monti. Okay, video ni siwa. Many assembly members, any NADMO, any community leaders, chiefs. And a call man deem and a exercise.
0: I see. But the pace of the air demolitioning structures, no, na there's any pair patrols who bugun as if are you able to sustain it? And I said, oh, officer, would you say, what's set up team? Maybe team and making sure say these structures are demolitional. And some maybe manner.
1: Oh, this, no, I think everybody was happy because, Monday and Tuesday, na Quebec also knew about because of a little challenge from National Thanksgiving prayers in the third one. So, from yesterday, then themselves, Omakasa, almost started to and they are clearing that place. So, I think, message me, echo. They understand now that this is not the place for them to do their business, and the assembly is taking a hard measures on them. So, the place was okay, and this morning too, yes, if there's anything that we can do again to clear it, I'm part of them. They know me. I was born with them. So, I want to, so me debi am ko me no mudin ko mo, so I will have my eyes there, my leg is there, my people is there. I have an assembly man too there also. So this measure, we are not going to do it just and then yeah we are not side every day. We make sure we go there every month and check and make sure that Hono I have free flow for motorists, any insurance by a bit of alcohol. In a good way for us.
0: I know, say your municipality, they're a very tough area, and you need that toughness, you know, to penetrate. But I thank God, say, just like you've said, and people are sending text messages, you know, one kasawa uncle for no addition, no air applaud this particular effort. Oh, yeah. In fact, yeah, share all MCs and DCs, and you are beginning to stand out as one of the toughest. You are making sure legitimately, no, over the Mrama who can say, keep it up. na course ni chance yes e ba se don't touch this e ho na challenge de beba no ti miserwa keep your eye on the ball and be focused. We wish you all the best in this legitimate passer will take it to ensure say bibia be koso wo ayawaso east mpeso aso yeah that's it. Abdul Ghani, we are still watching you and we'll get back to you
1: when they need.
0: Okay, so that's it. 35 after 7 oh yeah na obo omodia yebe bua okejua. So what happened there's stamina lack of experience. What happened Senegal and then Congo there. What happened
2: stamina betik ebe in a part but mental toughness no.
0: Yeah.
2: You know, sir, football is played in 90 minutes, and that, then around 86 minutes, almost all the goals in the bar, 86 minutes, that's a magic.
0: Last 86,
2: after 70, now equalize the number. It is very sad.
0: Do we have that challenge as a country called Ghana? Yes, so, sir, it will be JJ, what's happening now?
2: Oh, yeah, problem, your goal scoring. Yes, you know, it looks good. Your goalkeeper, Benjamin Asare, pretty good. Your defense, now we have a pretty good defense. And Jonah Jete and Jerome Opoku have shown in their matches, they have said they are very good. In almost pairing their absence, you know, your feel your power will give anymore. In as much as Lucas and Bea de Kakano, the goal, you saw nothing. And on the right, and then on the left, you know, they say, Gideon Mensa is doing well. And I feel, you know, on the right hand, so you're bad. And let's cut him when we are able to mash our back and prevent teams from scoring us. They said, you didn't see a coach, defensive. When all try, so when we score one and the opponent scores two, who is going to score our second goal? Who's going to score our third goal? Anybody? That killer instinct, now Hurricane didn't even pimo. That killer instinct we had in Azerbaijan, no. We should be having it in Jordan. We having it in Semenyo, but we don't have it yet. No, we don't have it yet. It's in our games. Yabu, you look at where the goals come from. I mean, the first one had to come from a young lad, Irinchi, in the middle.
0: Oh, me cast, I have a new guy now or two at
2: the
0: Balotelli Casafi team one.
2: Oh, yeah, he's saying that, I would say, apart from Italy, no, Ghana. And what Jidi said, no, Ghana will go, Ghana can go far. Wachena dream on where he believes Ghana beats back. Only so, no, copy, last dance. Everyone, I know Italy call a BMW. Italy is one qualifier. My only one country, I'm more back to back. They've missed the World Cup. And today's time, I'm man. That's what I know there. In chief, Ghana. And the team of best support, Ghana.
3: I used to love Stefan Appiah.
4: Okay.
3: I used to love, then I played with Sule Muntari. And, these two are the most the players I look up the most. So yeah, especially Sule, because we play together in Inter, we play together in Milan.
4: Oh, both, yes. Yeah. Sule, his left foot, man, it's crazy. In the midfield,
3: he can shoot from anywhere.
0: There's a Okasa crying to you. I'm not a French
2: name. Yeah. Sule Muntari. Those are some of the players you can.
0: It's a name who interpreter. And it's a way to call Gaman and your president. Once you can
2: say, I'm coming here, idea. It's a mayor has as you.
0: Oh, good.
2: Oh, be Mumbai. I didn't know. Hey, send it to us. We more banny. I'm starting slang.
0: Yes, and it'll be also Irano. More banny.
2: Oh, no, Koya Bainch. Try.
0: Could you $67 for Okasa? I'll pay rent control chief executive Michel.
2: Also, come, I want to so parents on you.
0: I don't
2: want to 2-5 tomorrow.
0: I don't
2: want to. Yeah, it's a
0: okay, you.
2: The
0: tickets won't say my banner.
2: Well, I think they won't say my swabba. And sports minister, Eddie Bimba, San Henry, I sent you to the gym. I can buy on the tickets now. And he's already a good team.
5: We paid for 3,000 tickets, 1,000 for each game. And like I've said, apart from Ghana, England, we didn't get the full 1,000. A shot by some 20 somewhere, and another, I think, 80 somewhere. So if you add all together, a few numbers were lost. So we paid for the tickets we distributed to Ghanaians. Whether they were supporters union members. And so for organized groups, the supporters union that were organized, and organized diasporan supporters group, what you do is you pick one email and then you drop a number of tickets into that email. Then that person can take care of those number of persons. So for supporters union, that is how we did for them. You have Leeds, whose emails are collected, and a number of tickets, I think 10 per email, is dropped. And you will go with 9 other persons, including yourself. So when you get to the entrance, you show the tickets, they scan them, then the person will pass. You show the next one, they will scan, and the person will pass. It's supposed to be a neat process. But sometimes, you know our people, they get to the gate, and then they jam the place up, and everybody think that they must enter first. Fortunately for us, it is not who enters first that gets a particular seat.
2: Yeah.
5: Every seat is numbered. Even if you come in the second part of the second half of the game, your seat will still be there for you. So some people had a certain mentality that, okay, if I get in first, maybe I'll get every seat. Your section, your row, your section has a number. Your row has a number. Your seat has a number. You go to it, it just take you straight to your seat. So it didn't matter who entered first and who entered last.
2: And that is our bane. And that is our the agrofork. I say I'm organized. Oh, Sweden for no. In fact, men can Norway for no. They all sit at a particular place. Oh, now boom,
0: you.
2: And the master
0: preaches near. Koba ni bi boom kunta wey na e.
2: Well, whether or not yes, we be sure fi games they have body money. Bit maybe be against Colombia no.
0: Yeah.
2: Carlos Queiroz na e coach the Ghana.
0: Wakasa.
2: Party.
6: To be playing.
7: I think for me, at the end of the day, you see, I start work with this team. Now it's my fourth game, and I learned a lot in this game. It was a game that I had the opportunity to throw to the pitch a couple of different decisions, and the best thing of this game, it is what we learn from the game. We learn a lot of things in terms of our evolution, our progress. We have today, with the game today, we have a clear picture about the performance of some players, what we can do different in the next coming games. Was the first time that in 45 minutes we play 4-4-2 with two forwards. We didn't have time to work too much.
2: And so that is the only thing I complain about. Once you're saying, "Oh, shit, you know."
0: Yeah.
2: And all boring now. I started to throw some of the things in. Eddie, who are more set formations of Bobonia. Well, it is good. And yeah, bad news there against Colombia. We are hoping for the best. Black Stars are touching down. And we're Colombia. So Kansas City, huh? You make my gen national Colombia for the UV. It's a way a game. I am a Chisoluku.
0: Okay.
2: 1:30 by 3:30. Ne Kobo for the UV.
0: I'm
2: a Chino. A Soluku no four no aqua. We see 6-1 Soluku.
0: Nyami adum esi bra yeji ahome
2: ya
0: se kikosi kosi ada nene juada ni mudia
2: ya ba adre pa
0: sosket ane ribe tusu
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2: nti ase
0: akoda na odie
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0: bibia da na wabu bem kan se de etie se wo kobu na akoya kutia
2: unkotania o se aba
0: what we was him nansana obe ka honesi so no say mesre
2: kase mankase kase mankase
0: yeah
2: mentia say the about all the my father sir go walk on this way but oman eti yebeko but the black maidens of Ghana
0: yeah
2: I'm gonna touch it down in Senegal, this weekend, and if you find a 17 Women's World Cup qualifier, I know better, and Ghana, yeah, and team will be a yeah, World Cup, and you're yeah, my radar is when you're, and you're brepa, and a 17 for so, a coach ask, started scouting, and then, qua around Ghana, and you can't talk to Fifi, forming Bonnie Bo. Ting, yes, yeah, but qua around a quay, you may be, nephew, yeah, the academy for the one can be rude, and we, or more acquire so for if you acquire for a group, baby, or cross our West stage in Africa stage, or Bunya, go for baby akwa say
0: great
2: na no ni asem no
0: great
2: now enra games e bass dia bobo so dia but le bi be bass
0: so mo ya dia pa
2: oh
0: we my commentary
2: mo ya dia
0: yeah
2: mo ya man edin sabi me no me ya mi ensa bom
0: me ni e ye wie
2: fine
0: ai county chief executive
2: ah mi sanso
0: there be county chief me ni na wie
2: ah
8: na mo ni
2: e ona wie ze zen
0: Or make it shows will be our bed, Sassy.
2: Because soon every home, I'd say, we are idiot, it's only every is the same.
0: And we said, no, I'm more running commentary. Many of you say,
2: okay, like a somebody fear, as well, okay, you better just to the idea. He said, only you say, same, I mean, who you know, and you make a meeting on my team with you, someone, let us say,
0: Tim. If you say, she's saying, we pay you.
2: Many see.
0: Tiemua Unisia, Tiemua health card.
2: Aman, USA, the good thing is that all the three host nations, you know, yeah, are qualified for the next stage.
0: Great.
2: Mexico and England, Nebo.
0: And Gary, England, which we have for the show. Now, say, my Kikamekaun is a Kamas, my Kansa, Ghana, and Morocco, and a semifinal.
2: Yo,
0: yeah.
2: Spain, Austria, airborne, and 7 p.m.
0: for Austria. So.
2: Portugal and Croatia is the big game.
0: Croatia, bet cheer for Portugal. So. Monkoson Kasa, somebody said, I'm a Croatia.
2: Croatia will join me with you.
0: Minya,
2: when I'm going to your home,
0: I say, Usu Daeda,
2: yeah,
0: say, African TV, because I could be a dude cry.
2: Say if you know.
0: No, men can't see if you know. If you come for the first time, your performance, one measure.
2: Performance in your cap, yes, the OG, DN.
0: Can you hear me? Can you hear the form?
2: Africa mentality, they didn't have
0: the form. Can you
2: hear the form? Oh, yeah, I find say, I had, Obi, what you say, my yard.
0: Say, me, you two, Mr. Can make us here, cause semifinals.
2: Maybe you say, now, when you had in the first, you know, never say, I'm on four, Boko J, oh, three, who say two, near Bessel, who say one, near Bessel, who say you are talking like an African man,
0: neck,
2: a typical African man.
0: Neck pressing, eh, yeah. Mamma,
2: Switzerland, no Algeria. They say, though, they can't corner there. I can't Algeria,
0: yeah.
2: Ghana,
0: yeah.
2: Egypt,
0: Morocco.
2: Morocco,
0: yeah.
2: Oh. Yes, I say, if you win.
0: Algeria, I'll show you.
2: Switzerland, I'll show you.
0: Pepe.
2: Algeria, African, you are not afford this.
0: Now, I'm so Indian.
2: That's what you're advocating for African teams. If African need to go back, I'll show you. Oh, my. Algeria, yes, sir. Yeah, slow. 10 slots in
0: Africa. I'm going to cut to Ghana, Morocco.
2: Sir.
0: Yeah, semifinal.
2: Hey, you know,
0: two other countries. The minimum, I'm going to go. Ghana, Morocco.
2: Prophet, I don't know.
0: But when you're going to be a woman,
2: that's how you're going to be. That's how you're going to be. MTN for Eddie 30 years.
0: Yeah.
2: It almost said Kwambia so on Menkan Chobia. I said 30 years now, you didn't see it. I don't need 30 years. Look at it. You did the more thing.
0: Yeah,
2: Mauka said, Neme Baha, Kapa, Kuala, Chris, I don't want to tell you about
0: Kusio.
2: I say, and you want to go to the end of me.
0: I'm not going to be back.
2: Baku City say, let me name you. I'm going to draw you to see a joke of every. Washisco, with this cat on Pada, I don't know what she's good in the birthday.
0: Mr. Wadi and so, guys, welcome on the dresser, hold on.
2: Or any part, Mr. Emmanuel, yeah, Washisco, happy birthday. We're from all of us here at Multimedia, yep. Nana yep. Farijan, Obia yep. Soma, a happy, happy birthday, Washisco. Yamisha, MTN, Yamasiansa.

0: Show na wadam for our tail in cabin 10 years ni na washa se first or surprise it is eh. I saw Juno said on the cano. But in soon for now, but yeah, can't you
1: know? Open one,
0: open one. 10 years corner, but I'm really a winning.
1: Somebody do a kayo,
0: somebody do a kaimi.
1: There be a yenisa,
0: yenisa.
1: Who say we are the same crowd or the app watch it soon here. What's up status? No,
0: what's up status?
1: Will be a horn man, what ten and can't as a roofy, but to ni status to me poppy ba oh eh won yen posa obeko view but who no say bi alcohol na wo scroll scroll ya utumi hu no obi din ni ade enti no yen try see e be check up on ourselves yen twen na ahohiahia bremu enti ai sa no call ne ba se wewe call we ya ade bibi na wo paint ya
0: we de bibi na wo paint ya
1: enye ade papa
0: call we de bibi na wo paint ya
1: enye ade papa
0: enti the car battery no o say 17 plates
1: 70 plates and o manen no na che
0: say e say na ho den no
1: na ho den enti ya say no boy den
0: oh 1,000, 8,006.
1: Oh, yes, F.
0: F.

0: 51 minutes after 7, just on 7, I don't 106.3 FM. Medical, you are situated, say, we are heavy on a year in Sua Ed Toto, Iguso Ed Tui, Emu Amania Hudua. Ghana for this year across the length and breadth of the country, Ego through. Adum 106.3 FM, Shunye, Makacho, Nano, Juada, Idin Komo, Ene Krachi, Bidin Komo, Hawa, Isutui, Edia Breno, and then, a year, Enra Dansu, Idin Komo, Poultry Farmer, Binsu, the number two, ho, na, yes, let's say, let us know, near highlight it, said the Abaya, say, Obiama, Abayamun, pay informed by Omoa, Warrenti, Unka, Abiana Gan, and Idi Shibiso, or Wakwenyo, Pesso, the Buani Pebinimusua, sa you near to Omoa, then we put your case across. Intimeso, number ni Bimno, your videos, your voice messages, your pictures, no, Fafasuna, Fabre Nafi Intimi and so Kakre Mitimedia Boy and Famwa Wamsi 0243 571744 0243 571744. It is voice message. Ebi au kwa ndi din suna ino gata bia sheho edan bia dwiri pole bia ECG4 pole bia chia ya mahwa yen ntema e the unique se beba ana se uhia mwasu nkubi. 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
1: 15 and I see 15 and I see 15 and I see we saw papa for 15 and I see you now since our family say feel gather as a team in a wada yeah who be out my name is ya me young one if you put your medium for me maybe. And now, me see me be a dear tare many quiet, you say, be a many afra, and I'm going to risk kind of papa says, ah, ma, there be 100 cities, the facofina, monko di di, be yam wow, you ran mumuame.
0: Shop, mumuame, and Marco Marco 15.
1: 15, me shop back for 15. Me sit a si, me yam a si, it's more than 5 billion, because Duma me, you know, over there 15 years in me. My head, do my ass, and I the worst, you know. Because I hold your hostess. Obi ba, Obi, Nipa ba, kuch mita de 500 pieces, 300 pieces, 1000 pieces. And say, ye, se katuo. 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And say, utonwa, say, nes, what 102 billion, say, udi ni yina ba, kofani yoma, oba ya order. 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Me spendi, 5 million. 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
1: 054
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1: Georgina Labi.
0: Okay, inti I should for the T4 in times like this. 15 shops obabisia ana kranana nanana any time to blame but time to support and to help eti di ebe baso no ye Georgina Labi abinasa bo number ni bi
2: number no e ye
1: 0545 0549 6173 724 Georgina Labi.
0: Okay, so Georgina 1000
1: you have a clear this year, dear Mao.

0: So, Auntie, Georgina Labi, you're clear with thousands.
1: Yes, you know. Bibia, Obesendia, Kubia, no, quick loan, Nyadia, interview our man on a nayano. It's so unfortunate. Obi be kasiya no be our 15 shops e ban a sena e jetuma e was a come down. Another because our man obi on more to shop no e den adwuma be no e bon ma ye be sie adwuma. Nto be so better tetu be sie ne be wie no na kwa kwa ye hand to mouth.
0: That's what you because you talk at the 200,000 cedis Qurana. O sade ni nyina.
1: Obi be ko Eko. 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
0: high tension meba so but when you know me say you fight from this angle say ye kan you know ye bo mensin crash for so bo ye bo aban so bo so now we should also come to certain realizations say baby edu no biribia da ye stone ti menhye ye fie nti me insure nti me twifa so ye gentleman be a rescue a young kwada or insuma or rescue the life video now. We have to look out for such personality and say thank you for them. Because say issue pie buffers around in your me you know. Now also on Shema the Sesu and Kosaka can you know that just a sanko for that spirit of patriotism now watch Remo say this is it. We all have to be there. You can't believe it. You can't believe it, isn't it? Yeah, can you know I can't contain this again. This one too. Another horrible story. Elizabeth Jenfie. Oh no, so

0: or your shop owner. The shops.
1: Okay.
0: And Marco Marco, is it correct? Send a shop Marco Marco send Ashi.
2: 18.
0: 18 shops.
1: Wow.
0: Shops Marco Marco say?
2: 18.
0: Now, my you're confused. Shops 18.
2: Mm-hmm.
0: And you're my bear?
2: And you're my robbers, actress. Unconya. Oh, and I'm going to get a mob. It's a name of beer. Pastor, name of beer. It will be. Uncle Unconya, I'm penny for the other dear, dear, different types. Therefore, yes, Friday, yellow, do near my. That even never bamboo do go, or maybe a Saturday. It's a must Saturday. The Friday, my lord, do near my dear go, my dear Beton, and a sense of wooden. There is chicken, never take for my dear my.
0: Now, also, dear, no, okay, the same.
2: But I say,
0: now a shop, and I say, dear, bring it out here.
2: A shop. Shop, and I say, name a woman.
0: And I'm saying, no, I say, dear, no, it's the DNC, yeah, Udian
2: is okay, a toy, you know. It's selling a toy in a Yidia and a back car, like you see. Yeah, I say, you should like. Now, Mamma, It's a woman saying, you know, I'm going to have a power of Faku. It's still a Yidia. I'm a car meter, no, I'm not going to buy. And the electricity.
0: It's in your mass, you know. Osha, a baby saying.
2: But I say.
0: And your mass, you know, a super blessing.
2: And I'm a shady, and I'm a shady, it's a Canada. Once I make it a bear 5 billion. Ah, commandy never sat yet on tongue. And a woman in a bay. Senior and yet, Kuma.
0: Wadarumana, Mansin Crash, and Wabasrao.
2: But Obiamuma, your body and penny for a bum pen for Biama. The done in the sinner is not Obaha. Obaha Mambay, Yaman, Biama, have you? And Benny Funny, dear, and about me also behind me, you know. About crying near my oh, yeah, my watch in the airport. Let's see, I'm on my, a brand name Nayabatana, and then Nayakia, bumping for beer to the next year.
0: Now, DC no Omaho.
2: But I say,
0: DC no Omaho.
2: David. President, I bet you to the ma, Obia, my say, Tiana Penny, Abba. A baby gate, you heard him go on money in my shape, and him go in my share. Master, I never tell my woman in my crave, a crowd who more.
0: Now, you
2: get to my dear, I will more, papa.
0: And your money will crowd for own to me fat and santon, and any ye.
2: If I can say,
0: no money in us, you grab one, I bet you be
2: a crammy, a miniman, you pee. As you are not in the Saturday, the idea you pee. Man, you pee, crow. Yeah, you pee, crow. Yeah, you pee, crow.
0: Bisia and now,
2: Takatra Martin, dear, Namin Pi. It is a little bi, and shall I be a cry of why? There was a cry, oh, yeah, shall I have insurance to who find shall I have the voice of my head to my own child? Oh, ma. It is a little bi, shall I condemn Okura, and so, and never, and so. If you get here by my own, so cry, I am papi. Yeah, I never tell my head. I am soon, and I was school. About what I second year. I never tell.
0: Wow. Okay, Elizabeth, Jemfi, Wadaruma, Abain 81 Mumbi. 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Na de ye ne se Ghana fo ahodo so a 80 na won be timi akoye mo one because o kwa ho ye hia ti se mu a eh on kwa onsa en so wachi adwade.
2: Da bi da.
0: 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Enti wadaruma.
2: Baba boy na mo de nye bi.
0: Ah, fa number 2 jamai.
2: Baba say.
0: Fa number 2 jamai.
2: Number 2 Jamaican 0244 02 44 02 44 02 44 56 56 83 83 39 39
0: Okay, so you better ask me, Mr. The four be frog, Kesepa, now one on Peso Munu di Kukumun Komose, one also was say, one a bow, Bibia Fembiano, also now what Jomo first with your Medicata. Edibe Beba. So
2: be Elizabeth
0: Jemfi. Okay. Yeah. Ma Lizzy, yeah, that's 18 shops are she and yet you make it to a it's a former flow. A do former flow. Why? Yeah, that's it.
2: Let's make the massive mum why?
0: Yate.
2: And
0: one good soon.
2: Yeah,
0: that's it. So my main for when Trem quickly say you go so ya catch on our tribune and our tribe seminal. We are heavy on the rains in the money and yard. A man if you say poetry for my business with the Egufon brandy. A brand TBC and Hokani, fashion, institute and so brand. Major ones we bring. Just that the amount number being so if you want us to highlight what you are going through, the number not to draw the amount. That demo, Nini Nemono, Ghana Bank, Ghana Association of Banks, SIAHI. 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Bibiako come at the amount. Free 1 0244 593 276 and I'll be to my call sales officer 6th floor Rich Tower Snit in Cry 7 and making now the one I could do a Yankee Town Afe Adebakwa I am a Depa or a Star Oil once a dance idea one air patronize Adebanum idea a Sweeney Yipa if it's almost a choir fast cry job or bromo no moodies I was on idea a Yenny Sopay Star Oil Yadamasi Se adansi ye papa se efi munyuma pa mo yim eba. One wo over 240 stations. Ewo omainum bebia. 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Jibrina Tony Temintiani. Electroland Ghana say World Cup position in Tinatitin Maso SID Changes Runko Soso the amount. Once it's a ultimate to 50-inch and a TV case pass say Samsung, say TCL, and I said Nasco Smart TV. Electroland say what to feel more authorized dealer be awa. One name of free DSTV decoder. No one has a 1 month free subscription. No one team that could do Juma. And the Kahun say, World Cup position with the Electroland Abuayipa. Terms and conditions so are applicable. Free 1-0-0-350-315-9739. And I say, oh, visit Electroland Ghana. Bring the World Cup a year home. Yeah, kasa idie, abena pokuya hwenye waha, sansu na barekese, ya kusuya, barekese ya itensha, esu waha nuse. Abena, diye titino, ilipa bibili base, insurance. Ibedi sa anko mono, at the appropriate, isi diye njina nkani mo.
1: Entitu, Matias,
0: at this time,
1: Matias,
0: niya breko, siya pesinya, solutions to the issue, the tail end of it, and then we start talking about, insurance.
1: Come on.
0: Yeah.
1: Un se enra te se bola ye gu montin so na ye ka ho asem ye. 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On te so mube tumia provide the base, diya ma yin, community by community, anase town by town no. Say enforcement to the man. Na
0: that's exactly what we've been talking about. Say assemblies ni nye juma.
1: That is it.
0: Assemblies no. Ya how nina ni se. Asiana se se ye den no. Ne de jina.
1: Enye.
0: Asiana ye me.
1: Because bola non fan kwa yin. Mibisa unipa non fan bola ni mkwa yin.
0: So a lot of work needs to be done by assemblies. Assemblies in the diabe duao. A very important role we play in our democratic dispensation. No? One also na asakura. Majority of our assemblies, no? Non-performing assembly. And they call assembly man for say more allowance.
1: Omoji allowance.
0: Yeah. Assembly man for
1: Omoji allowance.
0: So what are you doing?
1: Oman, Odia, Yenfan.
0: Assembly man for rather than a cookios.
1: Aye.
0: Maybe a dikios you could say.
1: Aye. Ono
0: de, ubusu de, nanu no moko.
1: Oman, me say.
0: Where we are faced.
1: Odia, fababi to say alaju. And ask me fa vino. 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And it is our part of the AFN said, deal no, what the year Juma or man, at the end it was at the end was a cotobola little form. You bet with the container next to one more. I was assuming you're not containing this one. I am ma, near two bola go from near Mefae. And we blame with your notify. And I do the bola kogum. It is a man, you were Juma year was so honum. Now, and no answer, maybe I'm a tear, say one must say, me didn't run by year Juma. 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
1: enyuma,
0: the conversation.
1: Enyuma otuye ma metro se.
0: Yeah.
1: Apad apata.
0: Yeah.
1: So unu se okodie etua ema wani mreno.
0: Apata.
1: Apata.
0: Apata.
1: Kai unu se.
0: Apata.
1: Onwa o okodie no so no oni musujari ate se wo empata no.
0: Okay.
1: Oton so ma
0: wo. Wo tu wani mujari.
1: Wani mujari. 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
0: Because obe esujari no so a.
1: On to me to. Eti no they will lay
2: more.
1: Yeah, they obey to me. Now we bring so on Sabe County.
0: On Sabe County.
1: That's man,
0: the bomb on the high test.
1: Yeah, that's it. Let me grab a slant of ya.
0: The bomb on the high test.
1: That's what I want to know. Anthony.
0: Okay, so join the conversation 0302. Okay. Where the car? May I hurt ya for so kaka? Okay, so me that's it. Young Kwan, man, so quickly, yes, I'm back. John Desmond Sowa, a dean of MMDC's Greater Accra, and MC for Ga West. John, good morning. What you say?
3: I'm not the moon, yeah.
0: Well, sir, one kasa wa huna watch you say the backlash is on MMDC's for Mumudu Dona, no, Nipen, Nipen Philly, Ejuma Potiamuye. You agree to that?
3: No, I don't.
0: Why?
3: First and foremost, Mr. Chairman, Ghana, my and I thank you also for Ijuma Pamoye. I think you guys are doing brilliant. But I must say, Ijuma, yeah, no, specifically, no, yeah, but I say, we're going to work on local governance, money chieftaincy, and religious affairs. These are our purview. This area, na Ijuma, no. Now, Ijuma, yeah, Ibiana, who can say, what specifically are you talking about? So, what you mean, narrowing down, can you say, this is what you are talking about? General, look, I say, Juma, who they are. I don't know, I differ.
0: Well, me, that's a cross, I want me, the core mandate of a year, so, I may call, jurisdictioner, Gang West, say there are a lot of air structures, say, Wahonoma. Is that your responsibility, say, you can say, Wahonoma?
3: Okay, so I think that Yankomo Bowie is towards flooding issues, Airbnb. Am I right? I want to get there.
0: Not necessarily. Not before flooding, there was a municipality. Once you have that power, these unauthorized structures, no, does it fall within Moshishe Senikwase
3: Wala? Okay, so as part of our mandate, you know, we are tasked to ensure government control. The kind of development control, one of the issues we are facing, district assembly ni ejuma. But mekanokra number seven metase. Ejuma ayeki, enye ejuma biya mefani se 1 week yeye ebiye. Enye ejuma biya nka abaya abako up to now no. Ubiya ye ni dia nanka baya continuation. Enye di solution beba. Ni ameka ni se ni ayeye biya no fi ye nene. No china mefani se sa abaya wo ye the NDC government any power beam. Na another party ba. Ne ejuma ya ye no. Wambe se asye no otani ni gu. Development control, so we'll come back to the same square one. And see, I said, yeah, was our modern, and I'm speaking on behalf of all MMDCs, any regional ministers. Remember, over a few months ago, before the flooding, regional minister called Riverside, or support to municipal chief executives, and on we demolition. How demolition, you know, every municipality. The responsibility say, or Bisho said, Daya is a block assets public use no ye be bubu sa da no but me make me emphasize say say ejuma we no enye ejuma ejuma so say we ya you can use all your resources and you still not complete if you mean say you better chair so there should be continuation of this agenda in yes
0: so
3: say e hunya.
0: So, come again. You are painting a helpless society, or you are lamenting, or is a hopeless society? Which of them?
3: A hopeful society with the recent agenda and President John Dramani Mahama, Abayano. I think it's a recent flood in nearby. You know, there are so many interventions. In addition to what has been done
0: okay,
3: already.
0: So, John Desmond Sowah, Mr. O, I don't want us to relate to today. Flooding urban. You remember flooding and specific get responsibility as a more.
3: So ask me your question.
0: So I've asked you a simple question. Listen, anyone be spring up under a year Obai watch. Lot of structures. Unka say Obai is a 4 months cranial. They are not illegal structures. Unka say various agencies say shall say no. Then it makes it even worse. I'm saying under your watch, there are a lot of areas you can have a shame parky or horma, or mafa a quire, yet quire said driver for fast quire, or mafa quire, and I'm gonna be 1 week. There are a lot of areas under your jurisdiction. So I'm asking, say, what has been the challenge? It's not about abanbeba. When these are the responses coming there, then you can throw your hands up in despair. There's no solution again. It under John Desmond Sowah Nye, Dean of MMDCs, and then MCU for GAT West. What have you been doing? Answer your good insurance.
3: Okay, I'm giving you a typical example. Issues now, it is our responsibility, we the MMDC, to implement government policies and ensure enforcement. There have been issues that may address, first and foremost, stakeholders' engagement. But yet, I am for now a war that works for them. I've called upon them. I'm appealing to them, sir. Baby, I'm going to turn, as I say, issue, area, issue. I say, I'm going to stop them because I'm going to hire. 3 days ago, my main can't ask Mitchell, there is a particular chief, a war in your gun west. What, and I all see, like, part of the any kind of to see a state of the art, the war. Previously. We went there, we engaged him because of your handicaps here. We went to break it, demolish it. Because in the American, he said, I am saying, sir, so see, I've been here, Adrian, we have to be intentional about some of this responsibility to ensure, we do it. See, the issue of the moment, I don't say, yeah, Tassano. I think mainly, you can be, it comes back to the flooding issue, the person address. And I make a say, it is our responsibility. And as I'm speaking with you, everybody is on the field, making sure, but I'm also emphasizing on one thing, it is not about 1 week issue. It should be something that we need to integrate efforts. All municipalities. My main can since you are to it comes from the Grappling Hills and then Ibri Hills. And about all the way. So it means that basically, you should not come be there for you now. So maybe you need the work and west. I said near or and someone droji be the show for or not so yeah. So I'm talking about integration, like joint or collaborative efforts. You know, all of us collectively. So, what we have previously. It is Garrick and other agencies. With drone. All these waterways. We are meeting on the 7th to look at the effect, the impact, the interventions. The damage and the way forward. These are all processes to avoid. But making you know not make can't say municipal chief executive so we have to be we have to go and do extra mile so that so be seen down will be a air blockade, the whole community Then the future say declare. And also you see yes sensitization. You need to intensify education for people to understand. Hey, I'm not gonna say for no be any.
0: Hello. Hello.
2: Unfortunately, I'm saying, yeah, actually,
0: yeah, Ahumanu, so try and just raise him and then just to talk to him because Nehonadi, troubled areas,
1: but so man, how you be a phone line, sir?
0: Yeah.
1: Three junction, ho, a cossach, one in a asara jahun, you know, coining in an. Hey, under Gawes.
0: Is it the day man or the
1: day man?
0: Aye, Kai Doblo.
1: Aye, who you know?
0: Who you know? Should
1: see. Stop my off and call. And see, coin na sa coin no main highway na.
0: So,
3: I kind of blue areas and my Ofanko is under Ganoff.
0: It's Ofanko and Kaho. But
3: you are saying I'm the king, so I'm not gonna exclude myself from any blame.
0: So Pokua say Mayra Media Kutoku Ofanko Saperman Kuntin say
3: Saperman and my here and Sakina.
0: Aika do blue Ablekuma. The dema is
3: that public media central.
0: Okay, and me impehua se me ananya, is that correct?
3: Yes, impehua se.
0: Ana katapo, is that correct? Sansam.
3: Yes, please. Impatwani.
0: Go no. Oh, you know what I say?
3: Impatwani.
0: Hey, and the juma hopa o.
3: Me municipality is the third biggest in Ghana. And but the issue is when it comes to road network.
0: Because me on top of my head. Sabia o ina kwani ina nje papa o.
3: Seriously, every year, because we have 1,860 kilometer roads, only 5% and the AMO trouble. And to what we say, call it quality, and that's also central, and I also is one group equipment, not the brand, the same thing. The roads are tarred. You see, a place like Amasama, community say, oh, you know, we have issues of the road. Seriously. And see, so we don't have to make excuse. It's yen in ano, whatever resources we have, you know. Like you are saying, roads minister, you know, it should come to our aid. Amazon communities, and because we have communities than any other.
0: This is too much.
3: The whole of this Accra. Now, in Tunisia, say, bet me aboa, and say, Juma in Akakoso. But me bomb mabaso, for Juma Pamo, yeah. Juma issues are about Ghana, you know, our responsibility. All government appointees, especially managing municipalities and districts, you know. We have to take our KPIs and also go extra mile to be ready to act and deliver. Oh, and we're not going to make excuse about it. But I'm first make a say, Minya, you cannot correct. Issues are here, faces is here, no. Issues are, I start.
0: I pile up, now we do that.
3: Thank you very much. Oh, my dear, it's here, so what? Yes, so we are not going to solve it. Only today and forget about tomorrow. For us to have a headway, you know,
0: yeah.
3: It's like all municipal district executives, government officials, people who are concerned, Ghana Hydrological Authority, GARID, all the ministries, roads and highways. All of us, we have to come out with an integrated, collaborated approach and robust plan. That is what we are looking at. So the Ejuma, I was saying something from the beginning. Maybe a government in New York, somebody should come and know, say, this is a national development plan towards mitigating flooding. Oh, number two, That's what I'm saying. That's where I'm coming.
0: Perfect, perfect, perfect, yeah, perfect, perfect.
3: Because since we can say, you buy, maybe NPP buy, but there should be continuation of the plan that we have to mitigate this flooding. Because, and I don't think, say, June 3rd, you see a toy, you know, it was worse than this. So all of us, I'm speaking on behalf of all municipal chief executives, and I'm saying that all of us would have to, and we've had a series of meetings with ministers and other agencies, and I think that, we are all on the grounds, we want to do it, but the person can say, he has to contribute to ensure that flooding and some year can mitigate it and make sure that we have a plan. It's just to be an issue. All of us would have to play roles.
0: For the time being,
3: hydrological authority.
0: Yeah, you have expanded the scope, and I love it so much. Ghana Hydrological Authority and all those people are a part of the challenge. Enti obia o kan na se ono so ye ne de de mesme se ne mobile us no those that are within your range no monhwe na monsha se enforce because especially a dan obi sia community ne se we si dan si kwan mu nye nsuo kwan kra o we si dan si kwan community ne ye mark se ga o hwa o kwa assembly map ni ma a e kwan ye se se ni ye se ho ansa kwa ne aba won na sisi dan si nsuo so and all those things again. Disposal of air refuse, another big challenge, major challenge. It is a whether committee in Abrano Brano Muni Ebesia, Namaka challenge, because governance system, if our assemblies are being run effectively and efficiently, I tell you, the central government will not have much of a problem. It is a sika mon draw attention. A challenger muhun in tabanama draw the needed agency in attention. Na kakra kakra kakra. Yes, so I don't be a kwa kamamai. Why?
3: It's before the compassion of rescue, the service used to a woman me do my basso I don't for sending all the time. You are on S also making sure say we do the right thing. You know. I think say that I must. But however, the person is part of using where Mahumi threat or I am for say I am for no yes I must say I am for no muna mokan and a bumana a yee. Yes, sir must say baby I have reserve say a waterways and me and tons I say or no. Yep, Pamucho, please do not sell. And obviously what for say we can't walk or talk. No failure on Otoa. Right now, the powers are there. Mandated, they are my Otoa, a bibubunu. 3 days today, I'm a summer man here. We've taken an action against the chief. Upon consultation, cause a fair meaning, because the right thing must be done.
0: I tell you, thank you for that. Thank you.
3: We don't want to sound like we don't respect an answer, baby. You're not even able, but let us all collaborate effort and do the right thing.
0: Thank you. John Desmond Sowa, Dean of MMDC's Greater Accra and MC for Gawes Edansipa.

0: High tension. Just two headlines now. Now for a birthday dedications. Never bring to know.
1: Matt said, "Do you know why?" Yes, we brought someone in. So you didn't cause or no. Name said the Hawk newspaper in Equatoria was the capital underwater. 30 plus dead, 7 mixing, 38,000 displaced, 300 million Ghana cedis released for victims. And the torrential weather in the city public said do.
0: What the criteria be at
1: work? 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
0: careful.
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0: Shuru.
2: Wose ye ubiye phone line sa. Iti for be fre pa. Iti do madaro ma. 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Ye dimpa yensu tamo chi kama. About them of mobile. Now, man, and me madam be a birthday or a headmistress. We see Anglican school.
0: We see,
2: call important one. Na Anglican school, no, me and Minia Ba Abnata, a friend, Madam Joyce, or your headmistress, our honum, or me enter for, fancy, Minia Penny, Yamu shall never watch on your case, pa, or more, come so a ding in that, and room 20 meeting, we see Anglican school, a school for Quadan in Anamu, any, a church for a shower, say, our honum, as headmistress, and me of fa, and yen yanum in Anamu, yad work can who be, ye wish we happy birthday. Penny, nobody wants to mention on your case here. Oma, Jumana, we are now, Uncosso, sir. Now, Oma, Adibia, so I don't sabekano, any sira. Oma, Nim, dear Emroswo, happy birthday to you, Madam Joyce. Yen, you know, you don't pabus, you don't too much. Now, happy birthday, so, Uncoma, or say my sweet girl, Josephine Samba, or say, excel in Jesus' name, or so, body able to be a dubbed yes, I see, so no, Oma, no, Emrem, until the Enchel onyo kesie pa oma me naki ena every show a happy birthday no nyame enyo kesie pa na oma wakuma swadi ni na emrem happy birthday to you it's a man ena di
0: chairman
2: yadoa oti dende ya
0: chairman mami unime mami ding
2: abo
0: so
2: abo so kachira me
0: unime anti comfort ding
2: oh ma kone yeah I take comfort
0: Alright.
2: I think I'm 40. Yeah, what? What will be my? I'm on my Ghana.
0: Yeah.
2: I'm a Abusiano. Mama. MTN4. Oh, man, we here.
0: I'm sorry.
2: Yeah, me man, take out for the boy. Papa, mama. What?
0: Same.
2: Nah.
0: Me and my co-captain, the message, Johnny.
2: Eh. I think I'm 40. Yeah, church, your pa. Oh, Eva.
0: I think I'm for the Kumasi.
2: And in Chabebaho. The bass for Beko Shanti.
0: So the birthday, August.
2: Next month, yeah.
0: No, yeah.
2: Uh-huh.
1: 81 years. Happy birthday in advance.
0: Missy 8 and 81.
1: Dabi Oman.
0: When I'm on from Kucho.
1: Oh, I come for tea, don't too much. Oh, man, empty and air check cars, Prado, yeah, yeah, yeah, yeah, Makumako and Cronia, they better. Yes, I'm so much sick. I can home. Miss Hope, so check your point now. Oh, man, you're checking this here and San Mako. A star 530 has. Eh, so, who send ya? Now, what check it number one? Me check it a point in enemy zone, no? Oh, man, any, oh,
0: yeah,
1: me was zone one. Then I almost catch him say my points and also no my 10,000 points. My money brave say me point no. It be so cause one build the wood yeah. I tell you be brinana one mouse ebeka. Umwa no select one be more point when ya MTN at 30 when you feed your son. It's almost 10 years massa. It's ye geniema over spaghetti and also the ye do fee. Yeah, yes spaghetti to ye, ye persienya and for so be dear you over spaghetti. Missy two and I yet. It would be yet the frafa no masanoa customers the ban or moba monster and cabina and also no yen fa any juma kama kama kama toman.
0: Alright. Well, yeah, break it by production. They are back to my attention. Say over 5 months in here, government has not released a subvention to pay workers' salary. In the university management, you know, most of them so depending on hey bank overdraft. Mm. 5 months.
1: Had you normal know, only say Ghana Accra the Guitar Center.
0: Yeah.
1: Who's on who's seminar?
0: You know. But since Minister Abe Council.
1: Oman
0: oh Minister Abe Council
1: at a point
0: Minister Abe Council.
1: In so fan ko for some say you were there come.
0: Minister Abe Council.
1: But only say to throw me no money ha ha pa.
0: That's very true. Minister Abe Council.
1: And you know normal person omo enti doesn't mean say CEO na owo Accra the Guitar Center no. Only the minister and the Hunkomo and Susu and on no sees Egina. No, none in us why you didn't saw the Pamoj, my father, so you will be
0: a lot of conversation, but you shouldn't in the Edge House, Sano, in Komo, by didn't you soon come on here.
1: But when so, a man says soon a former or so, a will be an hour appointment, you know, your suspended appointment, company, and be our will be a Fabra. It's what the minister in Komo energy fanua say. What Pamuko for some confound what's in a fee.
0: When we are done these conversations, yeah, when we are done this conversation,
1: hey,
0: oh man, hey, and with the Jamia to say, sector minister immediately were acting on that. Now, catch you, Biako.
1: Yes, sir.

0: Shabios no, e beye mega.
1: Se won shishe ya hotro ni ye mega.
0: Se presha ni beye mega.
1: Se ni ye hiya unu beye mega.
0: Your answer, I am mega. Masano Yeno, a Societe General Ghana. Omo Megalon, Societe General Ghana Megalon. No, Abai Jamawana, Ajabusumia Kachia, and the one swapping over here. What we need is our sort of da, what if it's an answer to Pibia Kaho, and a Mosuwa, Oma Homiji Bremo, Brani and Wow, a Wadi Hianimo, a Bustani Sadehono, school fees, a Fiam Pusio, a Chuman Kanko, and Nijaki Kaho, Ajabusia Moju, Raise the Fumboko, Yas Obaswa, Ati Bianimoa, Ababua, Ama Brabu.
2: Societe General Ghana, the future is you.
3: What up, Mrena Bo? 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What up, though? You're the bow. No live.

0: next year. And you book it well. 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

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Now, open Aquenya, etimi, a improve. 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One social media handles, so be very active. CBG, thank you for standing with us in times like this. And CBG for actually adopt Eddie Train. Okay, so you can send the Abidjan 4, Asha, see you, I'll be right back. One man here.

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1: Oh my, Major Oso.
0: BBI, come
1: on. Anyanina. Meme de anyanina because my client is still na.
0: If you not start to cry, manage you go more.
1: Until I'm managing.
0: Na minister said it.
1: Oh, I'm assurance, I don't know. 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
0: Enye akwanya drip etimi etutwa suka
1: kakali. 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Ono a de ne botum sika bo ebo adwuma no. 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Me ma directive e yi sika free me common fan. Ene de mi anka sa. 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
0: me se pao
1: I say. Men so so crowns are nominee idea.
0: Contractor Basupena.
1: Oh, contractors also. Make us a bacon pune also. Bacono a free sube yeni. On by. And a bacon sube ye. Clearing be. One of the end crowd, the many minister agreeing on my man, my genenti. We are working on re awarding the contract to a different contractor. Because Nana Mutwini ni BBI HSA.
0: El form?
1: Yes, BBI no HSA. But if you come out, we'll do mano. July 2024. Oh, no, no, no, no, no, no, no, no, no, no, no, no, no, no, no, no, no, no, no, no, no, no, no, no, no, no, no, no, no, no, no, no, no, no, no, no, no, no, no, no, no, no, no, no, no, no, no, no, no, no, no, no, no, no, no, no, no, no, no, no, some payment to be a bema or my young or dear son to a human or more yen or so. Punyase, another club shooter, Amonsu Quino, a very short 4.7 kilometers route, they're not so hygiene. So until those things, you know, will be fixed, you know, any idea, any jail, because I represent them. And I represent their interests. And I want the best for them. And the way of lamentation, we come back as a way of lamentation. So, we continue to pursue.
0: But we need that community engagement to explain the whole year.
1: I think we've passed engaging them to explain what whole year. What's in the politics is about fixing the problem.
0: You fix it, but if I don't know where you've got into in terms of fixing it, just saying.
1: Well,
0: yeah, so. Who jamming since we be the crown or no?
1: Me no my the entire makers is here baby drone. My biama, me kai se makana hakra, me call community engagement in ebi. Ewo sikamai electoral area 5 communities. Baby, I may do biya no muka kwana semna. My children, baby, I'm a drew and I'm a two number of times I'm a co ministry. Any idea? Until we do or more capital, electoral area and a capital, no, you see, come on. Nana, no more kaya, nana, Monday, so I'm a co minister. So, Okasana, I'm here, say, do us and I issue some raising and those until you do and I'm because about the roads and idea. Member, say, my mom, why be because I'm on number two, China crab and cotton. Basa de be adanse be bentino nana no munyi ne papa na o kena na me ko minister ho no
0: one
1: me ko no hu se na madin kan kra ya arrangement a me ba ho dada nyese me ba ho no mo kana me ko na your appointment dada minister kra na free se me ne contractors ne mra so I pay take it fair menene no mi edun nyina bai obehu bi nti na me ka se ya engage community no communities no I explain ya but they do baby and she will know the Dawson's are now AI say Casano AI attending so baby I do not say yeah you take action but I have confidence in the government that ye be fix it. But nen term no na mepe. Yes I dear in terms of ye be ye quine idea. No confidence from and penifa me no my dinkomo from the national chairman Benena Kwaku di Hunkomo. Rules minister Benena Kwaku di Hunkomo. I am trying to meet with presidential advisor of governmental affairs. Oyeme Mami Obuami, Masende, a lot of, I try to have an appointment with her. No ye Juma, and I, ebi kwa ne ni kwa se mi duba ebi bibi ansana, because the assurance is there from the minister. 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
0: I see ukasa is a kwana bi ayo ayo kakra
1: 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So me KPIs are the Yedebe assessment is going to feature on top.
0: Okay.
1: It's going to feature as number one. And not only for political benefit or gains, you know, but at least Nipa has also Omunya better lives, Omunya better condition. And yet for only politics. Oh yeah, then if as a term to a more na the benefit and as a bonus in a year, I buy a better amount of wood anymore. So, any about one crack, about one crack, a day and committee my China, my pushing to maybe early 2028, say the whole 2026, and can you answer him?
0: And
1: think a young co baby, but any about one in Tina, may my mom say. I was a yeye, and ya bato nukwanti, but a hami.
0: I see.
1: Nukwanti ya de hami.
0: Na, insure mwa same situation?
1: Wo insure de, ya ye bi pa, insure pa, ni pa ben nom de, mi nkura omuwa challenge, kura endu 5. Insure ni pa ben nom de, ya kwa ye ni. Mekan se all the basic needs, ensure your one meti maka say yakoy ya nimpa ya yebi just that nkroni bi ho I was say yetimi mechanize omo dia momo e bin so ho I was say yetimi advancing into the for them to get the water in their homes than say obe free han waso ade akobu nsuo dia banom ni ade ade no na was say modernizing I said that in India. I'm saying, yeah, you be. I just hear some of the challenges, so because we still have a huge deficit of teachers.
0: Are there any more attractive to teacher for the call?
1: Yes, rules are one, obviously. Rules are one. Because teacher need no call, na oba.
0: It's a mibri.
1: Na oba kwa mibri oba fast mibri oba free. Because of rules and a network a challenge. Network a challenge. Even Adam so finance on Quanta Menso so Nkranzanum any anokrum network challenges are we need to work on that. Many Menya Sam George HCI made the letter for a command about sending a situation at your idea, you bet to me, I need the minister free no. And may imagine say, my call me was meetings by me, newbie. Or no, dear no come. May I say, Yamaya don't am in Sabekana, no, so my corner Macubusano, baby, and Comodino, I'm a de Breno, no, I do because I'm expecting a response, but any number and also to animal. And you don't see her. The general performance of the government is very good, but I also want to share one's with him. their needs, their most pressing. Now also why intervene your mom. And yes sir, baby I manage economy no drew. And ra and then about 3 days or 4 days. Now may ready say you review prices of fuel. Any idea? I was so happy. Because time Iran for you in my started year within 3 weeks, baby I knew you could and I am she shared any person. And when him saw your Maya, you didn't hear my brain, your politics. And tonight, I'm enjoying freely the politics of petrol, ni diesel, ni gas. About 12, 30, any day, yeah, car. Be better free, never be a dear doing tea. Air cost room, now I'm going to be in free home. Bassa and I communicators, and I, and to over the wire to my manager and ra. Me who I think diesel about 15 or so goyal. Petrol number 12
0: above form.
1: So now I say yes the dollar in rate and also the whole year the yetima continuing the year by inflation the whole year very good. They are continuing the year. Yeah two and a more bakum you be brevia and I say bakum you know a so I need Oba big pusher. Ejuma ekoso wo ho. Just that contractors ni bi wo ho a. I was here tie ni. Ehwe omo so when rules minister hete ground sir. Na one oko kohwe de ekoso wo ho a. Na omo also query omo or implement omo advice bi omo also applaud omo ye no. It was good. Me feel say also better was unti. I was born about because omo ye. Na debi amika say big push omo ye na yenso small push no so. But the small push no. The assurance has been given that we should expect more next year. So in the 2027 budget no, they are going to take into consideration. And that there's a World Bank facility here about to support feeder rules. Information on ABBA. So we are waiting for that to also hit the accounts. All things we need to know, they are going to cater for feeder rules to Nasu Yi. And going into next year, and I think a big year of good news for feeder rules.
0: I see.
1: If the facility is able to reflect on the ABBA.
0: So, Honorable Zuma, you know, we are faced with the challenge flooding. Oh, conscience of flooding.
1: Yes, yes.
0: A flooding.
1: Me wo baby mi ensa a flooding. Me wo mfuni ni waha me koya. Me ni omo akwedim komwa.
0: Farmer, you
1: are. Macho bikra.
0: Nah, yeah.
1: Macho bikra dinya. I was here koya kwa ebe faswa. Ebe supporto me koya koya no. Kakra I was here ye no. Mitimi eye. But I was here sana koya omo. For
0: there was a challenge. Dear Nemane Basa.
1: Yeah,
0: no
1: challenge in it. They are purely human activities. Nipa. Any of my yang in the ye. And a debay. Near my bear me and sir. And I'm you. A mobile coin acquire more fast to Mugu. I won't pay more. I work from sad green a gatano. A cassia. A honor ensuring in Afan to cook room why a free baby Methodist. I see a honor more ATM if you are from the more Methodist. I saw it down before we do a sort of down a paper, got a bit sort of down in Chimusa. A straw for no a twinama gumama M. Say a ma and the insurance buffaso and a kuchufa a dying church at Chaho Shiano Emma. In fact. Say Niama, it will nipper from a few bubu a dime bayer and so. Yes, a bubu a few mania dime po a bufi marco marco bear 7. And the no idea, see, and I was as a member of parliament. Ukon alcohol. A bin so your mining be a moyeno, men kind of mining, Galam see be a moyeno. Jimmy be a da, Jimmy be men cause a Jimmy be by Jimmy, and sure Jimmy, and sure as any a friend. I da crono a chica cra. Na. 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I'm not my catcher, Monsieur. My catcher, Monsieur. Sam mine and I'm more than one. Ah, baby, my mom coaching machines are. Menya, Nipa or Hall, Fred Freme, so when you're to a man and a wee, Nipanas or Obama, what Freme, send come a man and from machine and cock at us on the one call. And to almost them, and I'm saying yes, I can be an amazing. 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
1: 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I didn't think there was a such a facility that some few meters. But me nya me colleague MP and then the come as to say well and I won't we or tea and I want it. And to say me huno or ya me or ya minya men and the share boundary. Na me busana. I think I bear me that. Because baby, I didn't know cause on it. Me nyesh sure pass eh. So we come here. Obey for now, man. I cause us. Now here MP, so neto baby. Wash her. Okwa. Juma no before obey kokra na wa yon si she me kwa me fa. Nti ni man no cause wa. Dudu na oha wanti. E cause we yonso a wani ede honso boy no bede. Ebe bo. Nti me sadie ni se me de honso boy oba me de bebo DC dan MP.
0: This is
1: why I'm calling it. Because this idea, one year, the worst man's in him. And he was a full control of what is happening in the district. MPC, they are more or less, and they are better, sir. I send you a ambassador, no, I call representative more, baby. Yeah, yeah, yeah, yeah, representative more consciences. Yeah, representative consciences in Waha. And he, yeah, banner, you call issue banner, I behave near call flood and see a mako, maba. Ada, a coin, they say, Mikoye, my men for coin, and they are crank. Kwa mekwa ya mekwa inspecti rules no enso kwa hede wea rules no nswa hede aye at least na mahudi ya beti maye mekasa da mikudu ya nane wase mema drip machine no yadeko rules no bakubiso ansana kati maye de
2: Offshore when my windy dear, no way did he just as a second power yet. Many panning you say, what did you win here? As I said, we are manabroso.
0: Okay.
2: Because I cost all life.
0: Okay.
3: Well, now, one day, ain't he?
1: Well, sir, yes. Well, what am I missing?
2: Sir,
1: Ubi.
2: Because there, Nansayan, and Fisu, I feel back on the Fapa Penny, and Fisu. Sika Barbara was our brim, Garrick, and Gamania, do not about my brazo, and I'm on to Benamuti. Moncamano, too, this is Babyagana, Ewano, Unias and Papa Bia, Ubetimiaka, and then Pun to Beba, a Mount Fabra woman, called them for Mosama, the Doka Crab, Betchup. Chang say, President Mahama to now, Mbaka Hwasem. If you cry, we say, one trust of President Mahama call, Thanksgiving, Rasen, and Nara.
1: I was a brief.
2: One cotton baby, one could grisu a baby, no moon, call oko, call bomb pass, and yankopon. Not what the bad, Abbe Yang, Abdom, Abbe Brian, woman to Tuma, and also some woman. Yan Yan, one yabotro. Now put two poles here.
0: Mujaba.
2: Mama Medase,
0: Medase,
2: and
0: one of your Evicia. But Emma Fifia, Quaba, Fifi, I will.
1: Oh,
0: my, Uncle Hugh, where you are the conscience of one.
1: I said, me, I will be a
3: better.
1: The
3: conscience, I would say, what's now? Ashe, am I a Sabia, yes, see, and your money for
1: my crew for.
3: No,
1: what was it? Yes,
0: what's your
1: bag? You know, I'm the conscience in that issue.
3: How many can I say?
1: How many can I say?
3: I believe you. papa me say
0: yeah be show TV is here
3: ah enu ti da ma me nu hand
1: na da ma short communicator sana
3: short
1: adu a wo ye dia me ya na say adu a wo ye nyina so mo conference for so mu ni mo ena wo ku ho sa
3: oh ani anya di
1: ana pa no akọ mi ensa mi enu e je eti pa no pe ku a mi enu
0: eti mani kana se be
3: kwara
1: da bi o sa ni ko for so mu ni mo ina wo so wo ye se ndia after all no
0: wo ye sa
3: oh dear, the opposite. Okay.
1: Now, if you will see my end, no man who happened, I win or me who.
3: All right, yeah, me Joso, now, Mamini can fa ya consem, Emma, Ebusia Foa, a trencher, Matomo, and M. Swiss, a toy. The Matian is a Nipa Dumiensa. Obi Cra make out TV soon, Obi Cram, so I'm saying,
0: a bed, you know, the interior minister, Monsieur Mapriomo.
3: Mm-hmm.
0: So many figures, I mean, because I didn't see, I didn't figures.
3: Yeah.
0: It's not real.
1: Oh, but
3: say, yeah,
1: by so that we are
3: good.
0: Because this should come. Yes, you get the year, you might get caught by one in Germany's year. Nipa say 30 is 30.
3: At least one can look at it all. Let's show us who men will be. Cobrande, the attorney says, Nipa Bakukrana, a Yahusem Kessiapa, say Unke Binshimu. Utiufi, Nancy Abefau, Nedo Kone Kunipano, Aya Rehosem, Inti Abusia, Sa Atrenche Miatuono, Edikai, Yamao,
1: 59.
3: Yako. 59, the prim.
1: According to join it, I don't know whether.
3: Yamao Yako. A tossu bio, Sabrini bra, may the person be Yaman Yosem the Frimu Cras, the Doctor Baumia, a Kayano. Once the Doctor Baumia, he pushed. Oye post ni wiye no e notice abont ni post oye no ka se mema ye mfa nye amanyosem
1: ah
3: and obi a o wo de twen wi ano aka
1: a broadcast
3: aha Dr. Baumia ka se mema ye mfa nye amanyosem na mefa esuade afride panin ne kan yi ni mo osi abont ni oni Dr. Baumia onno ye the flag bearer of the new patriotic party come na papa ni si abont ni Ghana for kokasa e bi Ghana for kodi nkomo wanka anything politics with his engagement with the people. It's an say when we said the atu yeno, a yarehosem. Na adia ba konswa many agents when say okoko to se se any pay wwa chile won kakra a wordo semuno or the ako a koko bwao.
1: Jabe.
3: Oh na the hard dream
1: ewa pacho my pacho.
3: Oh, the interruptions, so Pedro, allow me. The
1: what's
3: so
1: what the name of Yako? I know you're
3: well,
1: or can't solve them, or
0: but I trucks I did your man.
1: Tell me, or many,
3: can I make a country away? Doctor Umia de Baumia, or the Kete. And as a mattress, I can be to me at that so, or the beer call.
1: Yeah,
3: if you're near, I can be to me at their call, or the issue,
1: or the
3: drinks. Please, say, help us who are.
1: Yep, and for me, for
3: the phone, a crown, or maybe in the until the coffee, nappy and twas or medassi. Come on, John, Doctor Baumia, you know. The American said, Gan and Ebi Answa, one more thing, the man who quino. Be to me a quack of wow. It's answered the atom call for no. A be our fan, say, a year. Adia da form obi eja pade a wapra pe woni wiase mu nyina no ene ko no obi adwuma a oyeno no se se adwuma no asei and we cannot continue playing politics as an everyday business dia ha me ba ko ne 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Mampeni here, you know, because kwara si of tikroma say and stand up when mo fa play ni bisa helicopter.
1: Mm-hmm.
3: No, I'm the bomb from a wium. I'm a bomb from a wium by no catcher as oh. The abuse you're turning in Abano. Yahoo! In CBU, you're best solving in a. In Crane, best a cabashing money. And editing money. And then I buy. 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
4: Yeah.
3: 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quantified it? We have not done that. But we say, see, yisika. Who did sika ne kwa kwa yede? Yes, sika ni nyapa. Say, who did sika ne kwa kwa yede juma? I was so hungry at the poti out there kwa kwa yede. One when here, I know people bet nechila kazu. Where they are, when they kwa kwa yede, when they kwa bo muslimo. I don't want to believe, I don't want to side with that argument. We should rather come and say, so, okay, nipa X, and then, yeah, I displeased. Where the choir first, so they are born. Where the choir first, do you say crown the war? If I say insurance, we move your money insurance. When you bet me, they are born. Kwabna, have you seen NADMU support? Echo
0: NADMU,
3: NADMU, no, NADMU is not even supporting people who have been displaced. Now, the MM person met a cry about 24 kicking a canoe. Hey, oh, inti sensionato, move unco baby, a whole washro. 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Train station. I saw them. Ana hefa. Government must lead us. Sabain si o. I saw them. Besu ya kato mkwa saw them. I saw them baby. Hey, nziyo mfa ho.
0: Baby afari.
3: So we should be able to identify. Oha is safe. Hiya kwabna sante dia yura se se dia tree
0: so identify these areas and direct us to be there.
3: Yes, precisely.
0: That's your job.
3: Yedin ko ha yedin ko moy na so so sa ho kire ne ba ya prepare ha dia mamu e bia ya to mattresses dia gura se dia call ya to semina ya to nsuo e be create a small bathroom mu betumi akwa ko sisi mo. We are not hearing this. We don't seem to have a plan going forward. All we see is that yamfa the political banter and MPP jisika and NDC say and ajo ma maka say any engineering problem and afi oba power dey say engineering problem. Me, we would love to do the politics. Now, so sadly, I will meet you. So, who knew a dream? I say, who knew any baby da? Who knew a frimoire? And yet, the time for the political banter. Yes, she said, a dear any bit to me. I ya, yeah, for young conco to sandwiching. Because, dear, me, dear, I can't call it, dear. Miss Ru, I am here, Mashashia, a young. So we don't seem to have a plan going forward. And what we need is a plan going forward. I am not really a fan of Sam George, but I'm saying, why you be and now, me am a kakra. It's a Ghana Dictator Center. Kwabna Sante. Sabri ya, nipa, ebi ni fi otim. Enzu ya pamono. Nibu suye ni ibi ya frimu. 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
0: Sale, tenemu ya shua si ufi jifa, dada jifa de bae. Let's be careful.
3: What nyasa ndi? Who's misa letter?
0: No, me nya chance. Me ma pim ni biyam zeme nya no. But until se me nya, the sector minister responded. Me how is it?
3: There be o kwabna santi. So that's why you should ask yourself. O person o kase se me me kufu kwa from tiye namchiro ya. Enga isamjo imebe respondi.
0: That's why because until I got that, you know,
3: I don't have power. So clearly something happened, and that is what led to the minister intervening. Yeah, how sensitive are we to the plight of our fellow people? Ghana for now, we say, Yantua Banfama Nebeheyeno. Afe, Yabusha for Frimu. yenu anu nsuo do nkwa ye hwe wa ye won ye ye dan nsuo abefa no nsuo ase ye japade ase ye nwuma na wo san pamu nipa papa entia omu ni atenka de ma wo nua kakra. 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
0: o wa pap
1: 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What they said, they will yell in your politics now. They will yell in politics now. I said, ma, oh, what's a me paint adjections?
3: No,
1: I'm
3: not going to
0: say, I'm not
3: going
0: to
1: say, I'm not going to say, I'm not going to say, I'm not going to say, I'm not going to say, I'm not going to say, I'm not going to say, I'm not going to say, na wa hwe ni yie pa saada no enye nante asem obia sebe sebe ope no kre na nye politics no ye bia no saada no de ne ubeti ma ya na se ubefa wiem
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1: 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In fact, what's the man or man soon? Now, by your man, Penny, I'll be the 8 years, sir. Sebi, you're crying if you may. After ransom, see me, and better will be quiet because baby, I'm a deep and home for Niamamui. May Bambi be cacra. May sounds why I'm aboard the Niamas uncle. But no, because I dear no man, Penny, aye. O man, Penny, I'm not swap for the swap for interior minister. When I'm the interior minister, so aba parliament aba church say ya hodoa all year with the finance minister and na ya me no say 350 million I hit in NADMU accounts. Me no say NADMU ya direct NADMU ah mo every municipal district assembly ah mo take stock of bibia obia dan ya say nipa mo ho akwa o mo take
3: Azuma.
1: Ah, modern whole report. Na me say me ne wo kase omo gusu omo ye. You don't have nti. Nti na kra wo say yenya ni nyina.
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3: E free yawada be pem ne, yawada be pem ne yawada.
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1: Eh, na strategy say anema papa aban na ye na me boss no.
3: We ye anema pa.
1: Eh, na ya say aban de 350 million at NADMU accounts mu a. Aban ama NADMU fo no etro di obi a how can no. 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Omo ye ka say sensu oto a. Pe ba bi e wo soro ne kwa. I foot you, be a new chance.
0: But if you come from experts, if you come from
1: experts, President Mahama, any interior minister, no experts here, you might want to come on. No, my president,
3: I'm not the Uti cheaper.
1: Me patch up.
0: Yeah.
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0: 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Eh men,
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1: 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Ya ka be. 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
1: 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En so ba bo. 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Ya se so ba na ba wo so a. Ka da bi fa.
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0: 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Asu ko jina.
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1: En so ba wo fie.
3: We are concerned about
1: why would cry, why would die with baby and show one?
3: Make
1: sure about the 50% now. Tanaho, now buy a baby for what?
3: Make sure baby.
0: What does Sukasi mean?
1: Yeah, Kasai.
3: Who did
1: come? Oh, yeah, yeah. I didn't want to
3: say
1: that. I have a compound over the years. And yet, the making of Mahama 1 year, 6 months, no.
0: There be water.
1: I compound over the years. And I
0: have
1: to say,
0: Honorable Zuma.
1: Omani
0: mesre yen komono ana mebeje na moye ni ya na moye ni ya
1: na o man wa bejira ha o nyaso bo na de boy
0: eh but o man be bi adunye
1: o ti wo ya na e bejuri guye
0: ah dabi o si yen hwe
1: ni eh anti ya na ma ya kwono ya fifu bo afu na di ekwe ya chi
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3: nsu se aban chi o mbe bi mo nko man ka sa aban ba ba fa o
0: At this point, you know, I was saying can not before identify miam miam.
1: Me no more agene. But say not before identify. Me not money. But me mean him say, and can I have a baby or solution baby? And he says, so turn that baby. I work for more.
3: The facts are going to mean can I say they have not even provided the
1: message. What is it? Let me tell the DRS.
3: Let me lay out.
1: What's that? What you mean, say, baby? Baby, I want to ankara. Baby, I met my chow area. I was look akra.
0: Okay, maybe we're pantai area. Oh,
1: pantai. Pantai. What is that?
3: Oh, Obi, I'm not chow. Me charge the gun. Everyone, minko.
0: Okay. So, my main phone will come quickly.
1: Oh, but I said, "Bring your goodie."
0: Yes.
1: Mama, I'm politicizing. I said, yes, serious.
3: I need to know, Zuma.
1: Life and property.
0: I don't pay. Come on, make the
1: call. Yeah, some
0: people. We should have said, "Jo, yes, omoe nsa so omo so puni o
1: na
0: ma ma be se mi nu omo shops ba ku 15 ba ku 18 down ba ku so ne portria e go over 1600 or so yeah and then the other one so ne ne ne yere omo shop tailoring shop everything
1: right yeah my men cast we abain so so say sa bria e wo mi mu obi ama adwuma wo se ma yin adi aban so so enya aban position no no
0: okay
1: ene de enya aban position no no but e wi ase sebi obi yes
0: but
1: and obi take the decision na the assurance is that the assurance is that
3: this is how you
1: aban be jiram wa wo ba bia wo fi se nsuo ntimi nko adwuma no fre
0: because I'm always saying, but
1: no, I buy so such idea. No,
0: my good friend, you I don't know why.
1: And Javier,
3: maybe
1: Sabi, Papa, why are you buying so much?
0: I buy respond quickly.
1: So
3: that you buy them.
1: I buy. Then your friend
3: Sam George, for and on behalf of the president of the republic,
0: Pamcho,
1: who did that?
0: Yeah, Kasei.
1: And your minister?
0: Yeah, Kasei, Azuma. about to my attention, sir, government has not released subvention to pay workers' salary.
3: Oh, yeah.
0: For 5 months, in investment management, you know, on my word, in the two four planet.
3: Where?
0: Something next week.
3: Lectures. Second, come na second. Do you know the business? I'm going to be a business. I'm going to be a business. I'm
0: going to
1: be a
3: business. I'm going to be a business. I'm going
1: to be a business.
3: I'm going to be a business. I'm
1: going
3: to be a business. I'm going to be a
0: Bidomi Bias, Bidoma Helicopter, Honorable Zuma, and Kobe.

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3: Renaso, I will compute gun. I will case the idea, Reno, and ask you, O Sebo, and Nipadom, and Nibu Zella, no, I a crado. 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
1: Yeah, how you doing, sweetheart? You good?
2: Good. How are you?
1: 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I just don't want to go to work this morning.
2: 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OPD is on right about now. Work and happiness. He's going to be on for the next 2 hours.
1: 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Let me tune in. That's right. Work and happiness.
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Any YouTube anopay. Are you a 05? And a Dime Atumu. 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
1: Yeah, work and happiness.
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Most statistics are more deposited. Now the more modern say in Sabeka, you bet them in us or radio is all. If you say Ghana for the oh, yeah, dear, it was a dear. No, bank no a UBA Ghana Tema Industrial Area Branch account number no ena mede ema we account number no any me patro for pen. 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Account number no aye 025 142 788 0 3 5 0 3. Account number no aye the Multimedia Foundation. So our item beer and also Ubetimedia Brain Ewo Kukumrimli Fan of Our Street Accra.

ma me na end point of your party clinic ya say asida bi so en confirm a ye agbeve Elijah. I say with typhoid fever no asie betu ebeko agbeve typhoid for typhoid fever and I'll pay a betu for any call end point of your party clinic Dr. Dubuatin Omoye Papa Onomiye na yentimi mfa ya pomu den to mapa infra anope.

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0: That's it, dog. 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
1: Oh yeah, yes,
0: said
1: yes,
0: the best suited
1: yes,
0: to
1: yes,
0: the
1: airport. Another thing.
0: No, I don't pay. 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
1: Yo, meda sepa. 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A cobasa, noa. Yes, any person in when your medical condition be a. Your friend say, osteoarthritis.
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1: 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All the tables will be con a yenia. All the tables will be a go and go to drink. And I say, ne naposo naposo. And I say, ne rest the crown a yenia. Now, but who said, baby, crono, a yaw no one, no bones, and I'm a maso kakra. The bones will go to jar, not to you dance, I want a kaka. A usia, bones of one, or don't a car. Never nigh a very tender kaka. Not that part of the joint, no, sa osteoarthritis, not here, no. 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Imuvu. If you go to ja, bonsa upija kutuge na impija. 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You can say grating sound. It was 29 out of Gogro. Gogro, Nisimu, what the Gogro, Gogro, Gogro. It is our sound, no? And I say, Ubuun, so Ubuun, so Kum, Kum, Kum, Kum, Ubatis Adiano. When you know, I assign a better say, Adia Fence, who's to apply this, no? When you be. Now, there are causes of it, no? If you are an idea, be who's in chance, or any of this idea, who's to apply this, anyway. So, by virtue, say, war medical condition, which is autoimmune conditions. If it is said that it is a rheumatoid arthritis, it is a BBF and lupus, it is a BBF and ankylosing spondylitis. Say, I didn't know autoimmune conditions, gout. Unya sano mani yina no, and no, be a predisposing factor. It means by virtue, say, war other. 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
1: 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know, it more draw. We help you restore Sabi and FSA cartilage now. And as a pain, the warning night me, you feel ho. 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Yabakas are fed the yen to me, because don't pay back, could keep back with him. 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

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I don't 106.3 FM Facebook wall. Ghana, so you three more dinner. 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
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And you mano. 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And a warehouse for no owners, no. 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Yeah, the warehouse mount bear 1 year. 1 year, you bear $30,000. 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
0: 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Any other way, I just say, and somehow, na Congo four, mobo bolo, I dream rent, yes, you can. Woman, I song gross, song gross, other go, Mukamrika say, Ukoyas and Mama John Telly, Ababashamo, we, Ayasam. Cause Franco Trading Enterprise, what day? www.francotrading.com and francophones.com, please, what Daniel Fambro, DBS, at the Kalalan Plaza, so yes, and a fuck would dance, and so to where we are poor, who's wrong here, Martinez warrant, new one year. So say I resist any problem now with your white hand in the pa. No, I no phone of form in your resume and tear poor one out pushing. Natural, I said, when I could publicly notice also Halam Shake when you produce him. I a command is a baby above one. I attend to you, computer clinic. You will feed the baby, you will be a real baby, but a beer. A baby, a PNM will draw near your canachi. Nothing watching me at all. 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
0: 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Eye ba, na, I hear Adolfo Mare Chichirinti. Osi Adolfo Mumrai, na mebuan Chichirinti.
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2: 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Mwache wei maomba. 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
4: 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Phone, net dial is *165#. Oh, MTN, so says, see ya. 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
1: 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This advert is FDA approved.
2: Creatively, darling, can create me a man in Bopono. Yes, I have a pepper.
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2: Hey, what go to TV for from? Charlie, my same one, my World Cup you. Hey, what TV in the air? Free hair in the area for winning in Abashe World Cup matches, no. What do you want to say? Oh, Manto, Minyan was Samsung Win Big Promo. Sir, we are sure. And you're the crowd. Me tell me Samsung Galaxy phone if you authorize it, I hope. Now me call samsung.txtghana.com. Me do me this shame on Panyang. Now me win X5e Samsung TV.
3: Charlie.
2: And you're my full piece, so that's who. Galaxy phones, tablets, watches, fridges, washing machines. They pay or how about me now to be able.
3: Hey, and then compare Samsung phone be at home.
2: So Samsung Galaxy device will be. Now watch you me, watch me, check your fab, baby.
4: And then she said you this will catch us what you got for us. It's a crowd.

0: 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This advert is FDA approved.
1: Flight and the war from say international and I said domestic. I face some hotels out there. And Miami, I hold our back. You hear and say, Obebo www.wakanao.com. Now, what shall I say?
2: Ah, what's it?
1: 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And I'll bet me from 0242-435515. Say, Banisa, I'm going to win some Kwadia. Wakanao, and I say about you.
3: Yesin Lavos and a 100 tomato mix pure better. Yeah, you want Ghana City Edibwa Happy Sunshine Education.
4: No crap. Ain't it I say? A baby a better Lavos and a 100 tomato mix no. Yeah, you want Ghana City Edibwa Happy Sunshine Addition Edumedi. Lavos tomato mix. Love day inside. 100 tomato mix. The chef's choice.
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MSS say there, or my Ghana there, Obana be remua and come on a cosua a flat. 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And the it's here be our castle and found. It's so you didn't call me fear, so but look at what just happened. Obiso Akra Fiese or Kokumuaba. A quire on Namson, the car, a co team, not what trap you or car, and not in sure no action in the court. A beautiful Kunifi in sure bar flats via my home, and so Namukumi, you say, the car in sure a deco. Obika AC workshop. Car no problem kakra ba ho de akoma mechanic say won si ma no. Ensu atwa ma me ne car no. In the same problem no de call na akwa akoso obi no. Abe times 1000. Ensu no be twetwe wie no na problem asan ba car no ho no. E chen de enti kro de car no call. Enti che say e ka obi a. Obi kwa kwa ni business or kwa ba watena ka mu. Nana report to be a nephew, a year, keep cool square sober. Na a branty be a sina or ye video na or day a sound rat twice, yes, eh? Who think now by the sinko winning by keep cool and answer takradi baby a sign coffee because a quaintness seems so not jaquani now for own team cross it. Obim con will be a ba. It will a crack with business. Oh no, I affect you. Iti asewo no enye adeketwa sa enra na meka se meko kwa me nkruma seko na new plan station dem di mediko huye no se empenimfo anhwe antu anamo bi animu animu yi after sa flats ya on anhwe yi ayare bi ebe ma ne homne so ni titi won kran kroi mu no entimi nyina no. When you say cream, so in the paddle drawner, they did you a bunting. Akra, especially. In the pay, did you a bunting? A dosu chain, the power one cassa su jan way, and you will move. As someone make all your pie. Then you cross a talk, they did ya, cry, you don't move ye, cry. What's your time, why do you be free fee? Anytime, I'll be spending a wukroom before you get back home. We are being where they are be paid the day, a bonting sweat and a bidi. Inti, in the paddle do a ditty or bontino, a boss which a mom be the dear no pay when you make a warm fee. Inti, I'm sure ye are be a be papa after this flat, no. Because the medimanicum, aftermath of the insune, what ties are, come across a second new position. Jesus Christ. E nye ma pa e fini a te che ni che se nye ma frafra. E gu wana se de wa ye no. Ministry of Health.
Ghana Health Service. 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But mahu video bi me share video na no not just a yeme yika kanams ah there be. Young Chester video in a young canvas, I'm catching patch of baby. I'll be a bit me a journey on YouTube. Adom 106.3 FM. 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Na meet me a crank. 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
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And to be a ba, the usual kasana, omababeka, oh, yeah, I see, and we've instructed them, we've directed them, and there is, omo de say, yeah, okay, it is so in the meantime, and yeah, seti say, yen for says, so president crack, I say, some three, ibinia de adibi. 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Every point A. Akosi point B. Atwaso from point B to point C. Atwaso from C to D. From D to... Od, masa. And we do not dare say poto. So all day ni now, it will be to go to do all agulushi and back. That's all. Me once and kaya to tree and yama ya.
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Within few minutes, obe kwa basisi ya. 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They know. They travel more than some of us. Elsewhere ye akwen tu kakre ye tunia ma ye hunu. 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So what happen? 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Emran ye duma si. I have said this thing time and again. Say, I am looking forward to that day that we will have a president. Obeka se me. To me, I'm what the Asher means say. My first term, since 49, I'm what the Amami, I'm saying 49, we. Member ye developmental project, bia. Member ye bia near the idea. Baby, I'm a befa economy, baby, general the engineer. Wa. Nya fina me de, CD dollar, I want my baby, my dream dream. Me, dear me, baby, ye or my women say. And this is proper reset, no. Dear me, baby, and say, I will make sure, say, the laws of the land will work. And to say being your president, you'll be taking that radical approach. Say me pain so there. Oh, there's 4 years no me de beshi shem mrana mamrana ye juma mrane ogon me be make sure say be for say be yeduma. Na 4 years no so wie. Na mo se mo president mra be yeduma nti mo ntoma me bi mu bru from ra. Munya me honko. It will go down in history that me ni the only president am buy am pain so emra eye yeduma. Because kwe mu mra ye yeduma o. The only time you see say ya and say yes say na obi akoka obi asem bi na bi obi owo power chain obi na asem no atwi no dendende na ya twena ko jina court ajin damages kakra na ade ade those things asa 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indiscipline. 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Meanwhile, omo momu na ye enfom so no. Why? We see it, we don't do anything. Me nam kwanso and sometimes I see people driving recklessly. And then thankfully you see a police car coming and you think say ah where the police ni won hu dey kwa we e book and e be your best stopping point to caution him na police we twam pu a o kon ba bi 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you you be fine but you see you know, and near me, of course, now and for beer. 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Yeah, she do be up or my minoy and on our course. 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I can decide what to do. Naka who born dog say, baby, I raise. We are sorry, I say, Titibay Bejimibre. 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I am from said Titibajimibre. Ye ni nyansan bia because look omo those days no ntom de na omo peske enye ye omo hin say ese say on man na ye chichire no ye reserve places be en say say but now look at what is happening we think that ye smart am ayenye ye nim sika prechen ye papa na ye nananom hwetema wo da mama found fi community 9 ti habana side ho hwe some place I share that a reserve here. Now you dia, ni nubuna no money adi, nutai no money adi adi. Traps ni ornaments ni, and a go. Fe come up from Tiavana side, General Hospital Road no so. Some straight to Babia, Obi ni mwanzo eno wano. A whole structure bi eno. 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
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Same with Bakwe between 28 and 9. Baby, a green lounge in a one who, and when you all those places now were reserved. But now, what do we see? You need me answer chain to the phone. And he said, Bejimi, Bren, I'm waging. But they were not stupid like that. They were wise, wiser than us. Nana, I'm a demarriage man. No, been to me, so I can cast me with Kenty, no, make quack easy. But now, look at what is happening because I'm running here, Jumenti. Obia, yeah, do pay. So people build anyhow. What the map will call baby sa out means a clear road gains who say be gate the cool be fee. But after that house, a kind of twas or corner means a kwa. That person he be boss for that area. It will be into me carry. Now why is no call? Emra and ye juma krumwa. Ubi a diope. But senka ye mambre ye juma krumwa. Sanya manema we na bija. Obi ntimi free ni fie keke ano abeto ball egu abontin. Ayem shishie bi mpo kakrampo beba omu because unim say echo but these days unim so obi ntimi nyene hwee. So they will go ahead and do it. They will go ahead and do it. But like I was saying, ehia ya na ya jeli obi ofie nimu a. The whole community obi abete. Say, hey, when you pass my CDI in you, it will charm me, baby. Naming go jail. I won't do it. And that is the difference between us and our brother. Sorry, I said our brother. Hey, look, if you've not gotten closer to our brother, when your brother ain't snapping inside a pair, you might think, say, omo do omo yenya sa forma. See, it's all like omo ye extraordinary beings than us. A yamra and a momo yesed yomo yeno. That is the only difference. See, mo boni liberty. Obey Jimmy no crachin. Sorry, obey Jimmy no crachin. Say, oh, Kobe vini. But on him says, I'm running china. Or for be any baby over to tune to my baby jim abes ramano. Onko soon che MPB and as a minister be say, no ako kabi amano. Emrana chino no a chino. Because onu minister, I call ya crown, no crown, no befano. And you're not saying, Yana, was it South Korea or something? Or my former first lady, you say, or Koje bribe, BR, MDBR. Yan, ya jelino. Ya jelino. But yan, ya. You better tune to my tia church or more quack who are begs is here. It's Debian Ecos. But some rare year, Juma. Now, obi from Rano, nem running the dear. And they did discipline, Eba. And no, and edit discipline about who parking kind Bible na ne shadi. If we are body ashasi na a mind bin mwa a do baby na omo mwa di omo money trom when into na omo ye de no mo pediano. How sa or my kono and de om. It is Emran can you pound and nipa decided to do whatever pleases them. That is what happened. Bibia chaotic, bibia disorganized. Basa sa ni etimu sa. Basa mra ye adwuma. 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Mama ma one last example. Hwe. Emra a eye adwuma at the airport. Enunti enna hu se player keka bom. If you go to the busiest airports around the world, your airport, I can say, airport ni be one more runway back up, eh? Plane no AC na, and another one so see, we say, if you are back up to, you say, airport ni so busy, but they are well coordinated. Obi e ba, ya chow say, eh? Say, obi decided, say, obeye de ope, and I say, pilots in, obi e decided, say, me, runway, I'm a pen, I'm a faso, me, I'm a pen, I'm a time, I'm a pen, I'm a see, me, say, there be

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0: yeah.
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0: 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Both my friend Chiraman. I then I call 2777 or oh, sister, when a number, I am 7th. No, when you pay your I see, so keep the key number. Now, we never say my gene, when you keep the key number, now. I am business with demon. I then we say, I was a anon and a boy. Now, yes, you know, boss, I say number, kitani number 3. Into a nya, or who no 2 1, and you answer for me and son a visitor. And answer for me and son could be also chain a dear back which and frankincens back which and good back which and mail and your matrin on present man stand for 3 when you are 30 years in your bonus when you are juma 3 years no fras I see so you couldn't yet in this same crop for me and untem to no one free free stand for 3 to a nipple be anonymous I see so who a key number don't be open and today man was the way I obey you. One year said they will die yes 7th day.
1: Mm-hmm.
0: Monday, Tuesday, Wednesday, die yes 7th day and yes Sunday, and it's in Canada. Besides, I see a friend, so I see a friend of Kushia. Was why they want the 7th day. When you say 7th day, one solid time say, oh, maybe a palock, my coma, my quest 7. Well, we are when you came in 20 and 1 or no. What by the owner say? Me and me, you know, me will secret code be a damn so home. My number, my debas, I see number 7. Obey them. I do quay bisa. And to yenina, de mo, yano, a jolly, a Christopher, a problem ever. I saw for yenina, the face one lie. But what I see,
1: yeah.
0: Bon some bumpy. 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Ya mumpy and quay my fee. 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
0: 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And you'll be an a demo or honey friend, mammy fee. David, obi a quay bed deliver no spirit or honey. 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
0: yes.
1: Especially to say
0: the year she mu
1: onko fa to ku ya di na
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0: 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Eye mima domonono. By yourself will be a while. Well, back as my young fasting cream to me in charge. A token in your album say, I saw the BIA, I saw the way mistake. I saw the BIA when you're yo. I saw the BIA when you're teaching church. In church and qua. And of course, war. So for no one of the me more church in India. So I saw the KCBPA. A teaching church. Now that Korea say, now one of the Omo member back, no way editor mommy. To a song compile, Omo bumpaya. And now we may be cashy. And my spirit and manifesting for the woman first in the sophonacy. Hey! And then there's some other. Bishop Bonigas, who are you? Bishop Bonigas, who are you? We ain't been up here. You're ready. I'm any day. And Lady Nicatia said, Papa, Cassie, in the name of Jesus. Pay freedom. And the bishop, no, sat in the name of Jesus. I command the fire. I command the fire. I feel spirit in the paper. And just so I day, we pay a quenny. Was he, hey, Bishop Bonigas, the oil and the day, my yobi, yes, I saw when you know, I saw the crack, OBS, right? And one can't say Bishop Bonigas, the oil, and the miss my yobi. Look, Papa, your software. With this awful crowd, Ebi and Yang Womi. Cause we're close to 70 years. With this awful watch it. By the MMEN, once in the first time, good, the experience be. And you're not doing one. By me, a media. And to Mimi, him, Wunsu, him. Name of your agency, Joseph Chaye, send your walking. And to Wunsu, Chabe, Bemua, and Mem, make kind of preach the way. San say, kind will be been 18, 20 years, and so a buninsa. When I'm sending them, Kuala, been 10 years, and Oma Bumsa. And ne, and Kuala, and Yamaman, a been 10, 11, were buninsa. Wa pass menses. And the man be 35 years no twa menses. Kind will be twa menses and when you 50 years. We be bebuni sa 18 19 20 and so bebuni sa and so pass menses. 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
0: 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his hand you say ah open to quack so I'm saying you're default now then watch your crap I bring some inside and it is like a dollar take that time to come Elisha and I will call Elisha on I had to say yeah Juma was I didn't mean into that then what the crap I bring and say what the old Bama Masaya, and they just who I didn't mean to mean any man, and I will request it. Not just a man to man and talk on a day ever. And Elisha tenos on an amazing direct and ombra. No bass, I'll prove me, me ye through. Share a mribim copritio, Pacquas Indu. Dr. Pacquas Indu, politician. Or radio station, be a friend, Ahomeka. A wokekus, Ahomeka FM. Not a wo elimina, quarter small, one will be in a wo. Na mi preachi nyum de Wednesday bi mi preachi a na me time ne 1 hour mi preachi be 30 minutes na me be phone light room so obi amfre amanfo fra me ti ye me say hello why you no see bi bi bishop on gas me say I dey na say was oh me fra free kai reku na sa kai reku nu sa wo coach of plus wa
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0: 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to Madame Funche, mid them in Timintria, offering me for UK, or say, Papa, we'll be some hand up and cramming your mouth. And what chibbe me? Now, Papa, you babble ya yin, no one is you ever to Nankajeri, and Kayen Crano, where this cabin mania catches in Munyam in your mammy.
1: Okay.
0: Even answers will be, sir, and two by a bisan, a year just 15-20 minutes near your watch, maybe, and when young pie bought yes, sure, Shebrim. 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En uye 0557, a WhatsApp line. 0557 93 52 60 0557 93 52 and 60 and we are WhatsApp.
1: Okay.
0: You will take go back. We say number no free jamu. Was a switch off phone. I saw grind kitao. Ghana network. We be to because out of switch off and so phone also. Until you did go back. We saw 0277 24 31 90. And also your WhatsApp 0277 24 31 93. Some numbers when you did it, you went to a child, a child holiday. No, they make a change and couple of money say, I buy you my phone, Kwejuma, private sector, and soon Kwejuma. 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
1: Right.
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1: Yeah, very fine. Oh my goodness. 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Since ya said ye edrusu ono. Enyema ye son we, but yebe ye kakra na yako because.
0: I don't mean to.
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2: die
1: you
2: know dey akodi nyina me ko ni nyina da ye makwa ma na do
1: so eh this year me ko live
0: the whole world no ko live
1: we dey on there master
2: we dey do your ma true ya tie me say
0: o chichu chichu go for na be so ko ko live
1: na we no so
2: me dey ask am for hunu bebre no ti say me ni ho kra no
1: bebre enye ni sa enye ni sa
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0: as you
1: omo susu wo omo de bi aye omo ya e wo mu a e bi mu timi ba na wa twi won be bo djuma ni na oba no po ba yo bo ni mesa
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1: na se ono no be na wa twi na won te ni nka na e o so wa ye
0: e ti wo ni na Mr.
2: Never know what's
1: wrong. Yeah, crap.
2: And check with the aba.
1: Na me suma de bankers
0: was. And I tell for ya femo pa na. Ya ba. Never see nyina no.
1: Ejimi ko live na mo ntima.
2: Never modoro na echi
0: ya mo. Mani tua, never see nyina no, mani tua, but I say say mbochi mamu. Say bi nfa mo nti wa ha, mo nti wa. December break and assist is
2: very assist.
0: Ah. Say na producer di we ama me. Producer we men kana safa ko twi mo na.
2: Was
0: a good news. Retired blue film actress Jasmine Kashmir.
1: Jasmine. To Libya, I was a quano now or call a well, US one who's a more is it San Jose? Is it
0: now?
1: But who said Dino? We can't just then. You know, can't say I can't know so no, please. This place,
0: no.
1: The J is you know, pronounced as H near there. There, do you happen to so okay? So, how long are you going to be in? I'll be around, you know, who will lie?
0: I don't say it.
1: Josie, who will
2: lie? I said Josie, yes.
1: Do you want to know what I was saying? I said, how dare
2: you? Challenge,
1: Jenny, H. Tibet, who will lie?
0: Yeah, story, I'm going to be a more medium. Now, or you'll be a, or yet, I'm going to see you.
1: Yeah.
0: And as I said, you are so a full rade. Send a cry.
2: And I do.
1: Okay.
0: And more moon, you know. I think I was a dinner will be.
2: There's
0: almost a day, Yasmin.
2: Do you know what's the movie and what would you call ready for you?
0: Oh, na man be cry no was the day. I was saying, you know what's
1: the movie. You know what
2: do you guys say? There was
0: a movie. Do you know why you're over 120?
1: sex tapes
0: in the one tapes are only as a movie. One movie about 1,000. But movie away a Korea of 120.
1: I say, you man, annoy.
0: I ride what Jack and Jack.
2: And now we are sick born. Who would you call ready for you? No, what could you have to be so tinkong?
0: 2020
2: over
1: your knees in a dream. Yes, yes, yes, yes,
0: if experience is anything to talk about,
1: yes,
0: you should thank God for having you.
1: Yes,
0: a wife.
1: No.
0: Yes.
1: Oh yeah, we dire. Obi ya ne se dire. Abrofo no. Obi ho a. Opese onya that experience nu se obi a watimi a wodru se ba na se wono na. You don't know. Obi kura be prese.
2: Onya
1: se onya be pano no ne na.
0: Ma ipo se experience ho hia na.
1: Experience.
0: I don't know what you're
2: saying. Yeah, dear man.
0: What Jenny Hossad, what comes there?
2: Yes, I was saying, I'm telling you, I'm in
0: you.
2: That's me, I'm in you.
0: Dubai. I one of the toilet buildings in Dubai. That adventure no koye. I just said, from a funny what you go, yes, man. I'm about to finish over for a ride.
2: Unim, you remember that for a ride, dear Bakofe? I'm saying, be about to be by a.
0: Oh, Debbie.
2: A car,
1: now.
0: Only way I find your uncle, your chain, where you are,
1: oh, there, BT. ebi wo a enrusi re kwame ade bi wo a e kuma bi tetesi
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1: 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It is that person no wo kofa na wo pa fa wiase nro nyina wo pa kum se de because e bi ade kitikiti bi a battery shim keke no enkonye be yidi ama no wo nru ho hwe
2: omo pa kwati
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0: embe jene
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0: Amane muntie.
1: It is anya ma we.
0: Ayi na mu nyuso.
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2: 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Eh Ugandan musician bi.
1: Mhm.
2: Your friend Job Kafero.
1: Mm.
2: Job Kafero. Yes, no, Tony Mo, Uganda, no, a popular musician, part is okay. Yeah. Now, oh, Mama Kumako 25. Mm. We bear 20 years in the property, you match woman, Susan, and the Japanese, said Debbie. Sanity, dear, Yenye Dieni. Naya, wa Papa, Naba, Yahusa, and Pawoka, and here, who said Debbie, your channel.
1: Yeah.
2: Oku, Omkoye, Dieni, New Year. With the state Nangasan sponsor, you.
1: Crowd 25, no.
2: 25, need you here for.
0: Allah. I don't call it when you be
2: 1997.
0: Never
2: go scan
0: this.
1: 24, 25
0: when you're
1: 4 hours.
0: Allah.
1: When you're born,
2: Allah.
1: That is a 21
2: album.
0: Yeah, no matter what you change something in your hand, go for Obi Mao.
2: Oh, Debbie.
0: Am I going to make you more?
2: My
0: good days, you're going to be my new abo. My good days.
1: What are you doing? No more, yes, you know.
2: I'm not going to be able to do it. Omo ne family ni nyina, omo agada ho.
1: Yo bo we dey as we nka ho.
0: Papa na wudi a obi ani rasa we sai dey ni.
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2: property manso. Na omo match ho manso 20 years.
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1: 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That is them.
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0: ya yes say
2: that is one trust eh
0: me me ma ye pa ba ko dey say say yan ni anya mo ma oba bi enu aka because ma nyam keke ko baka say yo media won so ba jo be media
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2: na anya mo
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2: When you
0: fridge,
1: so I saw where was
0: our automatic. What's your all fire? I confound to Omutiadupa. 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
0: Ene kwaku wo
1: ezio kra omo enyi one bottle of water kra fifi dey. They just unplug the fridge and they took it away.
2: See as na abomu ne apesie ne mu nyina wan kwam sesako.
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2: mu. 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
1: me. Omo they just unplug the fridge. Took away.
2: Sa same we si ka so an ka se amansan nyina me.
0: Ah anyway we dey ready sam.
1: Me passport later crowns and me who says air for name or to me
2: better.
1: Na mi hu bibia they ransack the place
2: aka which is anya gas one one example of
0: owo bibia owo this fridge as I was fridge
2: o mo ya
0: da bi o mo de call you
2: no o mo ya o mo o mo fire na
1: o mo na the chess o mo di bibia ko bibia wa
2: dey
1: they took away everything o
2: o mo tu tu mpani
0: na o mo afa ko o mo yese ko tu no se ba ko ka mo to radio so
2: and
0: tu ni e tegu mo
1: na ba sa operation there na nya mi nko a o
2: and that is
1: no da bi sana sa ta na mo
2: and is bitu no
1: eno no mo ye ne say
2: o ko na say we ye de
1: omo e me say omo say that e planning ad na hu say estate mu no at least
2: time say we
1: abro so by 8 am
0: yeah
1: everyone is out to work
0: yeah
1: and you na be bounce traffic same
0: thing
1: from 6 pm going before people will start coming back home it omo the whole day ni nyina no and I'm the operation. I'm the operation. Oh, C Road. I'm saying, now me was C Road. It is C Road. No, from the first house, I was C Road. No, so no. I'm the boss. Ah, the bedu. Me hono. Me number in Canada. Me say me the name is C8A. And now C8B. No, ono a pensioner. Mama abro abi. Onko baby a the old one. It's me open a stop here because ono do fi.
0: Next time come kujia abro ni yaman.
1: And now say dine nae. First day dine nae. It is start now. I'm the boo. You know.
0: And I'm say.
1: Any police for call rounds. No, start now. I'm the boo. Ni na all the doors ni na.
0: And I'm kita kia.
1: I'm uja. Sa say crowbar. Say
0: wah wah. Crowbar.
1: No. And this
0: crowbar. Pinch bar. Pinch bar.
1: I'm uja. No, I'm me dem ho.
0: Those two. Anka ahi. I think.
1: And the police if one man. Say me we go do here no. Na zero nusu nine ma obi abeje dabonti ti omu na omu twa mi se me so mra na we se bia me omu koya na omu ankwa etimi me ye no me bia me main gate no a me de kai room ma bia wie it was locked fine etimi ko bia ma yiki a me ko bia
0: be omu bia ma dada
1: afi me yi se a me sha and then there be
0: two
1: so far one wa me saw light ya
2: everything
1: grab you by now so me hands omu abo
0: abo down short
1: etimi police for the buy no. I start here say call rounds normal check there. You those two items no make them open am so when they say with this
0: yeah,
1: we can run fingerprint and card. Who do my one catch me? Ah me will be a me suspect na na. Sad anybody who open am say dey na again. It's no best ni na. You call police job and upon come so and am say master. once they've seen this thing and they are telling me, so unless I know somebody in Yako Rani, say, Benya Match Day.
0: You need database. Computer na be yi aba e yi pa no information ka won ya call reno
1: anko si
0: me hwe sa ayi investigative yes me hunu no o mu nya de shebu pa obi a o ya america ni bia
1: ha you need sad database police for na catch them we don't have it it is a unim obi dia e na ye ba be ha
0: o no so me me ko ko na no so no de antoa

hunger. Say the hungerlicious have been wahapu munugu so koso den den den. All you need to do is to look out for the hungerlicious promo pack. Submitted 20 hunger powder promo sachet in a few 20 hunger shrimp tablet promo wrappers. Now if I call redemption center Ben Warner Jewel scratch card scratcher. So unique code never banned tested costa 713*27#. Ne wini also watch it any instantly. You were over 4 million Ghana cedis worth of cash and prizes. Yeah, with me a DBA. Promo we ran out till the 15th of July 2026 in Tian Washington. So terms and conditions account. FDs where move you wajia to say yeah. Daffy's Health and Beauty and so at it and near man so can say till the end of June. But I've been told say promo nugu so air cost with me don't wash him be it's budget Daffy's Healthy Glow Shower Gel 225 Ghana cedis for 3. Daffy's Body Cream 160 Ghana cedis for 3. 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Daffy's Ohema Feminine Moisture 155 cedis for 3. 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Compu Ghana World Cup. 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

0: 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And I saw you on here. Yes, and Kyle BM said the young Galatians have been with her promo. No, it was so air cost with then. You were over 4 million Ghana cities worth of cash and prizes. Yeah, air train war submitted 20 Unga powder promo sachet and a few 20 Unga shrimp tablet promo wrappers. Fuck all any Unga redemption center Ben one Joe scratch card scratch so a be unique code be aba test this code no fuck star 713 star 27 hash no winnie watch it in instantly say a cash price acquired the copium 200,000 Ghana cedis. There are deep freezers, smartphones, you know, smart TVs, appliances, outdoor pina. So account be promo running out till the 15th of July 2026. 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Now you're vibe with Electroland Ghana, I say bring the World Cup home. 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Or say Ophelia. Ophelia. Gwell. Good energy. I was never trying one bar. Nah, ye ba. Ye de and I say ama ya boa for ya da one equa you mu e wofi kwaju me de so na fe. Ye two apo na ye de and men who see a cassia bonsono abremo. Na ye tre mwa beina. Pegiama donko se happy birthday going out to Apostle William Ezu Hoho. I hope I got the name right. Area head downtown of Anko AWA of Ako NBA New of Ako of the Church of Pentecost from Peggy Ama Donko and also Eddie Way by and I think that will be it. It's the entry on that. Not fear by and for the account to us.
1: Yeah, boy, what you for? He knew.
2: Yes, I'm a queer.
1: Many me crony me money, yari. If she saw my book, you're quite a test. You're not malaria.
2: When your malaria had a zuberumu, one who crew mofa mefat tablets. Nemoman quadano so mefat or ras suspension.
1: What say yen penny for ni ye mefat tablet? And then quadanso mefat oral suspension.
2: Sapa pepe, brother Mr. My wife no Ocasan said we say week no. Where do I daruma and kawa kope mefat tablet no any oral suspension if you bring why? 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Oh sure, me kope bia tabremo. Nechimu ye bia. Nemako the nearest pharmacy. And now over the counter medicine seller. 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
2: media magic chocolate toothpaste at two. Mission on a pan and a drum, Mikodano, and my senior fita confidence level quasso. 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
1: And can anyone near Mamino GBD 3 years? Seno Asaya BMO, BDA, what Kel chocolate toothpaste mono, MSC fita, and Mana Horde, Nessa Yinkabia, Mawanumi, rum, and Unti, Mamunum coffee, wine, and it's tobacco, a camo sesono, Abama Mo, Kel Charcoal toothpaste, Sankofa, ENG,
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Be like, we don't know, but we go fit do something, you know what I'm saying? 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It's kitwa biensha. One city na beti mienya and they are supporting a cry. Inya inipa 1 million no bia my 1 CD kra 1 million Ghana cedis. Yes. Itika kanka kanka kanka kra. 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From Mada soup for a refreshing bath to Mada ghetto and then Mada zone for powerful cleaning. Yes. Hope so keep your hands germ free. Yeah. You can for Mada hand wash and a sanitizer at the amount. And near mana use you say and any be try you pull come up on Mada washing powder and see you're improving with Oxyplus. You try near many power. And you want Mada Renzo. Yeah, no, ebe handle all the toughest things no at the amount. Products here now are available in shops nationwide. So go on and have a fresh start every day with Mada like no other. Now face so cast say my way there. Obe cast say no way. Obe you phone one dial star 165 hash on MTN. Now I sign up. Now I enjoy life insurance. Up to 19,170 Ghana cedis for yourself and a free cover for one family member. It could be your biological mother or father, any of your siblings, any of your children, or your spouse. So don't miss out on this great opportunity to secure your future. Sign up now at brow dial star 165 hash. Name of Shem says, Enya my way. Kase, no way. Let me quit you got kind of honey, stop by the video.

so na nse mo dwi o mo hu na no we nse hu pa won e di where are the South Africa e be come one same later. I am careful Kelly potassium fertilizers and mouth from Agromonte. Yeah. Abusuan said, Uyo Kuyani, na ope bigger, heavier, and sweeter harvest there. You know what to do now. Kelly potassium fertilizers, and no any day we here. Yes, it's about time you unleash the power of Kelly potassium, unlike regular fertilizers, no? Kelly potassium, they deliver pure, highly concentrated potassium directly to your crops. No nitrogen, no interference, via just pure growth. Now, it boosts plants' non-resistance to, you know, drought and, you know, diseases while ensuring uniform ripening. And, you know, longer shelf life. It would take a no buying crab, a go crana, a check. And yet, the goo, as you see, an SS, any binia, the idea, and so I say. It also gives your crops, you know, weight, meaning, say, small amount of cocoa, and I say, rice, and I say, whatever crop, be out, be plant, you know, with Kelly, you know, they weigh more, pa, yes, so heavy. It's about time you give your crops the premium treatment. Omo dia so be hwehwe Kelly potassium we chia kwan efie ye agro dealer bi an chen enei ba dodo pound de na wa fre Agromonte e was 0243 462 023 ana say 0244 298 913 Kelly potassium e no na e cro Agromonte we understand.

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Two malaria in tempa. About 4 years no phone no phone. When they any be on peso be the ubesuwa how our drinks are. About time yeah man baby buy shop. Yeah the drops. Eka home. Boy supporting my friend. My money proper growth. Come on, come on. Price and see crowd. All the essential vitamins and minerals. And penny for the any a friend or bioglobin syrup. Yeah the capsules. Eka home. Iron, vitamin B12 as well as folic acid. They will move a sign boy. It reduce anemia. We once a day conveniently no abon why you free you call baby. Sensun so ne how I drink so dia ubi here Trust Zoe 400 suspension yeah and a tablet account we a broad spectrum family the wema yeah kumun son son types are hold on any na in re na available war pharmacies nini mu across the country. Dodo pa no afre Pharma Trust Limited on 0561-088-666 and I'll fee 0561-088-663. Dodo be on ye be the best some more. They say said they were than I know oh emuye oh da or should be an ear the idea be and you ultimate baby windows name from an emua. But be careful of mosquitoes. From high green ye pa itian wa pesasu insecticide spray. Umiagu corners wa for and one no better freely and tuntum be a me how I drink. And yes I pay a sasu mosquito qua ni be also the sea corner hona and one on no. We are smokeless in TM from VC image now with Timmy when you are Arabia. Or the bomb by a correct F in Tontum in Tumwa who doing in our home. Wait me at that from Kamapa. 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I don't know any name. The door panel, the NOA phrase 0246-864-798. A 050-145-4462. 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Accurate and come on. Sasso, Sasso, was he coming to Tom Prep?

0: yɛn fa wɔ impress yɛn afi yɛn mo yɛ musulman yɛn mo nsia kase yɛn wɔnɔ bra. By connection, say we seek and they deserve the safest home. 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So go on and dial *110#. 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Ladies and gentlemen, boys and girls, on that note, Edmusia Chiamupi, your boy who the menu sia kasi boy bremo. 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Yeah. O bo adwuma na bra no home kakra. Enye better sa, you know what I'm saying? From Monday, one to me, guy, a homie jacker, crown, I mean, homie, wives, yeah, we be a bit for. And I'm going to ask someone, Jay Brady, yeah, Yamin Shamina, and to the team, Papa Bills, Robert Tete, I feel sweet, being come out, Pressler, and Kwame Oboa, dear, Bria Boa Fenton, friend, Mike 2 baby, meeting Eddie Jerry Justice. That's what I'm doing with Shami. As always, assembly about Kupe. Who's your name? Now watch ya no. Now watch ya chen. It's not see we move. Nipa answer. Love you now. Nipa answer. Then be happy. Remember that man the other day. So, who is HR manager?
1: Meeting, you know.
0: But who team is having?

0: Yeah, sir. Omutimi we mark up channel by this weekend, dear. Then the course of next week, you better have any quality assurance. You better go inside. Then we say, be beer, a okay, and sana. And beer, by the end of next week, and I say early the following week, no. Results will be out.
1: By 15,
0: then results will be out. Me very sure, pa.
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0: Bolegu, El Makati down, and penny for yes, one more. A sitting in a baby one more, a baby a quine, a dasset in sofa, in a saquan in a sisino, or church and insim.
1: Oko baby Susua, wetlands no boon say, yet the baller, pan the air feeling. Rebel Oko Wija, Minims and I see how far Wija quine, suppose a baller, a bubble ya cassi. So, but since you have stopped your mono. Now, the issue now is that I was say you call me a queer engineer, I was say you call it to sir, you know, the feeling when you know, I was say it to me, you know, send a bear and swing the bar, a bear baby affa. Exactly. Yes, it won't go here. 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A war is a one, a war. Three major streams are a bahon. Your bakwe, a friend, Bali, any free bawe, zero. And now, now before Malam inside the one, I before anyone nasi, maybe a filling station be one. Who the okwa kweni? Maybe so. And now Musa, Alaji Tabura, before Santa Maria, oh, now before Awushi, now before Pio, market nechi, oh, and now the main tributary is so, but we so free Palace Town, and this is Benjani. We know it is so free so one a day neba, a one neba. And I'm about to see the Blue Lagoon every Sakama. And so Baho. And the Bola nominee are feeling the sound. See, it's me and you Bola name free. In Sunday free, Bawi Honey Banina. It's me Copan Bros. It's me spread it around. Because still, I'm in a parallel to the stream.
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3: no you dey use them kwa in a democracy no there is space for satire that's political satire nti ebi wo ho amra na kwan but you have to look at
2: Davi we nyeso afo ne
4: ne budget of the get fund formula an amount of 100 million was allocated for the implementation of free special needs education and persons with disability. The Act 581 does give me the power and mandate as minister to issue policy directives. I have accordingly and will further direct GetFund to make sure that for 2027 into 2028 and for the tenure of President Mahama every other year, this 100 million is allocated to support special needs education.
2: We saw for the Casaba and was say, Adia Uchiri, once was one say, Suku, a Sika was here the commercial at the Sianfui, Rebe Viasia, Nase, Yamfanko, was one per current, and Penin for Bia Sikari should be a winning famra. No, was in Quada, one was at the Bianumu, Omiyam Pim Kron, our Mayim. 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
4: So those of you who are heads of those institutions, you no longer will hold your calabash waiting for the honorable minister for finance as to what whether warrants are ready or not. We also proudly can mention that, as many of you may recall, the feeding fee used to be at 8 cedis, if many of you note, from 2024 thereabout. The government of President Mahama has also further increased that to 15 cities. So feeding now in all special needs schools across the country, the grant has been adjusted upwards from 8 cities to 15 cities. Implementation is effective immediate from today.
2: So afu awono na hwe ngomasua so onimonyam fo Haruna Idrisu nene ena hote ye no
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6: 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It's no the same as 17.10 or more can say amotiso this amount so the same as petrol net now. 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
7: Oh, and so in this boy, then we use 1 person kwa ebwa because 1 person has a bia utobia be 30 liters almost. 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
4: The answer is becoming clearer every other day that for the 21st century talent alone will not be enough. 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To the rising leaders who benefit from this program, take this opportunity seriously. Leadership is not about title. Leadership is not about position. Leadership is not about privilege. Leadership is about service, responsibility, courage, and more importantly, impact.
0: Head of Marketing, Edema Ecobank. Regina Ofori and as she said ready we one more beyond some the man me bunu nyina emfo ni said your mumasua akwakwa kudu emwa no person we dey bo anchirima
11: shedding here qualification bi aso asese so we kuta body we kuta we dey bi asese wo ankasa jitu musa ni wo bibi wo mewa me pemwa na metim dey adwun ma na mwa no me ba me ko banka boy na ye ni wodi 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
12: So this program is more than a one day event. For us it's a long term commitment to identifying, developing and connecting the next generation of African leaders through mentorship, practical learning, meaningful conversations, and access to experienced leaders. We hope to equip young people with the confidence and capability to lead wherever they find themselves.
0: Hey, the managing director ma Ecobank abena sepo ku na eda edumeku na dwempa wadwempo ene dwuno dwene Ghana this year ene nkyirima ho edi erekyere no
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13: So we are grateful for the team VIA and VSA for the support. I sat there and I was looking at the laptop and I saw that the images were very clear, even though I'm not in my glasses. So I can imagine what will happen in the control room. If they didn't know that there are good establishments like VIA and VSA, now we have a tried and tested company that can do excellent job. And we'll urge as many as possible of our hospitals to procure from you. Because once we have a number of them being monitored by you, the economics of scale will work.
2: Dr. Robert Amesia, Amesia, Nene, and our tea, Nana, Okasavia, Yape, and our Virtual Security Africa. 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
14: Virtual Security Africa. 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Inti 17th February hona incident ni se wa mamprobihani yeti ye no. As a business no. We saw that diomu ye no anase diatuwa mo no. It's in line with what we do as an institution. As a business, so immediately, you know, your teams write information call management. So now we can say, oh, because we are already in this business and this thing has happened, we now 2 months, you know, your arrangement say, you beko ho, ni akwa kwa say a day in AC. 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
2: Spain. 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
0: Spain, Austria. Any Ebo. So Portugal, the any elite. I think 11. See, if you're in your chance, your holiday, no chance for Fida. You still have a bedroom. Yet I must say, MTN. Thanks to you, Computer Clinic, Onga, Synthes Tank, Franco Trading Enterprise, DBS Roofing Sheets, Haxa Mr. and Haxa Capsules, Vegatem, Sokoto Bam, and a Pepsodent, or Madame and someone. And I say, I'm for Jimmy.
2: Obri, ya boa. Fentem friend.
0: Now, see, I don't care about them for you in Africa and all the Facebook and YouTube. Yankopon, Israel.
16: Na edie na aya obeya oda formation ye funu emunu muni
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0: Oh, that reminds me, Walker, I want to show you something.
1: What is it?
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0: Earn money online?
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1: 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You can search it everywhere online.
0: Wow. Thanks so much. This is what real man does. If you continue like this, maybe love wouldn't be painful anymore.
1: I never stopped loving you.
0: They teach digital skills and can even earn money from it.
1: Oh.
0: Yes.
1: Interesting.
0: I'm sure, yeah. DebrichUniversity.com. Look, I know you've been going through a lot. And I think at this point, you need to give it a try.
1: Yeah, I'll try it.
0: You still have your certificates, but you don't have any job. I think this is the best job opportunity for you.
1: Thank you very much.
0: Don't forget to try it, okay?
1: I will.
0: Yeah.
1: What's the name again?
0: DebrichUniversity.com. Don't forget.
1: Okay.

0: tell me, what's that to come thing?
1: Why?
0: You people were there talking and I was just here, like, I don't matter.
1: Well, I didn't even know you were here. Elizabeth showed it to me. She knows I'm struggling and she just wants to help. I believe when I start, things will change for us. Why you, why does it feel like you hate your own friend? It's like you envy her. Why?
0: What else do you want me to say again? I'm tired of all this, Walker.
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1: 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Eti kahuna kwa Electrolux showroom bia woga na faneni na anadi obenwo anabetini afre 050-315-9739 kwa www.electrolanga.com nemo mkaise nshishe kakra wovo.
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1: 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Listen for no way. 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
1: Seno, I have fitada in Kabone everywhere no more. Send a bay our Jumamu and sorry, baby, I will be ano or confidence level on a to me. I cost 3 years, papa. It is say a president, lost in a bar center, and I will hear one with ya. Nanya Bribian Asempa 94.7 Asempetia, Jebre Netia, Mr. Buffo, a Mata Crenso, a mini Abema Quakutum, and there when they bore me Chidam Samson, a Benghazi, I metro DJ, one of the streaming me come. Kama, Emma, Mesumi, who AFA. Production team, Lydia, one does, so I demo nuncum, and I face to no cabinetsia, Berman, a so home foul, Yancopon, and Sawia, dear. Messia, Fremia, Cossia, AJ, wa high tension, be the Munina, Moise, Emma, Monitier, Christ, Asum, Jane, Camunina, Macramon.

0: Everyone so say yeah, this Spain. Any Austria live comment you know about ever so more. Round of 32 game. Why they qualify to round of 16? Is it gonna be Luis de la Fronte? And Ralph Rangnick. Ralph Rangnick. Oh no, Nebabaji, the 3 points at stake. Yeah, but I bet Transi Free Samri Echo Pem say match in a BBA record a week. Because this time around, Untim predicted. Say, you have a quite extra time. See, you have a penalty. There is a someone here, Alatula. Mark Ebenezer, Eofia. Sanso, and a Philippe too. International Pie Blue Iman. And Che, Eja Ebetum. But I am fast that Emma Betano was say believing makes it real. Vena Water changing people's lives. Yes. Azar Paint number one since 1925. Big O Energy, big refreshing moment. UMB Bank proudly serving Ghana with speed since 1972. Official banking partner for GFA and Ghana Black Star. Pep Student. Pep Student. Do the two with Pepsodent. Brush every morning and evening. Evan.
1: Yo. Allah. World Cup round 32 games and it's a World Cup knockout stage Spain in Astra in Asia. It's a bit may expect a more of tactical game because of the two coaches involved. Luis de la Fuente and Ralph Rangnick. One formation the way I knew them to be in. I may expect this a game will be too tactical. But at the same time, you know, we all know and I say yeah, as we say Spain here yeah, more of like favorite than Astra. But this is a football. So say you cannot predict looking at the way games in the corner. In so far no the yeah she how corner but 4-2-3-1 is formation Obiadia Tugwa. Ralph Rangnick about 4-2-3-1 4-2-3-1 and which is more of attack in see yeah she na how ebe corner so far yeah beba na be the monk moy
0: Asempa 94.7 FM Ebre Ashon said yeah the live comment you know Aram ML Spain against Astra Adom 106.3 FM Mr. Urem Ewo ASPN for Afoma goalkeeper Junet Simon who plays for Athletic Bilbao 29 years old Sanso Enakwa Echewa Ewo Pedro Poro Usiakan Erima Torian Hospital 26 years Ewo Paul Kubasi 19 years old also Ewo Barcelona Emmerich Laporte, our Athletic Club, Mark Cucurera, Esiakan Edema Madrid, 27 years, Sanso Ena Pedri, our Barca, and also H&M, your Rodri, our Man City, 30 years, Lamine Yamal, and also Ekaho Danny Omar, our Barca, Sanso Ena Alex Bina, our Atletico Madrid, Arantia Nidi, Ene Mikel, Oyazaba, Ewo Real Sociedad, We, Ene Mrantia, Mujinem, Edima, Eye, Omea Nidi, Ene, Yesia Kaina, Sima, Marco, Mienu, Referee, Glenn Nabek, Eye, Referee, Oria Kensi, Ene, So, Is it, Bono, Eye, Choin, Spain, Fono, Any abrace, and so, and Austria, and so, and Livingstone on 10. Ubiya, a tricycle, Ubiya, so, a better to Nyoma Yi. Because, baby, yeah, do you know? Ode Nyoma Yi, a grime, a kwejao. And he seems to know. Ubiya, Mode Mono, a ye giddy, a ye true. Abrantia, the Kevin, Danso, Watoro tentente ya debo na bamswe mfona pimbo no edia fio. Ababe di Kevin Danso ubim. Kevin Danso edia ma. 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Lima. 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Back to Lima bim. Lima huay. 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Odebo na kwe chie kama kama. Stuart. Back to Abrante Adidi and Nicholas Stewart. Ababe di Spain, Lami Yama. On a stretch, I'm with 10 times, so in Spain. Hey, Spain. Above on the board, and Timian Kova behind, it's still Spain. Yaka Abrante Adidi for Revisage play on. Still Spain. Spain, Modi Mono. As a pressure, no, I was through. Lami Yama or Tete Eye Ostra for no papa papa papa papa papa. Abrante ni siaka Edema Barcelona. Any and the fans now no G, a very young chap. Or Bomo de Edema Barcelona papa papa papa. Bono Edaso Ewa Spain. Wabono Tente Ediaba Ostra for na clear lines in the Kama Kama. Ostra, beautiful play. Ostra, but one Abachi Abre Wana and it's still Ostra, Abrante Adidi, Ene, Savista, Makumienu, Lima, Lima, Ediama, Savista, Suwat, and it's still Ostra, but the one who Chiakoma, Abrante Adidi, Ene, Kevin Danso. It's Kevin Danso, Abona Kama Kama. Sima Marco Marco Enum. Obi Antimi and Fabo and Tony on Quatina. It's Spain. Against Omaya Nidi and Austria. Asempa 94.7 FM. 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We're lucky to see Trana Ketua Nadini Kesie. Trana Ketua Nadini Kesie. Even still, I go be having 7 minutes played.
1: Yeah, 7 minutes played, but so far, no, Spain dominated game, you know. One more to me, I is it one more dominance, or Astra Funners, Utimus, or Mania Bray, they want to make an early impression, or game now, or Bonnie Munti. And yeah, me, I want to say Spain, being your first goal. So far, what's your game when you send your aircon idea? But, both teams in a ball attacking, game, or ball attacking game, that 4-2-3-1 now, or Bonnie, it gives them the, it, Emma, both teams, the edge to attack work with four men or opponent be a boxing anytime they have the ball. Inti Emma game no move smoothly, but Spain ekuta ball no so much. Utim says Spain they've tried something different, trying to get an early goal. Inti let's just watch how the game will go. But me expect to say the way I echoed there and sure Spain beat me as a first goal.
0: But also I'm the one who's bad.
1: Yeah, and you're bad. And you're bad crowd. And I'm the kind they are playing both virtually same formation. But I can say Spain no near will be hold the ball no more, no, while be hold the ball no more now being your advantage. And Spain is trying to do that. They are trying to hold

goalkeeper Mark Cucurella for Spain. Cucurella, what turn 10 times so? Ababedi Alex Dina Bono, and was Spain. Pedro Poro, or the brand Aya Paul Kubasi. And it's Mark Cucurella was sending a very nice pass. Abedi Lami Yama, Yakan Brantanato. Referee Glenn Nevek, Wajifa Eriama, Spain. Javi Shilakba, Onekan Lami Yama too, Yabani Tentemso. And it's still Spain. Lami, Bebia Krano Ewo. But we're team for Bonanco, Yakana to form. And it's still Spain. Rodri. Yabon Kama Kama Amanabedi Emerick Laporte back to Mark Cucurella. Cucurella Odiama Alex Vina and it's still Spain. Obeti Bebitin Maka Wabobono Amabono a corner kick. A corner kick. Stefan Porsche. It's Yakan Erima Kumo 1907, 29 years old. Ojinem Erima Austria. Wapem Eddie Frio. And your corner kick. In 10 times to Spain, a Babebo. Spain. Alex Bina, Wabono Tintin, Bona Bum. Austria, a clear lines in the Kama Kama. Still pressure upon pressure. Spain. Among my pressure, papa. Mikel Oyarzabal. Spain, Pepe Abono. Beautiful play. Pedro. Bono, Edaso, Ewo, Spain for backyard. Paul Kubasi. Emerick Laporte, Siaka Edema Athletic Club. 32 years. And then Osiaka Edema, Spain. And Spain against Austria. Obia Jimmy Enfa Boy Antonio Quatina. Nebek a center referee in the game. On your screen. OHS FIFA Pay 42. Obia Bonani Akonguma. Referee Ejifa. Glenn Nebek Ejifa Erima Austria. Oman Chong one more born in 10 times, so no time wasting. Kevin Danso is your Academy Tony Hospital. Wadim Fino, Marco Marco, Edwino Enzo, and Ujim Edema, Austria. A true in 10 times, so Stefan Porsche, who plays for Como 1907, 29 years old, Waturin 10 times, so born about Spain 4 at your. Paul Kubasi, Odiama goalkeeper, Yunes Simon. Ejemu Odiama Paul Kubasi in 10 times, so, and it's Paul Kubasi, Osiaka Edema, Barcelona. 19 years, Paul Kubasi. Bono Echo, Emerick Laporte, 32 years, Orange Osiaka Edema Athletic Club. Wabo Bono, Ama Bono. Austria von der Monka A2, Yaturin 10 times so. Goalkeeper Yune Simon, who plays for Athletic Bilbao. Ten times so. Yetua can see so. 13 minutes played. It'll be ATV. Rodri. Man City Abrantie. It's still Spain. Pedro. Yaka Spain Abrantie that didn't to form. Yaka now out to form. Mikel Oyarzabal. Abrantie didn't Kevin dance who pee pee mo echi o papa. Ode Eye David Alaba. David

0: Alaba, 34 years. And also, I was Spain, who no didn't agree. Yet, who I can see so, Ekita Spain. You have a bomb fridge maintenance 10 times, so. Pedro Polo, Babo Eria Kwakoma, Rodri, Spirit via Penetrity, Borneo Center Circle, 1-on-1, Bastille, Spain, Pedro Polo, Yakano Atofom, Ama Refi, Ajifa Eri Ama, Omeyaridi, and Spain. Spain and Shabby, Australia and Shabby, run of 32 game. A Ekoso and we aye FIFA 2026 World Cup, Mexico, Canada, and United States of America. A ho Nasa World Cup, we Ekoso. African countries, a coin in the Monyo. Ebe Pribia, but if you do, baby, no. Now I am Monyo. Conrad Lima. Back to goalkeeper Alexander Schlogga, Odiama David Alaba. David Alaba back to Kevin Danso. And still Omeya Nidi Eni Austria. Kevin Danso Ewatoria. Austria or Tibian Kofa Bono ya Pemedia Fuel. Michael Grigorovic, a striker, Edema, Austria. When TV and Fanko is still Austria, I was sent as a goal. I am pretty. Beautiful play by the Austrians. Savista was sent across, but goalkeeper Simon. Wakaide Bono, Ama Bono, Eye, go kick. Ode Austria for no service standing in Yanamu. One anum Edia Gribe, Ama Gredu. Stavista, Esia Kai, Edema, Borussia, Dortmund. Marcel Savista, Esia Kai, Edema, Borussia, Dortmund. Ede Odinqui, Edema, Austria. Yet it's Yabit Yanana. Nidiano no se ya ne chere no. It's Spain. Pedro was sending a very nice cross. That was Spain. Beautiful play. Dani Omo Eri Akwakoma Rodri. Rodri Adane ho Eri Bonne Kwechi. Back to Paul Kubasi nso agem kama. Eddie Abre Pedri. It's Aye Lamin Yama. Still Spain, beautiful cross. Goalkeeper Alexander Schlogga. Watch it, Bono. Come on. Alexander Schlogga. Watch it, Bono. Come on. Danny Omo Dimrika. Open Huate. Badanyade Sebeyi. David Alaba back to goalkeeper. Alexander Schlagda back to Alaba Bobonache. Ababedi Lami Yama, beautiful play. Lami Yama Betime Romana. 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Daniel Claiborne, if you're Kevin Danzo. AFA Marcel Sabista, Arianifa. Ediama Ostra. Medicania 2 and him say. Marcel Savista is here, kind of Borussia Dortmund. But do you feel no Marco? Edriasa, Mienu.
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0: Borekita, David Alaba. Odiama goalkeeper, Alexander Schlogga. Akwakodi, Kevin Danso. 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Alexander Schlogga. Back to Kevin Danso. Tony Abrante, the PFI Bono. 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Stefan Porsche. Back to David Alaba. David Alaba back to Kevin Danso for Aye Ostra. Kevin Danso Pipianso. Kevin, oh, Kevin Abobo Nama Boni Yetu. Kevin Abobo Nama Boni Nambabu Kra. Kevin Danso. Yetu Akensi Yetu Eddie Amau Yetu. 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Ababe the goalkeeper. 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Lamine Yamal, beautiful play. 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We're sanctioning him. It's Lamine, went to me and penetrate. It's still pressure upon pressure. Austria, for now, man, I'm going to pay. But now, I'm going to pass the ball. Ketena na kwa ni uyi Otwetwe ono anso na hofra Otwetwe ono anso otwetwe na hofra Kukurera Wafari ntetem so Edibono Abre Emric Laporte
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0: Esto Spain Rodri Beautiful play Lamia Pim no kama back to Lamia Yama on a Pedro and a Pipianesa Ababe Di Rodri it's Spain Emric Laporte Cucurera why they beat me a fast spin and Austria 1-on-1 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Emma come on we didn't hear Dennis and someone who did in the air Latula maybe a UTA FM Yano Yanko Ponchao sir oh monitor I'm a Viviano come on hydration break Yen fast that Emma Focus Technology for 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Azar, I say number one. Azar, I say number one. Kwan's Estate. Kwan's Estate. A guy, Oto Kuntusi, $100,000. And they are teaching so I will teach a man to Nana Boame. And they call $35,000. A guy, yes, yeah, we are you be a kama kama. Kwan's Estate. Now, Kwajo, the Emma Bibia, Enkoye, Enfamao. Opa, Sase. I will continue to send some. And so, Okanta, teacher, Mante, Nina, no Kwan's Estate, Ebemobi. And Kwan's Enkasa, 0553133978. 0553133978. And 0538290959. And Kwan's for Enkasa, Nacho, dear, Kama Kama. Bigo Energy. Bigo Energy. 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And 0207063-117. Bigo Energy, big refreshing moment. No one say, man, I don't know. And see, my mother said, oh, no, every room. I say, do the two. Hey, pep student. Edia Bedraso, Edia Mount. World Cup, we, pep student, Nebema, Oseno, Obedi, and your pep student, Adaruma, Oseno, Ebemere, James, Ebem, fight here against C, Oseno, and your number one defense, you know, hey, pep student. And on the show, no, here come for Edia Mount. And see, my mother said, oh, go supermarket, be our co shop, be our. Onsa ebe kan wo de ye to akan sie ni so e dia ma round lottery omo so ekita ya sene referee Glenn Nebek e to akan sie ni so Mark Kukurera wato no tentem so e de bono Abrev Rodri ababedi eye Pedro back to Lami, the Nana Namso, Wabono Kama, Ama Pedro, Pedro Ascende across, Bono Echo True, 27 minutes played, Austria NCAB, Sanso and Spain NCAB. Yeah, said the ABC Akumi. Lami the Bonnie Diagro Bonus at your pair. But go behind my everybody say I go in the review. And yet catch a ye.
2: This is not the time for
0: this. Is not the time for that. Emmerich Laporte, Wabobo Nama Body Kumim. Kevin Danso a premier. But I'm coming here. A Babi A Spain. Pedro. It's still Lami Spain. Dani Olmo, oh! Dani Olmo. Dani Olmo. Oh yeah, boy watching. But Paraguay for no soon and next day one with the new Ediagro. Stephen Porsche. Ostra. Stephen Porsche. Wanchia. Spain, Marco Cuera, what a goal! What a goal!
2: It's a foul.
0: Yeah, when we say referee Glenn Nebek on the Austria goalkeeper Alexander Schlager. Any other players, you know, Edin Komo. Yeah, where communication ever also.
2: There was a push there. Was there proper contact? Okay.
0: Yeah, where? Sir Glenn Nebek. The other ever two drop. But goalkeeper, I don't say. No pressure on the soul.
3: Yeah, but I mean, contact way in here is so stronger.
0: Soft.
3: I think, also, Jagun, contact in here is so soft. But you see, this is goalkeeper. Or on a 60 yard box in Timo, advantage, you know, be brave on a side.
0: No go. Because the rest said, yeah, almost you call Riam Nadia, Glenn Lebeck, and no go. It's Spain, 29 minutes played. Spain, Kubasi, Ababedi, Pedro, Spain, and Timia Fabrem, Alaba, Swabo, Akoche, Ababedi, Paul Kubasi. It's still Spain, Emerick Laporte. But send a very long pass, Yama, Lami Yama. Abo Akwakoche, it's Savista, Marcel Savista, who plays for Dortmund. And also, Abo Amabodi, through Spain, Pedro, Baboko, Echu, Akoma, Paul Kubasi, goalkeeper, Simon, Ejemun, 10 times, Yama, Emmerich, back to goalkeeper, Una, Simon, Athletic Bilbao, goalkeeper, and they Oche, Edema, Nema in Spain. Spain for the PFI with your Rodri, Adiama goalkeeper Simon, Wabo Adiakwa Koma Marco Carrera, Maradona Brantini, Jim Nicasi, blah. Nanka Ore, Danny Umo, but the ball they call Flanks, Spain, Babidi, Spain, it's still Spain. Danny went between the Maka Kama, Alex Vina. Back to Emerick Laporte. 10 times so. Ababedi, Kubasi, Oriama, Lami Yama, or Flanks. Lami Yama, Nenan and Ambon, so Lami Yama, Opani Tritri, Lami Yama, beautiful play. Lami Yama, Bobo, and Ampon, and Imope, and Gareza, Alex Vina. It's me, IABB, but still Spain trying to do something purposeful. Still Spain. Mikel Ojabel. Wabosho, our goalkeeper. Alexander Schlagga. What a save. From goalkeeper Alexander Schlagga. A corner kick, Spain, Babebo. Lami Yama, goalkeeper Alexander Schlagga. Watching Eriama Ostra. Osevu Mikel. Oh, yes, a bell born of Papa.
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0: And yes, Anka, Spain, that's what I'm ready kind. Ex-Spain, Paul Kubasi. My body, Tintin, Lami Yama, between Bibiana, Lami Yama.
2: Offside.
0: No, them that are cry. Or them that are cry. Offside, Dada. 19-year-old is here, Academa Barcelona in the Spanish Primera de La Liga. It's still Spain. Yama Pedri Kwame, Pedri Sia Academa Barca, 33 years old. Alaba back to Kevin Danso. Alaba Sadiama Kevin Danso. It's Ostra, beautiful play. Ostra, Stefan Porsche, Jemu. Eriama Nicolas Ababona Kwakoche, Ababedi, Kevin, Alaba Body Pumkra, my body number, baby. Captain for Ostra, David Alaba. It's your own family, my dear bro. I'm a boy to you,
3: Opa.
0: It's Emerick Laporte for Spain. On the Amani goalkeeper, Unai Simon. On the PP Abono. O PP Anon Kakrakra. O PP Anon Kakrakra. And yes, Spain. Paul Kubasi, the Amani goalkeeper, Simon. And it's still Emerick Laporte. Or the Amani Marco Guerrera. Marco Guerrera, Edimrika. Oriama Alex Bina Alex Alex Alex Avonin Tintin Eria Bre Lami Yama Jatun Aso Kama Kama Beautiful Fair Lami Lami and me Amfa Bonen Room Wait me Amfa Bonen Room but still Spain.
3: You have to be careful.
0: Spain Zabista. Oh, Zabista Bobona Papa to Spain. Ostrafonu se se o munya omunche obono ho.
3: Yeah.
0: Even.
3: Yeah. Ostrafonu nya bona won munche. Spain have to be so careful because Spain e kuta bona mo. But there's one thing may expected the Spanish people to do. As I say Pedri obane nim kakrebi. It seems the space between Oné Dani Omoni e too wide into a control bona and now okuta bona ontimi nya that penetrative passes into Omo, which is not so good. Isn't he? As I said Pedri banning him a little bit na Eboa Omo. Yeah, go.
0: Spain at what today the kind. Abranchi Anidi Ani Mikel Uyosabel Real Susana Abranchi.
3: Alex Pina no say.
0: Spain at what Travaco.
3: Simple goal.
0: Spain. Ostra tena ID kan Ostra HB NTA why na check aya djumo ba o check bibia di wa anya dia bibia be check o check bibia en check
3: o ye den aye go because baby your bobon free where the cross came from ne dia say ana was obon ni. And this is one of the brilliant goals that you could get, so simple.
0: Well, Abrante ID and Mikel Oyasabel. Beautiful goal. Watch out, Okra.
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0: 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I'm taking the lead. Asempa 94.7 FM. 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David Alaba for the TTT. Abranchi Anidi Ani Marcel Savista. What to be Caribia, but a Nadia. What to be FR Bono.
3: Yes, about okay.
0: Spain leading 37 minutes played. Lami Yama, beautiful play. Lami. Patani Ubim, Wabo Short, goalkeeper, Alexander Schlagda. Watching the Kama Kama.

0: Yeah. Yeah, so Alatu, I can see say Spanish for na control the whole game. Senia, they have to do. This is the right thing in a Spain. They decide to say, oh, so we'll be holding midfield and so high. Now, Name Cambry, we say, I was a Pedri Bane Nimukakra. Me say Pedri, a take in charge of the center circle. That is where he's supposed to do. But Bone Bamoa, Ehwana, I was a Owo. And sometimes he have to be a little bit up. Na etimi abwa dani omo. Senia, obetimi anya that incisive and precise passes. You know, a free in honum because said Danny Omo make him move, you know, now on Pedri Crabona. A man is so easy for Spain, it creates more chances for them, it creates more space. Ma Oyarzabal and Alex Bynama will team move ahead a little bit. Into so far, the way I Spain for no assassin one formation now, but I think this is the best way they should play. And this is the time, you who the real Spanish football. No, a fiancana, Allah, I can say this is a fiancana World Cup on air starting. If you understand your baby who the likes of the big teams in the wobble born the way they want to play, you could see how the Spanish are playing, dictating places and making sure everything goes perfect for them. So I'm so sure Spain will get a good score, like at least 3-1. Yeah, it's my work.
1: 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Alive Soap, feel fresh. Vim energy drink, Vim day inside. Sports water, or say don't just play. And when you know Daruma, they recommend, you know Emma come out here in Spain. Wapo Bono, Ama Kevin Danso. Clear lines, you know Eddie Ama Ostra. A corner kick. A corner kick has been Ebebo, Eddie Etia, Omeyadidi, Eddie Ostra. Spain 1, Ostra 0. Asempa 94.7 FM, Adome 106.3 FM. A corner kick. Even.
0: Yeah, corner kick so far. Spanish, for now, they are putting more pressure. I think, Astra, they also have to pick up because we're both virtually same formation. Astra for now. One is Spanish for now, but virtually same formation. It's a opportunity. My woman said, once to say Spanish for now, push it forward. They can try to resist the way I Spain for now. Born. But the Spanish has been so brilliant in a way, say, making sure, say, they go for attack and they go for defense at the same time. They make sure say every hole be a walk anymore ever failing. No, they try to leave Alex Baena and Alex Baena and Pau Kubasi moving forward, making sure say Obe take the space of the fellow teammate now, which is the Basa guy, the fellow teammate, in case there is a hole there. And, you know, I think the Spanish are doing something right. They are doing something very right, pushing more men forward, trying to get a good goals and good play, dictating plays. So look at this chance, for instance. Astra have to make use of it because a only chance it will come for them. Yeah, it doesn't come.
1: Astra.
0: Yeah. Yeah. They have to make chance of it because
1: Astra. They're now bro for about it. Astra.
0: Yeah. So some of these chances it doesn't come always. To say near a buy is here, no, into Bribisaba, as well to make good use of it. But so far, Spain for net dictated play, total control of the game. What should I say? A fiance and a World Cup on they are coming into it.
1: Ebereza, Eddie, I don't know. Another opportunity for Ostra. Another opportunity for Ostra. Or the Bona Fakoche. Ojivrikasa, Wana. Paul Warner. Eddie Bona Fakoche, Spain. Goalkeeper. Younes Simon, Ariama Pedro, back to Danny Omo, It's still Spain. Ojemu Eri Akwakoma, Rodri. Rodri back to Emerick Laporte. Ababidi Emerick Laporte will be Moyonwai. Hey, Spain, beautiful play. Referee CFA, Yenji Emma, Mikel, Oyazaba, it's Lamine Yama, the near Brisa Kwebia, so you can go. Spain, Ostra Fona Pembono, Marco Carrera, it's Spain, Marco Carrera. On your brand here, did any Alex? I'm on Bono or Mamma Yadu or Kamakama. It's still Spain. On the Bona Quacoche Ababidi, a year. Omea did any Austria, and Abono Moon wasted time. Oh, Okra. Moon wasted time. 10 times. So another chance for Austria.
0: No.
1: On the Bona Quacoche, Nicholas, the Bona Quacoche. I hope prepare.
0: Yeah.
1: Evan.
0: Yeah. I'm preparing it too much. I said, Ostra for not take it one time because Senia Midi can kind of only Spain, but we're in your chances to not be brace. It is a winner one or two beer. Now with the former, you have to make good use of it. Senia, at least, also being your confidence, you know. But when your chances, and I was saying now, confidence level, you know, becomes so low. So they have to work out. They have to really work out. And so now they can match up with the Spanish.
1: They have to really work out. Dani Omo, Ojemu Kamakama de Akwakoma, Pedro, and it's still Spain, Alex Bena, Oriama Dani Omo, Yakan Alex Atofom, referee, Glenn Nebek, Mahusa Ode Marco Carrera, Eguswa, Omo Dingitao, Sima Makumako, Edria 9, Numno Aso, Yade Makumako, and 9 Atoso, Yade Makumako, and 9 and Atoso, Yere Ebeko, Asempa, 94.7 FM, at Dome 106.3 FM, Eye, free kick, Yachi Ediama, Spain. Bono, are close to the goal area of Austria? Obo, we say Alex. Ejina Bonechi. Ediama, Spain. On it, Dani Umu. Ejina Bonechi. Omakasadi Achiomo. Bako, about the 10 times to goalkeeper. Bona Pimpo. Chance for Spain.
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1: Alex. Even a chance must be in power.
0: Yeah, a big chance. Big chance. Even cry ne effort otimi make he say obe boss a free kick, you know, from that angle with a speed a woman a kobo pono. A big try. And Bibi say no dear, it means our vim. It's me a case or vim. He knows what he was doing. And he okay, a clear opportunity say, as I say, we lami yama otimi say sago in a silly up everything. But when Timi answer no sir, I hope say now no Astra for no, they will be very careful. They will know say, oh, this
1: Astra, people. Astra, no can go for no bekun. Once say Astra.
0: Astra. Yeah. Oh, okay. They know say, I know say Astra for no will pick up, knowing very well say these people mean some business. They mean a big business. Inti, let's hope for the best. And Mijidi says the way I game in the corner, day, Spain will go.
1: Spain will go.
0: Yeah.
1: Mark Eben as it's Spain, it will go. Also Spain, Eo goes. Michael, Eo affronted him, Austria. One, Abrante, DNA, Marcel, Savista. Omo Duwa, Aso, Omo Di Nyoma, Vidiagro. But when you're born as in Kalamiso, I'm born just like that. Betano.com. 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Vena Water, changing people's life. 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Uwo bonus to Sahoro Edechi. And Tibomode, Sir Odoho, Ebiramna, Bibia Akoyi, Ediamau, El Betano, Fabuano, Betano.com.gh. 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Ensua, a feeling Kakao be any, now no more Enfa Hobi Amrawa. A Vena Water, or say changing people's life. Changing people's life. Asempa 94.7 FM, Adom 106.3 FM. Sima Mako Mako and Naya referee Glenn Nabek. Editor Surina Aso. Sima Nainina Aso. Editor Spain 1, Austria 0. Referee Glenn Nabek. Wahana Ben Eddie Fedi Kanina Badawiye. We aye FIFA 2026 World Cup and Costa Ewa Canada, Mexico and United States of America, Spain, and Austria. Nede Abo and you commentator Dennis Asamoah Alatula. Aya hunted in Eben. First half of Banavie.
0: Allah, first half of Banavie. Good.

0: for both Spain and both Australia. Australia beat me a try aya na wo ye no. But Spanish for no e na one more dem boko anymore nti wetin me the pressure no e ma wo so much. But me Jimmy this a second half no there would be some tactical changes. Ah game ya ye she ye be hun a bit differently kakra from the second half. Both from the Spain and both from Australia because coach Ralph Rangnick me Jimmy di pa at the same time no Luis de la Fuente the experience or when it comes to the World Cup as well as national team and me assure so obe impact will be different walk a second half with boys in the beba ebit me a b Astra line no and it's one defensive line on ama Spain and ya more goals but se enye born in a Spain football is anka defensively Austria woman is so tight wo is so compact but at any day I say Spain for no so you see tactics trying to open up the defensive side se ni a wo bet me enye more spaces na create more passes ama woman na wo bet me as it goes but I hope se second half no Austria will find the antidote to what the Spanish are trying to do se ni a game will be more competitive na effort.
1: Okay, Mark Ebenezer, I don't know, young fancy you. Now to young comra. Yaba, made the Aka Biabe to us. Asempa 94.7 FM at 106.3 FM. 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

0: kucha dia na mo wo de be ma uno so na chasika duduo bia wo pe afei bo mo mo pin ni se ho enu anu no wo be nya message a wo tiki na
1: kwa
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1: One estate, so say walk up here, yeah, Ekosi, what said the Ekosi, and

Nana Wamia. We see Elgin Houses Wolf and Nam Walk Up in T. S. New one. I was see a war teach them to Nana Wamino. What it is a bonus. It's all and Nimania, Bejunia, and Sana Walk Up no Ako Nevia, and Wetinus and Sansia, Nibo Etapom, and Mansu, and Nihono, Kwanasoye, El Kuntunsi, Sansam, and Samu Okanti, teacher Mante, but a Nadia Walk Up Promono and Ekosu, our teacher Mante, Nana Wami. S. New one. Kwans Abodino was a court na kwajo de a bono a wo form bakubia a ye $35,000 and maybe a chemno na $100,000 a wo kuntunsi ukwasi and new kwans and nim komo 0553 103 3978 Kwan Estate we build

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1: 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Goalkeeper Yunes Simon for Spain. 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The goal area, Yunus Simon. And it's Spain. 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Amontimi anti. Austria. And that for me, come back home to me and here.
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1: Spain. 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And it's Spain. 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
1: anene bema ya bema ya yese wabota ki na unam sa na unam no wafro brawe brawe
0: yeah.
1: Uye bema
0: ura dema yes,
1: na watu
0: yes,
1: yes. Uye bema
0: yes.
1: Na chese wejina yendimu na wama bebia ubefebia ah. Wobo udom sa wobo wechidom na yenso ye jifansi nibi fasa
0: na se ye nina ya jifansi nibi sasa run lottery at run lottery we put you first kiss condom and strawberry jar. Start with Kiss condom and go smooth with Kiss strawberry gel. Monsan Kebi, Nentiman Poyepa. So far, born up the Spain Electronomo. Spain Fon and Yapri and then manager Nigeri Luis De La Fonte. 65 years of age, 44 games, 34 wins, 7 draws, and then we lose some yes, sir. We have 26 goals scored and a 47 conceded. Internet, Nania Bray, Papa Bossa, bet me, I make history. No, I talk so I couldn't even born across Spain, I'm not telling. Or Tada no, Spain, I'm a Nia Bray, Papa. Born that's across Spain, we check, call him first, the born in Pomatina. I'm a Nia Bray, Rodri. Born in a circle of Spain, where you put a room with 10 times so, Spain, ATR, but slow the ball up him, for an abri Austria, Austria for now, you put a four, in 10 times so, and now Austria for Jesse on my channel, on my white Jesse, on my PAP, I bought some of the phone, and Austria bet my Tomo Kana, a Sempa, 94.7 FM, Samson Atom, a chance, now to goalkeeper. Simon Abetibono Eben.
1: Yeah, yeah. Medical case say Austria for the chances Emma game anymore in Mawamu Bebre. But Bribi say no na I was say player na across the ball ultimate position born in front of the 6 yard box, you know. Senior and the player no will get connection with the ball. But me will say Obon Keke to release pressure. Senior Spain player no so Tata and Inti Emma Obon Born Pep or Born Keke. But we as an Obon here at least will bet me at just 1-0 any little effort be our baby and obet me any 1-1 score line. It is Spain for no have to depend on good counter attack. Now Austria have to depend on good counter attack. Now I'm a woman to me at can say yes idea. Spain but total dominance will dominate you from all angle. Into yes I am out bre Emma ding man will say with me anymore. So Austria have to do something. I wonder what the technical team will be doing by this time. I'm just wondering what they are discussing. I'm just wondering the Kodia what person were here, but they still have to do something. And yes, Adia and Guase, a better one for all.
0: So, what's up? We have something. You know, I'm coming with a Kwan Estate. Kwan Estate from some encounters. Build your dream homes. So, open as a pop fear party. And I say, Jane Papa Pa and Kananaka $100,000. Any a tree. Now, so now I went to so Adia Pa $35,000. Ubet Menya B. No, I talk. Net me so pro we see who done it come up. It is still 58 minutes, Spain 1, Austria 0. We are second half of Eddie Kain, and that's a fair toss me now. And you go to a Koso, Electroland Ghana Limited, home of electronics, and also affordable luxury. Be bet my kama, Eddie Amount, Star Cement Limited, me say open cement, papa pa. Cement all this who deny say atia podia foundation pa even
1: star cement
0: omo ye bruta
1: bebia omo obi a star cement ye be sidan
0: omo ye bruta
1: mo ye tough ankasa ye be sidan why
0: we lucky 59 minutes so Spain 1 Austria 0 Ofredi Kanem na Spain for nya the only goal and one still you go say kwekwemo mawson such a be ebemo in Sachebi Ebemo and so our
1: Austria na changes. Let me say, technically, woman who said the way a game on to me, Kono, as I say, what to Mr. Sana, Marco Anatovich, ni experience, or one, or the Beboa team, and this is saying so far, Anatovich in our Bemo, me assure, or a very deadly striker, one of strikers, woman bought big clubs such as Inter Milan, or the, clubs before. In definitely, no, or the Bribibeka, Austria team, no, Sisiya, it's up to the Spanish people, because Sisiya, no, or Anatovich today, we all know what he can do. Obabich na as a typical number 9. Yeah, on Rani Bebre, Obabich na ho as a typical number 9. Boss, if you throw bow, if you all angle, so.

0: making sure Obey operating in front of the 18-yard box. Into cross air both diagonal, straight crosses on top, and they say both on the ground, Biano, Ebenedia, say Namsra or the Nitibebo, Ewo Formoso, na a back crosser, he will be there, say Obey to me about opponent. So let's see how far game, you know, Obey to me in favor of them.
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1: Atom 106.3, Weye FIFA World Cup 2026. Canada, Mexico, and also USA. Run of 32, and Asabre Gusua Kosono. Wulaki, Okoma Katiasi, Kanaketuana Dini Kasiapa, Ukanaketua Berini Kasia. Star Cement Limited. Sasa in Letoland, Ghana Limited, Kwan Estate, Kiss Condom, and also Strawberry Jar, Rand Lottery, Tabia Takum, Focus Technology, Yantuaso Spain, Nasudabi, Bona Kopim, Spain for Nai Priasa, Metimashe, Gua Tosumino, Nansu Usha Kwaya, Osha Fono, Chesa, we defend you at Yonama Eben, Aisa Matupain,
0: Matupain, Papa, almost pillars, because the way the rate at which Spanish phone tries to be penetrating, it's a 1 year world. Now when see upilas here 9 year for payment, and naturally say goes in over consider part because utim say Spanish phone now bobo no be brave yet in intimate member. That tells you how Astra for asset up on back line on a very low block, making sure say we'll be absorbing all the pressure coming from the Spanish people. It is a Spain for no cross the ball, no say a direct shuttle. They always have an extra man. Ordinary Humbeji say a direct shot at ordinary Humbeji a crossing Sune was raw. They have another extra mana and it's extra mana and a cousina here overhead a year fuel. It's one of the tactics I want to develop, say what the big protecting a woman in goes be brave. It's yeah.
1: A chance for Ostra now to Debi Bono or that firm was only teacher. When he says he can't pay that firm, sir.
0: I know of it. Obey must see ya. Only there, I know say Wabe. There most of the balls in every banner will be crosses because on in unse open air balls into what the better rimam and say obetim di niti be pem ato atenim. Into no aye me unwa say throw balls and otimini goalkeeper shea niti hunko can because on the airman.
1: There's a Mark Anatovich, 19th April 1989, 37 years, 133 caps, was 47 goals. Osaka de Maresta, Belgrade, a Hondo Sina Kawa, and now Wabemo, Ama Utim, so the pressure back came and I'm a papa.
0: Yes. Ne appearance, no, ne present on the field, you know, at the certain type of vim be abre ostra for no, because woman who say, woman ya, a senior man, a ojina inimwa, with a little effort, I will be no bet me the ball, no, at to pull mama on. It will push it up the ball from all angles, a cross, or a pass, or they are trying to locate him because they know the experience and the quality of possess it. As far as born bane bayi in Kwandia, a lot of it there, I know say, and Mikra know he's one guy I trust him when it comes to Niti one from pinball into Pomonti. And yeah, me one say, she say, Ostra for the born most of the balls in the 5 years because of a lot of it present on the field.
1: Internal Eben and our tenant can also Papa Samakama and Uko Pemodia, Run Lottery, Tabia Takum, Focus Technology, Chancellor Lawson, Ose, and who and Nasidia, Ayankind, Unumbia, Original Pabene, Papa, Fortune Spread, Baby, Na Antiman Pau, Alive Soap, and so, I want more Vim, Energy Drink, Sports Water, Yantuaso Bonnie, Cross Tram Rantano, and now Kopima, Aye, Luis de la Fontidia, Ono Heroes 2024, Ono Atimia GC Nisaso, Summer Olympics 2020, Asai AGC Nisaso, and then the formation air 433 attacking, Utimise, or Yad, Ayad Yase, Nyamabekoye, Austria manager, and also Ralph Ronick, and also Sha, on the 29th June 1958, 68 years, that's a 3 years, and all the same, Lafanti. 48 games, our Bono, we're winning Makumaku 28, Abodro 9, we're losing Makumaku 11, Washington 97 goals, and so on more will concede 46 goals and so on more. Bonnie crack spin on the pony part. Spin for an ya bri on when you go mess and more. Spin bit my denia. Spin in a crap on a sabre or dana ho. Usha Danny Omo, Omo Pia, they are called Lamia Mamo, I want an offer, Lamia Mamba J Pia, one in ten times so, spin, and send the bonnet back, or Japan, come on, spin, or meet my Vibiana, born in a circle, spin in Brantano, one more Dana, I'm Dadano, or meet my court, spin, as Dano, I can let beautiful control my boss, eh? On the ball, Uncle Bo, Australia, Australia, defender, no, or Keremo, go! Spin! Spin! Poro! What was that? Tosumiano Diamond Spin! Jesse number 12! 65 minutes to 66 minutes, a pen.
0: Yeah, Charlie, we are not a spin for here. Effort, say, I went and I will push it forward, but my name so much because they want to cement their win. At the 1-0, a score line, but a score line. Tournament we started, you know, so we could have one goal, now going into the game, not 90 minutes, you know, Kramumbo, yeah, we are in time and tall. It is spin for now, now they were pushing up, so we'll be to me a cement one win. Now, 2-0. Born a war bono, any the chances they are creating, any the way they are creating spaces for themselves, you know, now interpositional plays, any dominance, you know, she interests, Ostra beat me above 82 goals, you know.
1: Pedro Porro, and I went to my share this particular goal, 13 September 1999, age, you know, I had 26 years, 18 calves, we are the first goal, I said, second, and so the man touching him, I honor seen I can walk, so far, Uko Piamudia, a life soap, I want more Vim energy drink, sports water, no. 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Kiki will say, Nabi Bian Swantiman Koye, and Swantamau. My goodness. Okunuma Tim, Papa. Jean Toisso, we are the Abasi. Hotel Life commenting also. Ukopima UMB Bank. UMB Bank Bigo Energy. Azar Paint. Vena Water. 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Shebi. 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Above 18 years. And Abed Mecha. 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And for last, Nina Nkoguso.

0: so live commentary, hydration break, internal, young copper, vena water nibi, and bubongu yambo, vena water, ububo vena water nibia, nice, wapa, and then ulaki, Star Cement Limited, Samsung Electroland, Ghana Limited, Kwana State, Kiss Condoms and Strawberry Gel. And I'm a counselor. Kiss Condom Nunye Biwate, Oya Bema Mount San Kebi, Mount Se Kebi, I will say, aha, it's a baby a day, baby a day. Rand Lottery, Samsung Tabia Takum, Focus Technology, Lawson, and a 14 spread. 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
1: So far, Memfa intia kesia emu kopa ma Mary Obo bi mampon e kwapem. Ose utie en life Mary baby bia. Ye dawase nso se wode we free na to ya na utie en papa ye tia o pa Mary. Ye tia o na hydration break so far no. The way a game no e ko no me hu se sise Spain for no they will come into the game knowing very well say 2-0 there any little thing they will do bia no they are winning. And sise say Spain I know they will take their time, they will possess the ball. All they have to do is to possess the ball, take their time, create chances. You don't need to be attacking plenty beam. They say, and who here say Spain be attack be brave beam. Just possess the ball. The more you possess the ball, the more you squeeze your opponent for him or for them to get tired. Now what me and your opportunity now the last goal be cry or the area a prepare a chi area you made in na. And to me expect to say but be a game when I do know the second quarter of the game, which is about 60 something to 70th minutes na year koi. I can last quarter na ye we game on. May expect the Spanish boys and the coaches to take their time, hold the ball, create spaces, pass the ball. For the queen nim kakra, now they are bare nim kakra. Senia ebema wobe rane abago kipano obano wababa middle. They will get tired, they will get frustrated. Now what me and ya will last go. Now we say what kill game on not just say Ribia area. So may expect Spain to go into it with different tactics because in 70th minutes there we are the last quarter of the game. Like I say, they will do something better. Now Spain will be at the round of 16.
0: 70 minutes so far, Spain 2, Austria 0. Betano believing makes it raw. Who believe ya? Now I say we're making it raw. Now be Beyonce Timakoye. Vena Water. Changing people's lives. Sansuna Sarpent. Bigo Energy. UMB Bank. Ono UMB Produce 7 Ghana with speed since 1972. Official banking partner for GFN Ghana Blasters. Pepsodent. Do the two with Pepsodent. Brush every morning and evening. Into the for meno. Mikri Misiano Pania Nyumre. Into Shamia Mesre. Yan to us bono Ekra Spain Imranteno Spain Fono and then Monsa Torres if you muma Marino Anuetima Beshemo and so on born Ekra Austria Imranteli Akocha Ama Rafi Atifao Rafino Atifao Run Lottery Mausa Lami Yama wa ojunu wa minim dia kosu woni trimu dia eben.
1: Yeah, Lami Yama wa bobo ni fefefe, but he have to be careful with some of the tackles, no. Sene ya own team kunya card bia ebe affect womo next match mo, because won say a knockout stage inti mo bo wie pe you are facing your next opponent, but ukoma silly tackles bini silly interruptions bini mao kada na wako how team no pa. So he just have to be careful. No focus and on board the ball.
0: No focus and on board the ball. Yan Tuaso, Alive Soap, feel fresh, Fortune Spread, Samsung Copiumedia, Lawson. I say, Ahonas, AM Can, Focus Technology, Tabia Takum, Kiss Condom and Strawberry Jaw, Run Lottery, Airboy, Kumana, Kama, Wamu and a net, and you may, Amo Tayati, Amaya, the live commentary, Abrona Sampa, 94.7 FM, Samsung Atom. FM 106.3 Ukotuma Biko Energy Azar Paints Vena Water Bretano Etetri 14 Spread Lawson Ukopiomusidia Nasa Kwan Estate Kwan's Estate Etetri Electroland Ghana Limited Star Cement Limited and Ulaki 7 to 2 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
1: Let's say contacts, you know, wasn't harder. It was a Spain funinya foul, but this is football. We understand say a contact game, but who cost rubber from as far as attacking from behind a foul in there. Some of these things obedient foul among opponents, you know. They just have to focus and play their game because the Spanish are trying to squeeze everything from them. And it's in a Spain for no asset up their play to be around the center circle. Senia, the distance between the center and the 18 yard board box and ese womo keeper no will be a long distance. It is a munya Austria nya born kra before our wobeboa ebeba Spain goalkeeper no na a certain player has covered or something. It is a plan, a strategy in a dia playing. You could see say all the Spanish players and most of them won't trap 18 yard box and when you now sorry won't trap center second when you now center circle just a trick, a strategy to create a space for the goalkeeper. Sending a ball be a bar before a banana goalkeeper a prepare chidada. So give me the they finish.
0: Yeah,
1: Spain for every year.
0: Let's have Betano at the dentin Fena Water, a Sapin Biko Energy, Sansuna, UMB Bank, Pepsodent, Rush Energy Drink, Sports Water, Vim Energy Drink, Alive Soap, Fortune Spread, Lawson, Focus Technology, Tabia Takum, Run Lottery, Kiss Condom and Strawberry Jar, Kwan's Estate, Electroland Ghana Limited, Star Cement Limited, Sansuna Kopiomodia, Wulaki, Omotatri, Rafianidiani Glen, Nybeck, 37 years from Sweden, Onona, Odi, Ghana, Panama, Gemino, Sansuna Osha, Krasau, and the Ivory Coast, Dubi, Gemino, one of these are Gemino, into Rafino, and there, Ojan, that's ye, papa, amen.
1: Yes, yeah, no more dembo, aquanim, referee, no more dembo, aquanim. Utimi say, errors cradio, and said that in committee, error BI, and me pet the way I ultimately imposing who into the game, or chest as say, a very good referee. Some of these referees, you know, we are looking forward for, say, you being more in a tournament like this. Senior, going forward, you know, your court tournament, BI, now we are rest assured, say, who is see OBI, or giving him.
0: Obia Eben and our team in Kana Yantua 76 minutes Spain 2 Austria 0 and that Mino Casino Game my team papa and so on Game my team and so on Adiama Austria Mrantano Omwai Kenim Sabibia Betini Akoye 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
1: Yeah Pressure
0: Pressure Penny
1: Pressure
0: Danso
1: Yeah Pressure Spain Funi Pursue Em Yeah We Pursue Em So Hard We Pini Em Their Own 18 Yard Box You Know Ebani Sa Awe De Ahon Pepre Na Ebe Bobo Ne Anyhow Iti a pressure na ema otumi weti okenya na ema odi bobo no basasa enye se nipe a pressure pa because Spain for no so bauman they are pushing them to play nonsense.
0: Sophie Stadium and then yes sir canoa not just a ukopima USA California 70,000 capacity Los Angeles Stadium ubeti my friend Sanso Bonnie Connor wabobo antitete chance Nasu Dabi, Bonnet Matasse, Welcome Go Kick, Yamon Fentia, Spin, Still Spin 2, Austria Aye 0, Mineo Kasei, Focus Technology, Attached Papa Papa, Lawson, Ose Ahon Nasi Ayen Kind, 14 Spread, Unye Binade Foul Bread Nima, Crackers Bibia, Utimi Bifemo, a very creamy, what the film are, when you bet in Abu Bobo Bob, Vena Watani,
1: Sanet, Adia, Dedia,
0: Russia, and Ajini Bigus,
1: Adia, Dedia, what if we be a Fabi Bim, Dedia, Dedia, Dedia, Dedia,
0: Dedia, Dedia, Dedia, Dedia, Dedia, Dedia, Dedia, Dedia,
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1: A good chance, but wabon bohunu, wabon just like that. One position in whole year. One
0: more
1: born, yeah. One more born, good direction. A very good chance, a opportunity for them to come back into the game. But wabono anyhow. Eja tena yebeke se fruchire. Wabafa poni suseni opeso boni biya, which is so wrong. As I say, position se ne de. Baby abona position in one ma wono. Oto boa se na wache poni na waboni ye. But where they were born anyhow, be a we waste chance, you know.
0: Nah, sir, we waste chance, you know. Yan Tuaso, Vim Energy Drink, Sports Water, and now Ukopima Rush Energy Drink, Pep Student, and Sweater Trip Papa, UMB Bank, Biko Energy, Azapint, and Avena Water, Betano, Betano, Betano, ah, we can wedi. 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Why and a bit my call me Diano D4 bit my from a buffalo you know the bonnet cross spin or the bonnet cross spin Kukrala on the Kuk oh Dabi Wentini Anfa Bono Antoa Tremo Koswa na Fawani Tre Betano 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
1: yeah
0: share oba game no this
1: sis aye bina oba game yeah or the Vim be about game ni mo oba game ni mo suti mo se sis aye no Austria phono passes nina aye top passes wobo passes nina for him crosses in kwa ena wobo ena wobo passes so we'll make sure say the pass revolves around a 6 yard ball, you know, because a whole in a mostly ubenya and Arnautovic into wo bopa se enam former wo bopa 6 6 yard no in the middle of the 18 yard box no e ho in a wo bopa se no fa se enam top so the same position that tells you when him na ho den when him what is capable of doing it on also no they are trying their best to feed him and he's also trying just say onya any clear cut chance be obet me aprema to pomo ye and said there and can maybe wash go ama Austria.
0: Sophie Stadium, KS Stadium way, 5 group games, and you are born. Run of 32 matches. Sasna, I have 1 quarter final game. Usha, US and Paraga game opener. A honey, yes, you are kind of Sasna, Belgium, and Iran, 0-0 game, I'm a boy. And also, a honey, and yes, you are kind of so far, so good. Asampa 94.7 FM, Adom 106.3, FIFA 2026 World Cup, Canada, Mexico, and also USA, 83 minutes, Spain 2, Austria, a year 0, Bonnie Cross, Spain, with Carbon and Sepia, in 10 times so, Lami, Yama, Small Boy Danger, 18 years of age, Osakura. Usha Lami Yama.
1: Yeah. Usa. Sikane wono hotin yen, but Usa. Sikane ebi wono hotin yen pa, but oye, young boy kra.
0: Lami Yama. Ono. Oshe Jesse number 10, 18 years. Barcelona no sinaka 28 games. No wabo washa 7 goals. Aya 12 assists. Intino. Usha, no usu sadia bats. Ya kana kolenya sanyansa. Owo bi oye chaso ya kolenya sanyansa.
1: Obobo. Papa, full of talent.
0: We show my first game or from bench or care about the second game no more. Now so many Kefed 4-0-0 0-0 our that game no more. Born in crap a year Spain 4 and a crap on the way Pian born in 10 times so Spain 4 and yeah another goal message Spain now so born in say Spain I mean oh born in cup him different and born in football no more. Kenya Sadi and Kaswa Shibaba. Yeah. Alaba Sidan.
1: A good chance, but Meltford and SSA Opushi Spain for no from the middle. No, he allowed everything. He allowed the game to be played. It is Spain for no flow born so easily. From Bebia, from the right side of the attack, you know. Meltford and our horn. And I was a Opushi Spanish player, no. But Oya Shehama Lamiyama to meet the born Bayama. Now, be critics danger and yet Alaba in original line as well and Cabone a top home, which is so bad as a midfielder. You don't do some of these things. A do baby now share now born a bequeti hour, just foul him professionally, foul him simple because after all game no crowd mofi mo oh foul now G yellow card. It doesn't cost anything since eh mobile conceded third goal. I'm going to show you
0: Jean Toisso Lamiyama Oba spend your 19 jersey Baoko Barcelona Osha 10 jersey. I want them all. Internet Betano for a title Papa Betano. I say believing make it makes it real. I'm a Bibian Swako Yevana water changes people's life. Azar paint number 1 since 1925. Biko energy. Big refreshing moment. Sansuna UMB Bank. UMB produce 7 Ghana with speed since 1972. Official banking partner for GFA and also Ghana Blasters. And then Pepsodent, do the two with Pepsodent. Brush every morning and evening. Brush energy drink. Vim day inside Papa. Alive soap. Feel fresh. Ufili fresh. Bibiabe kama unama. Just a problem beyond now. So unama nim obiko siakana. Yes, I want to say when it's open, you create me.
1: So when we are now with Nama, we feel confident. I mean, Ucho be who are pair, Utimus, only Pana Dynati, now a show. Besides, why wouldn't himself who you want? Into the way I would Namano, Utimi tones, Sassani, our person of tones, a beer. But so who you are, I know the problem be brave, but what you
0: say? Yeah. Yeah, to us all, fortune spread. One more app, tie a trip, papa. Uko Piamadia Lawson. Fourth Air Focus Technology Tavia Takum Rand Lottery Kiss Condom and Strawberry Jar Juan's Estate Electroland Ghana Limited Star Cement Limited and now Wulaki Woman United Trema Yadi Live Commentary Abraham Midi Adio Difo Moti Ala Tulanka Wa Proprietary Kama Ebiye Kwamu Edimame and I met twice for the Matthew from Mutia Sampa 94.7 FM 87 minutes. Spin 2 Austra 0 and Kunuma Ding of Eddie Kai go back over by 36 minutes and I go up by Adema Spin Bono and I swear cross spin Mlantana. One more Pia Bonoso Spin for Nanya Pri Amunya go on message Shepium. Uyazaba 36 minutes and Oshaya and our Poro Pedro Poro and so Asha 66 minutes Adema Spin Bonnie Cross Spin Mlantana. On the Bona Quality Adamani goalkeeper Alexander on Oshaya Pia Ibona for Tatapso. Because we're counsel, we're lucky. Wase utwane kasi ketua, utwane ketua bedi ni kasi ye. Wode utwane ketua bikake, nedi ni kasi ye befu. 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An affordable luxury. A chance go! Spin Asha. Ekano Miensa Oyazaba Onwana Wetima share the third goal and I shall share the second goal in this particular game event.
1: Yes, Oyazaba washe second goal but third goal for the Spanish and Mihuni say a best thing for them to do. The way they were squeezing up the Austrian for now. Now it means I might take you one more time and I will bob on passes across. At this time, you know, 88 minutes Obi Abre. So all you have to do, the ball has to travel across everywhere on the pitch. A call left, now about right, now call middle, now call half. On Timin Chase, Ahondena, or the Bet Chase Bono, Asa. And exactly same thing as Spanish for now here, because so passable on the call left, now Waba, what the Ama near Obo number 4, now passer about right, now we are passer call left, Akwa, Woma Bre, on Timin Chase. So, woman in Asha passes on us, it was just going through in across Abana Oyazaba, Asa Abasa, Womanya's third goal. This is exactly what I was expecting the Spanish team to do, especially going into the ending of the game. No, yeko bebi a game no eriko eriesa no. Nani ame expect se obeini. Squeeze them. They are tired. They cannot do anything. When you squeeze them, you pass the ball. We make sure say ball eko everywhere on the pitch. Eko left, naba right, neko middle. Untina ho untimi chase ball. Then you get your third goal. Now asumo ajo now rest. The game is dust and done, and Spain has gone too.
0: Marco Cuera and Etiminha Bono Pia de Mano Emerson Gono Spain 390 minutes now so Austria AS Zero Kosoa na Cha Betano said believing makes it real. Van and water changing people's life. Azar paints number one since 1925. Bigo energy, big air, refreshing moment. UMB Bank at 33 UMB proudly serving Ghana with speed since 1972. Official banking partner for GFA and also Blackstars. Ghana Blackstars, Yantuaso. Born in Cross Tram Rantano. Which has spin on the last 5 games on a boy now. Spin an Uruguay, a boy, Osha Uruguay 1-0. Spin Etna Sechi, Saudi Arabia, Shamu 4-0. South Sudan Spain and Cape Verde in this competition, Omobo 0-0. Spain, Ecuador, Peru, Eshamu 3-1 away. Spain and Iraq, Abo 1-1. Now we can Austria, Fonsa, Omani, Algeria, Abo 3-3. Omani, Omoko away. Emma, Argentina, Shamu 2-0. Omotre Fiat, Jordan, Eshamu 3-1. Anna, Omosati, Tunisia, Eshamu 3-1-0. Omote, South Korea, Asham 1-0. And the way it is Spain for no Osha. Amu drama na so pa. Goalkeeper. And now Bono Madibia, sa obeti me saving mind. Spain for no. And now we're lucky at the Chelsea connected one of the Nicasia. Star Cement Limited. Electroland Ghana Limited, Quans Estate, Kiss Condom and Strawberry Jar, Run Lottery, Tabia Takum, Referee 6 minutes, and Atoso, 6 minutes, you know, you're bombing me, you know,
1: Yeah, 6 minutes in a bomb me no baby near Ayana Ayan. You see, Spanish team way, I quite remember Matinaha Akache Alatula say, semi ye 4 countries are probability say emu 3. You bet me nya omo semifinal. Spain, France, Argentina, and a Portugal, and a me select one says 4 teams or 4 countries. Yeah, yeah, lucky, emu 3, anko kra ne mu 3, you bet me omo semifinal. And from here going, they've started showing up. Say, if it's a son and a year then, but from here going, as far as we meet you from both Europe and other countries, you know, easy for the Spanish to penetrate. But Africans, you know, other side, Cape Verde, near Adena, they were making it so difficult for the Spanish to penetrate. But from now on, you could see, say, meeting their fellow Europeans, you know, they are easily riding over them.
0: Spain 3. Osra Zero Okunuma Dim Papa. And now King's Condom and Strawberry Jar at the Papa. Run Lottery sounds not Tabia Takum. The key to male vitality. Focus technology. And now focus on your quality life. Lawson, I say a honor, say I ain't kind. 14 spread, yummy, delicious, always on point. I love so young, twice a chance, now should I be Austria for 90 man come, I born up this pain, boom. And now, Marco Carawa, pop, I say Jesse number 24, the mass pain. Where you born, who's anything, you know? I say, come on. Well, I saw Bano.
1: The woman of the match. I don't know who they will pick, but Osha Bona wa Bono any ne contributions, assists, ne passes na penetrative passes are ultimately from the left side of the pitch into the, sometimes to the circle, sometimes to the in front of the post. Now ultimately say he's doing very well. He's doing very very well. Wa Bobo pa.
0: 24 caps. Washa one goal. Chelsea. Eno Sina Kanwa. And now Ome Piemo Ewa. Spain Akatia or Jiren won't say Bibiabe could hear Spain supporters. Hey, then okay. My goodness, Asampa.
1: Sina can or Chelsea say we're moving to Real Madrid.
0: Yeah.
1: And they say we're a Real Madrid player and the ball tournament.
0: Yes. Into the pen, Anna, Otin, and Kano, Papa, and Seminum Kama, Amo Dufo, Meso, Metwas, the life come and share my war. Okunumia Ding, Tabia Takum, Focus Technologies, Lawson, 14 spread, Alive Soap, South Snap, Vim Energy Drink, Sports Water, Rush Energy Drink, Pepsodent, UMB Bank, Bigo Energy, Azar Paint, Vena Water, Anna, Petano, Amo Tetri, Papa, 6 minutes now, refeed it to Sono. I swear we are the I can be see my back up here. Born here, throwing a cross from my channel. I swear, Kubase, or two born and answer born in Timanko. Born in crab, Banabedi Kubase. Kubase, the crab on the Mahostra. We pure that connect with cameras, the room, Tintin, Spain 3, Austria 4 and Timin TB. Mark Kukura, or no, I bet you born a pure. And I'm looking to say, born in that so cross pain in Mantano. We're lucky. I say, trying to get one of the Cassia, Star Cement Limited, Electro and Gallon Limited, born in Cra, Spain. Spain for that so cross bono. Quans Estate, Etatri, Papa, Spain. Alexander, wa Bobo and Tintin, born at Tra, Center Circle, WN Timanko, Abedi, Austria, Mantano, wa Chatton, and Work Control, born beautiful. Born in Cross Tra, Santa Circle, ye born in Tentamso, wa Control, born on Kerinipa, on Metimat Tikanana, and Mrin Krabban, and Metimat, 6 minutes in India. Aswan is a, Ebaso,
1: yeah,
0: Rafi, Warrior King, sitting in Panavia, Spain 3, and then Austria 0, Spain 18 man qualified to the runoff 16, our competition of FIFA World Cup 2026, Mexico, Canada, and also USA, Ben. I can't say anything in Abanewiye.
1: Spain, the most important thing a football man they have to do. Omo, Ebre, Austria, Fono, Ebrimo, Oma Show, and yes, Washo Keke, but Oma Bow, Asan Asho, Oma Mawen, who say, and yet, when you're with Tipain, and Womontino, kudos to the Spanish national team. I think they've done the best. The most important thing a football man, Oma Yen, so Obe Show, now Oma ma qualify, and they've done it. And fa ho ni CBA, not just the scoreline, but you could also see say omo bobo no the way we know the Spanish teams say wetin me bobo no sana omo bobo no nti eye a practice for the next stage of the game.
0: Intro ye kai ho aba ye ba na ese yetimi atoa so na ye nemu di nkomo kama ye nkotie we mbra.

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1: 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Nemo make out say abwafobi and a soya sri amende yet me the live comment you know and switch me at the bro on a Sempa FM Focus Technology
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1: Focus Technology and soya sri amende. Yeah, the Jumedian is a bro, upe, baby, ube ko, nwenya, eye, lead light, nana, solar system, na, etima, bo, unipediana, a bo, angasa, smart lamps, and a fan, se, fan, na, udibe, se, udemo, na, udemo, 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

0: 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And I say, Oko, a year Pumbaria Honum, obey me in your mo. Na Bibian said, Mako, we lucky. Aha, we lucky, no, Maukebi, na Disika, Kessie, na Bibian, so no, intimate, and quay, and so, and for more messages, I would draw a buyer, Mehuse, a year Edred, HR, or the Remo, and so, Honum, or say, fantastic commentary, bra. Yama, we are waiting for your go. Nice, or the buy at Japan. And I'm going to say manager. Manager, so Eddie Remo Honoma say, Odi, you do all. I'm driving from Cape Coast home, but your commentary make me feel I'm at home. Keep it up. And this manager, honestly, dear Odi Remo, internet, who could be media, and Papa K. Honestly, I say, I'm enjoying your commentary. Keep it up. For the good job, Papa K, the original, the, I say all the best, humble commentator. On us need ya, or the room. And then I say, Elijah, Nunu Bremen, son, we room, King Step, Omunina, Ed Room, Omutim, Etio, on Kama Sansona, Bet Nana, Justice, into the Yanko, Yanka, on Sambra, Yaba, Natchez, Yadi Jumedino, Essie, Mr. Eben, Abwe Jumapa.
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2: 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technology near my papa nibia. I am made in Ghana. Employment of focus technology, dear my Ghana, my bunny, yes, I'm ketwa. I'm office, so come on.

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What said the Kassia at the ma can for SS Utimi El New House in your sassy and T Nadine Nin Sassy? What it a bonus? Ukona say ewo teacher mante nana buamia. What see 1,000 houses go and I'm walk up in T S new one I was see ewo teacher mante nana buamino. 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
1: 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Netchaska do do biao pe. I say, bo mumu pe ni seho. And no anono. We bring your message ya. We ticket ni a grab we turning in now wamu. 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

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That's a chess BBR. And so, bedi dem edi amount kama 0503 159739. And I say, Ubetimi ako Electronic Ghana Limited Akachi na BBR. So, etimi ako ya asi. Electronic Ghana, bring the World Cup home. Na oho na oke TV na players no umu. Chese, ISA players, unyo mune jina, eye park na so, intino, Electroland 4, ebe buwaw, ama wengu bibia, eye fe, kama, players ni nina, obi wengu ye, ebra bo no so, egusu, ekoso no, maonsa, enka omo 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commentary, on a Sempa 94.7 FM Samsung Adom 106.3 and there yet me at the bro am I also when you eat me G baby I will be on a mess now sir obe koswa na chese wait me at 3 na be piansono eat me akuye 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
Mempen for ebe time echi and a professor Ike Wallace ewa run Samson Alex Kobe Stone. Philip Otu a producer onoso e techiri. International Ironman ewa echiri a Bernard Padubo che omu nina ebe techiri. Mote Dennis Asamoah Alatu Lanka ono ene di kain edi ujano ebremo ena udi fo menso mibe so mademamo ewa sempa 94.7 FM Samson Adom 106.3 and die. Next game ensu be tima basua ono siye the commentary ensu be bro ono asempa FM Samson Adom FM nyami show baby bia ubu bia.

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Na share and share and share. And we'll be on share about 25 times. 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

0: 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Thank you. 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Ishmael Kreponi Rock. Insta Costa Junction. Edan Ponsa Hanover. Germany Edda. How are you doing? God bless you, sir. Daniel. Ohine. How are you doing? Uncle Dan. Oh, see, can't wait. Clement, my son. Auntie Persis Amakon. Sansuna Josephine Mensah. Papa, Mr. Paula Kumia. How are you doing? What a message. Tonight, and then, a new man's message.
1: I do prosper.
0: I do prosper. And bless you. Yao, every station, I quit him. Jamina. Utie Free Latte, Auntie Julie Etie, Imalo Agbanu Eke E Bompaye, Onusu Tie, Same Asaman Ketua, Ekuapem, Edito, Katamanso Otie, Sanso Ena, Jassis, Legon Hills, East Legon Hills, Mr. Ereko Parimensa, Komani Wife, Evrio Parimensa, Huidi Asi Ekuapem, Sister Santua, Sejimase, Sejimase Fuechiamo, Father Smoke, Osie, Bless you Mark, Lolovi Kumase, Futa Regent, my ready, I am quite. Tamason, Yamim Konkraba, the bomb pie. Promise to be a toso. Machine channel, Fredde Freddo. The chaff Fredde Fredde Fredde Fredde. And I just said, here we are. A macra, a channel, Fredde Fredde. Young quite. Reverend Gabriel Anthony, the Chancellor of Nasem University at Dome FM. We are here tonight to present the message of the month. God bless you for tuning in. And those of you who are watching our Facebook Live, Nasem University, we are colorfully seated. But that our hands me waha. Amen. Amen. Amen. Amen. Amen.
2: Right.
0: Amen.
2: This sounds like no credit.
0: Amen.
2: Someone here right.
0: Amen.
2: Na yeah no credit no. And then Eban.
0: Amen.
2: Why only a seminal? You see, when Timian Kotia seminal, and your baby. Why only a seminal? Seminal to Nayan Sentinel.
0: Amen.
2: So, Yaria, you're quite Emma. You'll be in your year. What's someone as a son? And so, Yanunyam, oh, yes, with him. Amen.
0: Amen. Bless you. It is a good night because the Lord has given it to us. Majomi J, bless you. Auntie Jennifer, bless you. Sheila, again, bless you. Reverend Gabriel Anzani. The message for tonight. I will step into success. I will step into success. Benjamin Tema. Yamani Suye. I will step into success. Kase, I will step into success. Kase, Bosumi Ayewuremi.

0: empejao ni ko tia baby boni me tia baby pa me kwa ko tia baby pa kase I will step into success. Reverend Gabriel Anseni, Chancellor of Nasem University. The first quote, 2 Kings 7. Efa akwatafo no. 2 Kings chapter 7. Bible say, na ekom kese aba, there was a famine, and so soon talk, and there were four lepers. Omo, the gate of Samaria, ekom tiwomo. I'm saying, why sit we here until we die? You try, but when we go forward, we will also die. So for us to sit down and die, let us go forward. They went forward. Bible says they rose up in the evening. Yes. And they went to the camp of the Arameans,
1: yes,
0: which means the Syrians. And when they were close to the camp, they saw that nobody was there. Except food, money, and properties. Omu to anamon, and you mrebe no num, omu ko Syria for any camp. Omu ko druhono, na obi anyho. Sika na bui, e bianin in tanya. The reason being said, the Lord made the host of the Syrians to hear a noise from the feet of the lepers, like chariots, like horses, and a great earthquake. So they said, Israel has hired some groups and kings against us. Therefore, let us run away. Nyamima, omu naya, omu tu ya no. 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The Hittites. Any Egyptians. Any Edom. Se omu ni omeku. So they all fled. And left the camp. And left food behind. So the lepers came to the camp and nobody was there. They left their tents, their horses, their donkeys, their monies, and they fled for their life. When the lepers got there, they went from one corner of the camp to another. They did eat. They drank. They carried money, silver, gold, garment, raiment, and they hid them and went back and came again. Nyamima omunase, eye noise tisenia, kukurudubi, anamashin sibi, ema atamfuni jane. I will step into sasi. The feet of the lepers. God used the steps of the lepers to drive away massive enemies. Massive enemies. A dumb eye atamfu dumb. The sound of their steps

loyalty and riches obi an nase ya sira ho anwa bia no che so oyo hene ene o ko ba bia sika ho ma me ma revelation so what the revelation is that holy Gabriel answer Bible engineer that was why obi an fi na ko anadwi ene o kyna no pa for oil fast rats now and it's so important. That is why Jesus was pleased when the woman anointed his feet with oil. Abra or baby, Eddie oil. Ever slash like Jesus Nazareth. Next, we have for no a complaining, a protest here. Jesus is Munyano. Dear Mamu, where are you? You have no idea. Yet the back kind of. I book on John chapter 12, verse 3. Bible say, Mary took a spikenard of oil and anointed the feet of Jesus. And Jesus was pleased. Chef, don't joke with your feet. Who shall be the first place of here? Onasi. Onasi to say, as a cocovidian Nasi. And answer, who shall shoot, Papa? They say, oil on feet. The tribe of Asher, their feet was deep in oil. Job will say, I wash my feet with oil. Because oil on feet, it symbolizes riches. It symbolizes treasure. It symbolizes royalty. That was why, Judas name was Siafono. Yes, so Muko can't was a Jesus. When you read John 12:3, Mary took a spikenard of oil and anointed the feet of Christ. And then Luke 7:44, Bible says a woman came and washed and anointed the feet of Jesus. And then Jesus catch Peter said, Jesus dama, what did you have Peter and poor? He ain't ready. Gabriel and Sani. For the bona mania 02-4545-0404. You read the name in bomb. What a message. Luke 7:44. See, yes, the importance of anointing your feet with oil. The importance of anointing your feet with oil. You understand it? Luke 7:44. Jesus turned to the woman and pointed the woman to Simon Peter and said to Peter, Have you seen this woman? Peter, I entered your house. You gave me no water for my feet. Luke 7:44. I entered into your house, Peter. You gave me no water for my feet. But this woman has washed my feet with tears. He has wiped them with the hair of her head. You gave me no kiss. But this woman, since the time I came, he has not ceased to kiss my feet. Yet my feet. Here, or say my head with oil. You did not anoint me, but this woman has anointed my feet with ointment. Because of this, her sins are forgiven. All her sins are forgiven. Are you listening to me? Obi anointing Jesus Nazareth with the born nature. Musa Babu ye, for the time be our binya boniyo, and sana, and the bonia channel. African Christians, you pay judgment, timu ya ding, judgment in the punishment of one. Mami we want sakura. Or the oil, in Yuma, yes, or the oil, and Masra, yes, Nas, yes, you see the one. Because the Lord, my feet will never be dry. My feet will never be dry. Mami chani uncle. It is where your feet takes you. There, you succeed or not. So be you, ni you. It's never be onadoko. Speak to your leg. I want you to know what is a soft beer catcher or sada. Ibrahim San Juan. Speak to your leg. Ya unye ye ye fi unai. 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When in 9 years, Juma, you understand? It's Mbappe. Speak to your leg and speak to your foot. Because I tell you, night. Over the South Indian American, tell it my legs. Because my leg, I command you, take me to good places in life. Me night, me command you, me show, sir. I'm a baby, pa.

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So God told them, Deuteronomy 29 verse 5. 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Me bom mo na ho ban. 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Mo nan anhoro. Mo nan antatai. Me ma mo nan ye ye di mu ko ba bi pa. Nyame do ne omo nan. And they refer to them. Israel for 9 and don't call baby pa. Ajoy. Ya. Ya man sa. Eh o 9 na. O 9. 9 for call baby pa. Kasa brati and na twi. Me bom na ho for there. But now one for the, but would 9-1 for the what to preach over there? What cross orders are what is that of me the Anaya preacher? Kiki Brans and Babu engineer. But would 9-1 for the Kasa Brady and Nana G? The bumper here, Etrami 9. Minaya, Fami Kobe Bipa. Fami Kobe Bipa. I will yes with him. 02-45-45-04-04. Gibran Sana Beba 02-45 another 45-04 another 04. Appointing for you to reach somewhere in life unless your feet is ordered by God. Oh. You move me, Mr. Apostle Cause be here. Your friend is wrong 10. Yeah, we had a year wrong 10. Boys niggas be two coins in America. And no money don't copy baby bunny. Send a baby on copy a ring in Panam. Cruise be on. Nipo ma kuwa ma jika se siwa pa. So money e rio. E biwa transi enuwa. Wrong ten. Would not bet me duwa ku baby bunny. You understand? Your legs can take you into trouble. Shout after me, my punk. Kase, thou legs of mine. Kase, thou legs of mine. Kase, minai. Thou legs of mine. I order you to step well into blessing, not into trouble. Kase, minai. Me order. For yes, you demons. Tia baby pa. Me ko tia boniso. Where your foot steps. You understand it? Where your foot steps is very important. The healing of the man at the pool of Bethesda. What me jama soft cosby? I said this week, honor. Soft cosby, pull up the hall. Papa na, pull up Bethesda. I can't even know. Wow, who bet me? I could to is you know, or nine. Yes, we say, didn't know your other. Was it the beer? Me nine, I did my bro. Was it when I make an attempt with my leg, somebody also steps in here. Because Bible will say, sober for the one who is able to step, number one. Number two, or say, anytime I make a step. Number three, somebody step. It will step, or step, or nine. The healing at the pool of Bethesda. Bethesda depended on the steppings of those who were

0: of those who need a healing. What do you hear? The steppings. Now, Paul, may the Lord help your steps into success. May God help your steps into success. May you step into success. Shout after me, finally. As the Lord, order my steps into success this year. Already, to Tumanamo, AC, to Tumanamo, C. I mean, Kobe, yes, I walk. Oh, yes, you do. Pay your affordable upon. Pay your affordable. 0245. Another 45. 04. Another 04. Oba for the area. Owa, enkwa, desra. Say, enkuto. Say, enfaseline. 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Ba for the ball on side left. Na unkun on side right. It is of course be be yes adwuma na man se sia 1 minute. Father, for 1 second so sini anko.
1: Na no go wrong.
0: Amen.
1: Ye maudi nsu.
0: Amen.
1: Oya kesi.
0: Amen.
1: Alade ma wona mo sisi wati.
0: Amen.
1: Ani kuto. 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Wanamon ABCC.
0: Amen.
1: I don't know about control war. No, I'm on Tiasia. Tiagama and Tiasia. Rev, who's here? Joshua chapter 1, verse 3. Was it baby a bit too nice? Bia. Made widely, Eddie Amon. Then you say, Yamon Kunkun. And what do one among Bedi? ABCC. Now you enter your new Makatapono. 2 Kings chapter 7, verse 3, no Kono. Was it say, Yakukrima? 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
1: 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Amen.
0: God bless you, sir. So for cause me aje
2: aboso ye bom pae baby bi obi ane ye bom pae dia ma o. So what send do seed na what send do offering na
0: ame mo number ne ma
2: so wa anointing oil and also in kubia fasisi ye be bom number no. I want you to take part. Me person you're connected to this grace. Mm. Because I say when my feet was deep in butter, in oil, I say Asha or the member CC oil. It baby be obiano, ye be a sadi. Your bond number now they send your offering. Then you may come up, I just send it. I just want you to be part of this. Na jinya me di se ebra ye babe bompa e ne anoint you fit. Nyame do be jina osoro soro mea. So I say, so this is the number. Oh send your offering, no send this. Do me nyame e kwa pam se ready. Tutu mana monko be bi ba. Ebi o tina o interview bi, ebi o ku sia penin bi, ebi o ku ejuma bi, o ku pe mu bi, o tu kwen bi. E si anoint you fit na
0: nyame. Na wa control, wa control credit e wona no
2: credit. So I say, nyame ne tutu ni pa na and when you anoint your feet, you activate the power of God. So the number is number 02 45 another 45 04 another 04 02 45 another 45
0: it didn't Gabriel answer.
2: Gabriel answer
0: 45 near Munu
2: and a 04
0: and a 04 near Munu.
2: It was in there, Cecilia, your bumpire, or your beer will be an uncumbia will be an a beer. What you care, tea, a beer, what you care, and I would tea, and I would leave you. Maybe on oil, Neo Cecilia, you can
0: still say,
2: Me bomb pay the amount. So the oil negu naasia, and then kuno di asra naasia. Me bomb pay the amount. In the name of Jesus Christ, me bomb pay you with Jesus Christ today.
1: Amen.
2: Unaimbe kuishidem.
1: Amen.
2: Unaimbe kuiyidem. Unaimbe kubebi nyangu pansi si the amount.
1: Amen.
2: And with Jesus Christ today.
1: Amen.
2: Nyamibe establish unai. Or say, and you set my feet on the rock to stay.
1: Yeah.
2: May God establish your feet.
1: Yeah.
2: In the name of Jesus Christ.
1: Amen.
2: Say, nyami do kuiy. May he establish you there.
1: Yes, today.
2: Obi timi ko baby pa. 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
1: Yes,
2: and may your feet be established in that good marriage. In the name of Jesus, by the anointing. 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
2: Amen.
1: Ye be bon abano, but febi and kuni bisrasa woma and now. Then ya minfa umano and kopie baby pa. 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E ye ke se mamo. Drivers, monina driver for mutiaso, mu yi monai, mutiaso, one between you co accident. One night, it's video coach them.

na ba for the ribi. Munaina number near 0245 another 45 0404 Edini Gibranza 0245 another 45 04 another 04 Gibranza. So number ne to ho o pakika na no abo for the and e chana no pa no abo for the 0245 another 45 04 another 04 Edini Gibranza o be kok dwom o be kok kantamanto o nine o nine China Ubenya on Sanchez 0245 another 45 04 another 04 Gabriel answer. Amen. Yeah, nine Eddie Eko Ebri. Amen. Bless you. Apostle Cosby AJ. Production by Promise. Yasolo Yapon. A year Promise in Crow for Restoration Christian Church. More fine. Baby, hey, sir. 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Yeah, sorry, so of course we bless you. Osman Kaswa, bless you. Brother, bless you. Sir, both bless you. 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

0: 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So we need more of you do what you are. 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
1: Estate, so say walk up here, Ekosi. 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We see 1,000 houses go, and I'm walk up in tea, Estate, new one, I was see, Ewa teacher, Mante, Nana Wamino, what it a bonus. 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

0: Right, sur F au papeno, se siamo al Jimedino, a Chassie. 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Okuman Kra Bakwa Maka. And Sruja Dura and you know numero uno. 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And then Portugal, Eshe Fita. And Croatia, Eshe Blue. 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So we TV Funin in a Metradia Mano. Diego Costa on a Daponimo. Now she Croatia line up now. 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
1: there.
0: Sanso and a Portugal. Nine in there. Cristiano Ronaldo and the Wajidam. Or shall I say, obey me and your ghost in Ibia Kahua. Croatia. 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Two changes and Omo Yeye Jao Nevas and Rafael Leao and Omo Chassie. You know, Jao Felix, El Bench and Ruben Nevas and also El Bench. But it's two Christian, the other one. Nice. Daric and Unemu on change starting 11. Oh no, once a son will be out in the team. TMSS and Abacro Bono Kita Portugal Brantia Neto Pedro Pajamo de Aban Finfini Nevas Pian in Tempaso Leao Rafael Leao between Afa Wafa Bona Crosso and Charles Nasinabi goalkeeper Puaba and Livovic Nemo 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Ono so she 6. Harry Kane adina nim kai. Wase 5. 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Vinicius adina nim kai. Osman Dembele, Ismail Assar, and then Nkwara no. Mikel Aye, Oyazabel, and also have a count, four goals. And you grounded in any, it's just a train of ground, who open it. Three goals in the ground, who open it. Anyways. Yeah, to also, Betano, Bomadin said, Ube PMO, our platform, and so, Christian Yakunyano, Neso Bona Trashe, Tamto, Yabeto, Eri, Etia, Croatia, Asempa 94.7, Adum 106.3, Simenson, Eri Abo Bianchebi, Portugal, Eri Christian, Eri Apimsono, Safina, Eri Fide Natua, Sharon Sumami, Kunya Napa, Eriama, Portugal, Juan Chiada Kanechi, born in a human as it be. Akejianaka, Openi, Edinity Kobo Bonimo, CR7, Ohuri Korean Pa, Namewa, Akeji,
1: Abashi.
0: That's all the other goals, Cora.
1: Yes.
0: There's that one cup and I don't want it.
1: And yes, she.
0: My mom not messing up.
1: And yes, she.
0: Cristiano Ronaldo, ne fan kasiya papa kunetiano. I'll promise. Oh, pe Ronaldo same too much. Timesi ye adi akura nyenefe. 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Verna Water, Azar Paint, Bigo Energy, UMB Bank, Pepsodent, Pepsodent, and the other Pepsodent. And the other 3 years if you got a break. Pepsodent, do the two. And one of us, do the two. On Gambia, and also a proverb. Choose your own name, you pray, and also a proverb. And that's some crazy. Your boy Rasime Tumuanesa, Portugal Shabby, Croatia Sun Shabby, FIFA World Cup 2026, Life Award, US Memo, Canada, and Mexico. 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
1: Toronto.
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0: anti me fa po anti watinem rush energy drink sports water Vim energy drink alive soup fortune spread Lawson Heba focus technology tabia takum ominyada eboa come up Thirteen minutes. 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
2: 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The first international match, Russia against Croatia. Portugal and Croatia. On the 3rd of July 2025 last year.
1: The first international game was against Croatia.
2: And then Portugal and Croatia airborne.
1: And then on
2: the 3rd of July.
1: Yeah.
2: And Akaka Krana airborne right there.
1: Yeah.
2: It's from 12 deep.
0: In Chiasso, Elko, Ediama, Portugal. Chiasso, there are 2 minutes to the B. Portugal, Enanya, in Chiasso, Edikai.
1: I'm going to go to Chiasso.
0: Eno na ye akukosra dia no. 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
2: of course now
0: down eji Ruben Dias naji kokobo krata ro Yen to us, Sima, Edu, Ancien, and Yaboa Kinsimo, Portugal Shady, Croatia Sun Shady, Adu 106.3 FM, Asempa 94.7, Midi Eddie Kobe Stone, Okuman Kra Pakua Maka, and I'm in a King Promise. Our promise. 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

0: 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Counter attack pass wa bre. Rafael Leao. Portugal in this year. Sinaka Erema AC Milan and then a game a Tosso Adiana Enum the 45th game Erema Portugal was your 5 goals. Goose Enum no wash it. Here we are seeing ya. Here we are seeing ya. Arabwa. Here we are seeing ya. Bobo Ma Portugal national team. What's your 5 goals?
1: Yes, I think I will pass
0: it. Not in a
1: horse. What's your goal?
0: It's a national team, man.
1: Oh, good, bro. It's
0: a national team. I'm saying that team. That's a national team in the air game.
1: Or should be against Ghana.
0: Oh. And I make sure so what's your goals in room 5? And all bought, and then all bought the 45th game. I'm a national team now. But goals was in room. Dinner is 5 games spent with me, say 40 went to me and say.
1: About position, man.
0: Roughly, I'll be out of position. Yeah, to us all, Mamina Rand Lottery. Mamina, I must say, Rand Lottery. How much they say, what do we do? They put you first. Rand Lottery. Mamina, any who could be out could tell you to our Mamina team. Rand Lottery. What would you know? Ten. 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Portugal Guso. 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Obele, you didn't have any microphone position, so you're serious, Makukura. It's in the bush of what here. They're okay, as much as they. Sime, do you know me, you know me, boy? Mosquito, on our TV. So,
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0: 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Live here, Jordan, the program director. That was a perfect. You know, I Kunya Ko, Ediama Portugal, Ewa, and Chiasuo. Tuye, and Chiasuo, and Tosso, and I. Tosso and I. Said Abidi Kanka and a hydration break. Refresher, Yankope, and Suno, na Yambubi. Timamen so, Menfanton, dear Kakara, the Pahir's Kadia Kabruchi. 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War Lucky. A star 288 hash. Which we a chalo to no Fonso. 10 Ghana cities. And I'm a ton ticket, you know. And that's why I'm a Kenya, not draw. Yeah, Debiama, Edipa, Ubiaji, 1000 Ghana, no. Also, what you mean, AGB. You know, a star 288 hash. No, what you're a war. War Lucky. I see Jackie to an adikas here. 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Tabia Takum, the key to male vitality. Woman in Mekwe Puas Mami and Sanaso. And you know, Refi said, Omumrana Yantuaso. Omumrana Yantuaso. And the computer and Numa and Nunja. Ufia. Oh, the mosquito you should never do bad. Oh, they had it. Let's see a clip on every two a chair that can more. My goalkeeper, Livakovic. Gina Poneso. Pia de Aquarimbaco, Diamakokra. Modric. The one Tine, when you're 40 years. And so I'm one Tine, no, this year, kind of. And if you pass, it's about where you are, and perform you, no, energy them. Refuse to retire from you, know. Energy him. How could I say?
1: The world best.
0: could say
1: Ronaldo, the world best.
0: And about who should they say?
1: Luka Modric.
0: Okay. Ronaldo was say
1: 41.
0: And about Papa we were
1: 40.
0: Hey, who? Borbo. Oh, the party with 10 years to come. Ronaldo, 50 years to come. Borbo, just all 41. Hey! Come every man, we want 41. Then it's kind of better, sir. Yeah, to us, where? Referee, so we have did that. Say, offside, it's here. Croatia. Hey, offside, it's here, Croatia. Asempa 94.7 FM. I mean, to Chem Farmer, William DeBoss. Who are US Memo?
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0: William DeBoss. My super, super boss. Asukovi, come. When you come and eat at home. William, when you try ticket, man, with the court, then you want to try ticket, man. You want to try that ticket. You want to come out. You do so, obey. Ah, I'll be traveling south for 2 days, man. Yeah, to also, Bibia Tena Kwemu, Akunya Batiama, Portugal, and Sudepi, Ronaldo, EBM, Nanka, Waya Kabona, Tumunaso, Wanya Kwenyani, Ujina Yeka Krebianka, Oshia Bruno Fernandes, Epia, defender not to form, Tinanka, Pia Maunia, Nansu Anyani, I went to me and Dio Mahonkomoyi, Simetia San, and Yapo Akesi, and Mano, Portugal Shabi, Croatia Sun Shabi, we are FIFA World Cup 2026, run of 32, Team Sinibia Tito, and our Hussein Pasu, who we say, Group Omwa Sapa, Group E and F. I want to know, Cote d'Ivoire, Mouano, Group E, Germany, Okofie, Cote d'Ivoire, Okofie, Ecuador, Okofie, Curaçao, Onkware, what do you proverb class
2: of?
0: That's how the proverb class. It's group E, no Biako. And a group F also. Netherlands, coffee. Japan, coffee. Sweden, coffee. Tunisia, so grade. I'm a bobra, or also coffee. It's a group way, a footabra pa. Omunina, ako. Hey! Namada waka, mbe hebi kake. Ghana, ya kwa Colombia. It's not how much by this time. Me a city pay. Yes, Colombia. Carlos Cruz, players 14. And what coach you on Colombia? And so take advantage. On who am almost strength and on weaknesses. No new Juma match where on an idea and you'll be at there. This game is for Carlos Cruz. You go on to me and tell me, say, what coach you Colombia? I'm a 14 players. I'm out for a one. Boy, ne. Three goalkeepers. You're there. Two defenders. Midfielders. Goom. Attackers. Me and no. I'm a kitten. I'm out for a one. Suarez. No, I'm out for a one. So you should know. Play the game, Carlos Cruz. This game is for you. Play the game. Win for Ghana.
1: When them say, then Argentina will shake it back. Over you can be the film.
0: Argentina,
1: Nyami Adumnet, Michel, Colombia, Ebeshi Argentina.
0: And it's every.
1: Yeah, dodgy.
0: Yeah,
1: dodgy Portugal.
0: Yeah, dodgy.
1: Yeah, bumpire, and I can be the Argentina, and then Shaq is very Africa.
0: Very much, let's see both you all. Go on, my friend. Yeah, to also. Is it that? Come over your bad abbey.
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0: Yeah, to also bring up a PM as a goalkeeper. Livakovic, Pierre Diabono. Ma. A corner kick. wa jina mo tententen ene wo dima Croatia Bruno Bofri ni mfa no dimse kwiao ya bo no dimse kwiao ene a corner kick and Portugal and Ebonyina Christian Moba Kukra Yesia Kansima Edia Samiensa Portugal Shotina Ko Apim Yesibona Timo Counter Attack Nesidepi Referee What you say, Ian Tuaso? The training tempo so come on. Simadia Sami and Sani Apono. Portugal Shabi. Sanso and a Christian Suntimi Shabi. 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And a Sabro Gusu 18. Croatia, a branch here. Vrasic, Kuchama, Tuse, Chatorepa. So, Koko Kra, referee, money be. Koko Bokra, your money be. Said an MA Bitsmia call, Obi and Timmy Shabby. Titia and that YD Kakawa Kins anymore. YD Kakawa Kins anymore. That's all. Christian saying, Yakunya, no. My pick your board and so that people and Timmy Uncle. Board and Timmy Uncle. Renato Vega. Dia Katina Wachiro Kamadiama Portugal Bruno Fernandes Gina Bonusu and Pubi Diamano German Tempasso Virginia Piano Kama

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2: Say, oh no, no. 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
0: Yeah.
2: Tony Cruz retired. You know. Frontino Perez, and him say, Ujafu Zubi retired. Now, other than his income. I retire undercut, technical.
0: Oh, yeah, retire. Oh, dear. Look at Modric. I'm about to wear 50. So, now, no, yeah, but no, yeah. There was a 41 grand, yeah. There was a 41 grand, yeah, but no, I was a 41 grand, yeah. Yeah. Yeah, to us all. Smedia, someone training up all. A branch here, Pedro Neto. A chassis have been finfini. Bruno Mendes. Jim Obakupe, still Portugal. It's in Busano, Egusu, Kosaka, Yano. It's an say, Oma Bonina. Oma Kitapo, the match. Across the bonnet, Tintin, they are two surrounders to that be. Bruno Betiafana. A chassis, Emma. Yakunya, Eko, Eriama, Portugal. And Chieso, Eko, Eriama, Portugal.
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0: Aha. Tiwe, Eriya, Tosu, Enum, Eriama, Portugal. We more about Kukura. So, Adiazi. Aha. Bona sign atrás here. Iti Christian Moba Kukra. Era Ninina Bejina Waha. Kingsford Obey. Nana Kwame Obey. Was it you live or Kumankra? The pick up on a 10-10-10 and should it be? When you born a fresh year, Stanisic. That's when you're throwing Ediama, Croatia. akasima enum nefe dikaino apa newiye nimse refi edisma beyesia bibeka ho tia bossima adianai Christian Shebi Portugal Shebi live on Asempa 94.7 Adum 106.3 FM baby pia otimenkano share to say way a FIFA World Cup 2026 match way ekoso our Canada memo. You know, group stage, you know, your free hop. Akunya Pana, so Leon, the baby boy, no, it's Rosano. Yan to us, so Croatia, Omania Perez, Crodom, Neso, Asai, Ejai Podemo. Very Christian Rancher Obium Kovacic Pian in Tempaso Sel Christian Neso Rancher Natia Shield Refuse and Tuaso Bruno Fernandes Oben Adiano with Germany Amar Ronaldo Neso Dabi with German Leawafa 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She goalkeeper Livakovic. And now she Dalic and him. Now she Roberto Martinez and him. To say Ubianya. Extra time ground. 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He say, "Oh, do we do the cancer first? Did they say, 'Oh, we talk more'? See, ah, mom, for example, we talk the cancer here. I want in Serbia, no abo. Who would be a mess? No, the boy is near man. Senior man. I'm the boy man. I know they talk the car. Oh, guitar boy, talk the car. Now, my mama, Ronaldo talk the car. So, Christian for Omo Mwe, Omo Ma, Luka Modric, Operi talk the car. Sane hero. 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No Pivika Kra. Chesteria Peter Susich, and also a ball rough pa wake one two times. And a open piasa. And to also Portugal. 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Edi ama Portugal. Washa 5 goals. Ujinani wadi ma Portugal. Denene pa Rafael Leao. Shabo na gu baby. Sima na ina refi di atuso. Eme, seste nebe kro Portugal. Ruben Dias. 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Ya poni tempaso. Nuno Mendes. Tie ball on so. Rafael Leao e Ginaso. Wasane di Akonechi. Ma. Ball on Atrasia Tamto. 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Eni a ball coach. 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Wait, see him now. We are seeing him. You're chowing, you're chowing. You're bouncing in a bonus, son. A bonus, I'm touching. I'm all by the head. You are watching. It's, you know, Ruben Dias said, I will cook one here. I'm a group of others, you and now I'm in here. They will see, I'll go pia with the mirror to baby cry. The possima bear me and son, I was man 91, sir. Smaba kuntem refi. I'm a son up here, the feedy kind of an area. Penny Betchley, no, I bet you porno. Modric, but be a bono. Oh, park in the soap. And I know one in Ghana would defend it and defend us in the crowd. Hey! Bobby, you call corner bar. We say, hey! I'm a great, refuse you to grow. But in the morning, in the morning, bar.
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0: A Sutalo M. Christian Yakunya, no one so. Christian Kosi, Kwada, Kwada. 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
3: Would I be said, Oshavia and Amitrim?
0: Oshan, I wish it.
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0: I need to.
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1: Your money be a will be criminal. 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And there, Udienim, Udia woman, our Sakayano. A China, also dear Beba, Amubiswa, on also Unya, said the also Unya, you know. Aha, TBB, I bear fine. All right, Maminda Betano Fuase, Betano, a betting company, Kasia Pabako, betano.com.gh, Betano. And you know, believing makes it real. And you know, wow, GD say, Koresko, oh, watcha. Ocha say, Faudia, oh, GDino, and I say, Udisha, oh, Betano. Sanso, and Avena, water. And you so croche, Sisa, Duduana, no, chese, Abrapo. And you so, Emuya croche. What I say, we are crunching Fimbia, any Vena, whatever. And you know, Sakoba say, program me now, oh yeah, Mama de sell the Vena water, and a best servo, I was here. Aza paint, Ghana had ye in him. Say, ye can paint, I repaint it down home. I'm a dino, a tigre, you know, I'm a che. It didn't finish ya, baby, baby. Ay, Aza paint. For timer, Omoba Bwase. Since 1925, and number one, Ibisiende. Iti Aza Paint, or say, number one. Bigo Energy Drink, we energy drinks from Kong. Bawanina ko pebi. Big refreshing moment, piano, uhia Bigo. Ane, iduru se, ye jieni, ye ye, inshiemu, e de, bibi kaka, ebe refreshi ya hon, akike kayanoa. We say, Uhia, Bigo Energy. Enu na Uhia. 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It is since 1972 and UMB Bank Omoba Bwasa almost an official partner Edema Ghana Football Association and then the Blasters of Ghana. Pepsodent Chosimino Pepsodent Pepsodent Chosimino do the two with Pepsodent brush every morning and evening anopa ene nyumre Chosin na osin Eho enye shemi Aha, Pepsodent, no. I feel rush energy drink, be bold, be you, rush energy drink, and we just so, oko supermarket, bia, energy drink, bakwa, Ghana for the two anachia tum, a rush energy drink, to a be bold, be you, sports water, and on your call, Electroland Ghana Limited, oko your comment, you know, and on the first time I'm in sports water, nibi. Namika say, Isu ya, say, Isu, Isu, Debi. We know, I say, Kitaka line, near my bee wovo ma. Aha, sports water, yes. It's your mom, yeah, Jimmy, yeah, the any say, Omo, Omo, Tisu, I say. It's a so strong, eye so sronko sports water usha obe bia oda bomane na numbi every wo normal chese a chain normal ensuo no when you kita style be come up yes sports water oh come on I will taste it. Next, Vim Day inside, and Vim Womb, Vim Energy Drink, Vim a Womb, a live soup, feel fresh all the time, no? And say, who say, oh body, no? Who feel fresh? A live soup. Nafe, fortune spread. Unwa, a brew, Ushia, Brian, noa. 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Now when your fortune spread, you know, what's at the award on everybody? Almost one round, one more. Make a big one door. That's what that's at.
2: James 42.
1: Hey, who come to us? 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Heba Center. 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